0: From before dawn till way after dusk, she's with me. 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

0: The time is 3 minutes gone past 5 o'clock. Good morning. This is Metro 97.7 FM in Lagos. Today is the 18th day of the 8th month of the year 2026. We thank God for another beautiful day here, and of course, we thank God for beautiful day that the Lord has made. Of course, we'll definitely rejoice and be glad in it. And here we go this beautiful morning again, as we always do. We thank you for waking up with the Rise Station and making this dial your preferred dial. On behalf of staff and management, and on behalf of all of the guys who are going to be working together this beautiful morning, my name is Pretty Adegoke. I say welcome you to another day's broadcast. Yeah, I bid you welcome to another day's broadcast right here on Metro 97.7 FM in the beautiful city of Lagos. Of course, it's the very first FM radio station in the land. Good morning and welcome to a brand new day's broadcast right here. As always, carefully packaged programs have been lined up for your listening pleasure. And of course, one after the other, we'll definitely be serving them to you and making things great and beautiful. Right between and close down, we're poised to serve you. Of course, I bring you the very best on the radio, as we like to do every time. All right, we'll get straight into the inspirational bit of our broadcast very early now, from now till about 6:10. When we'll be taking you through sponsored religious programs, one after the other. But first and first, we'll get straight into the headlines. Into beautiful tunes, one after the other, and of course, this beautiful morning. So, we play some lovely vibes, lovely tunes to inspire, motivate you this beautiful morning. 20 minutes to 6 will be time for worship, word and wonders with Pastor S. Hubert of Lily's International Christian Outreach. Six o'clock will be time for Living by the Answer. Now we courtesy of Live Voices International Christian Churches, Reverend Olusola Odiliare will be taking care of business. Ten minutes past six or thereabout, we get straight into the headline. I will look through the headlines from here, there and everywhere, looking through what the papers are writing. I will definitely be giving you the opportunity as well to react to some of the headlines as we'll be reading them out for you. Seven o'clock, we'll get straight into Abuja for the network news. Yes, looking through the network news for an hour or thereabout will be there. Hook onto the network service. When we return at 8, we'll definitely be on to AM Lagos Live. That's when we'll serve you breakfast, horse, fresh and spicy. Looking through there, here and everywhere. Chit-chat, tidbits, traffic, weather, and of course, beautiful things happening all around. We'll be part of our show this morning, as we always do. Destination point, 10 o'clock. That's when we'll bring you news beat. After that, I beg when I will come through with another beautiful, as we make the radio yours, we make the microphone yours via the radio and the telephone. We expect to give you an update, to give us an update of what's happening in your locality. Noon, we have the major news. Right after, the ladies will come through with their thoughts, talking about the moms and their thoughts, moms and thoughts. 1 p.m. will be time for Francis Ifua for today's Building Hope. When we're done with Building Hope at 1:30, it will be time for Sports Summit. Yes, Sports Summit comes through for the latest in sports. for this beautiful day. Of course, when we're done with that, we get straight into the newsroom studios to bring you 30 Minutes News Magazine coming from the Combined Service of Radio Nigeria Lagos Operations. 2:30, the cafe reopens for today as we take you all around the world, driving you through, taking you all the way from here, there, and everywhere. And the winds of music will fly. And we're at destination point at 4 p.m. where we'll run straight to Abuja again for the network news. Returning from there, it's going to be drive time. Yes, we look through traffic, play you beautiful tunes, what's the latest everywhere. And of course, that's what we look through on the drive time show. 6 p.m. the major news. 20 minutes past 7 will be time for Michael Okwara to come through with another scintillating spirit-filled message on 30 Minutes with Jesus. 9 p.m. we have news beat. At the other side, meet and put tunes at 10 o'clock. 10 o'clock we have the network news. And when we return from there, we also have our closing formalities. And these are more we have for you on this beautiful day, August 18, 2026. Thank you very much for being with us this beautiful morning. On behalf of everyone here, Chinedu Ogunlaja is with me this morning, and together we say good morning. My name is Pretty Adeguke. Thank you for being with us. Good morning, and let's have a smooth ride.
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Whether I'm driving, in a taxi or in a bus, she's with me. 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I call her the numero uno in my lifestyle needs. 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
2: That's right, Groovy Songs all the way. And of course, bringing you up to speed with the Inspiration Hour broadcast this morning, as always. All right, let's turn now to worship. 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Obed.

We welcome you in the name of our Lord Jesus Christ to another presentation of Worship, Word and Wonders, brought to you by Lily's International Christian Outreach. We pray in the name of Jesus that this program will be a blessing to you, and that the Word of God will grant you the joy you need for this day, the breakthrough and the miracles. I pray that you operate in the realm of the miraculous. May the gift and spirit of miracles become your reality in this season. In Jesus' name, amen.

0: So, brethren, we've been talking about
1: a great pot, even in the midst of the famine.
0: According to the word of the Lord, let our faith be encouraged with the word of the Lord. I speak to every oppressive debt, every debt, and the pressure of the debt collector in every life here in this word. I speak the oil in the pot of this widow. I speak the outpouring, the overflow of the oil in the pot of this widow into that situation, that from a debtor, she will be an oil distributor. From a debtor, she'll be an oil marketer. I pray that power into our lives. There be any debt oppressing any life here in this world, that we activate the power in 2 Kings chapter 4. In the order of that woman who the Bible said she went from him, and then she came and told the man of God, and he said, go, sell the oil and pay thy debt and leave thou and thy children of the rest. The oil that will be put in the pot of our lives, the oil that will cause us to sell oil and then leave off the rest, will come upon us. That oil, brethren, is the anointing of the overflow, the anointing of the outpouring of the provision of God, the anointing of the outpouring of the blessing of God. Our lives are like a pot, and that pot is what contains, that carries the blessings that are needed in our lives. When that pot is empty, it does not mean it is over. As long as there is life, there is hope, and hope is the grace to hold on in prayer and expectation. To take note of the reality that that pot that she had, that she thought was useless, was the vessel that was open to receive and pour out, to take her out of debt and then cause her, as long as she kept pouring out, as long as she kept pouring out, it kept increasing. What is left in your life is your life. As long as you have life, there is hope. In that pot of life, may the anointing oil of God, may the anointing, the enablement to perform, the grace to perform come upon us all and fill the pots of our lives, that we receive that grace to pour out. And as long as we pour out, it will keep flowing. It will keep flowing. May God give us the grace to understand that our lives need the oil to take us out of debt. We need the anointing to take us out of debt. We need the anointing to provide for us, to cause us to have the ability to prosper. For it is God that gives us power to get well. You are alive and in debt, but I say to you by the word of God, let the anointing come and break the yoke. Let the anointing come and give you revelations, give you the ability to receive the oil and to pour out enough to take you out of debt, to take you in a place of perpetual divine provision by the divine enablement of the anointing of God in the powerful name of Jesus. It is that which will take out of debt, that also will take out of barrenness into fruitfulness, that will take out of death into life, that will take out of poison into health. Later in that chapter, we see that someone put poison in the pot. Elisha, they were facing a great famine. There was famine in the land. And Elisha commanded them in the face of the famine to set a great pot up. In the beginning, it was, what do you have? The woman said, I just have a pot. And then Elisha, later on in the chapter, said, there is famine, there is death. Okay, set up a great pot. Not just a pot, he said, a great pot. May we go from a pot to a great pot in the name of Jesus. Now, when a great pot comes and they keep pouring things in, yes, one is anointing, the other one is physical things, the other first one is spiritual, the second one is material. We find out that in both cases,
1: The pot was the container. The pot is our life. And as one brought in poison, they said there is death in the pot. And what did Elisha do? He asked them to bring meal, and they brought meal, and he put it in the pot, and he said, pour out for the people that they may eat, and there was no harm in the pot. There is a meal that we eat that is put in the pot of our lives, the bread of life that takes out death in the pot of our lives. I pray that the grace to read the Bible as if your life depends on it. The word of God is our Lord Jesus, for the word became flesh and dwelt with us. I pray that that grace to relate to the bread of life as your necessary food, the entrance of his word will give us life. It will give us light. He will send the word to heal our diseases. I pray that that grace will come upon us in the powerful name of Jesus. While we are alive, the Bible again says, there was still the famine in verse 42. Somebody brought the man of God bread of the first fruit, 20 loaves and full ears of corn in the husk. And he said, give unto the people. The servant says, what can this be enough for 100 men? He said, give the people that they may eat. For thus saith the Lord, they shall eat and shall live thereof. And that's what happened. There is an overflow with God that we must connect to people of faith. That overflow that caused that oil to be pouring in the beginning of the chapter, that caused that oil to be pouring, as long as she was pouring, as she had a vessel, it was pouring in from that pot. As long as she had a vessel, it was pouring in from that pot. As long as there were people to eat, the bread and the corn were still enough. And the Bible says they had an overflow. There was much more. They left thereof, as the word of God said. Brethren, if it is lack or famine, if it is barrenness or death, if it is insufficiency, 2 Kings chapter 4 has the antidote. People of faith, may God give us the grace to pray the prayers in 2 Kings chapter 4. That's what will treat our faith. That pot, the woman said she has nothing else but a pot. And he said, go borrow oil. Go borrow oil. How do we borrow oil? Now, how do we borrow anointing? Listen to messages, read the word, worship God, and fill it in, and begin to pour out, and begin to pour out, and begin to pour out. You will have the spiritual zeal. You will have the spiritual power. You will have the virtue to make progress to where you can also have the overflow physically. You will be converted from someone who was in debt to someone who is debt-free and self-sufficient. You'll be converted from someone who is barren to fruitfulness. You'll be converted from someone who experienced death in your fruitfulness to the one who will get a divine resuscitation. Mouth-to-mouth resuscitation did not start in the hospitals in the world today. It started in the Bible. Oh, Lord, place your eye on my eyes. Place your mouth on my mouth. Place your hand on my hand and stretch yourself out upon me and revive me again in the powerful name of Jesus. Yes, there may be environmental death and famine and dryness, but there is still a great pot. There is a great pot. Set a great pot on fire. There is a greater life awaiting us. And even when the enemy comes and no one comes to put poison in the pot, the bread, the meal, the bread of life, the word of God will nullify the poisons in our lives. And if there is insufficiency in the land, the sharing out will cause it to increase. And remember again, the Lord, what did he do when there was need during his ministration? 2 fishes and 5 loaves. And what did he do? He lifted it up to give thanks. The supernatural came on the natural and caused an overflow. That young man went home with the extras, 12 baskets full. Brethren, this is loaves. And what did he do? He lifted it up to give thanks. The supernatural came on the natural and caused an overflow. That young man went home with the extras, 12 baskets full. Brethren, this is the way we win the battles of our lives. 2 Kings chapter 4, give us the grace to study it, to pray the blessing it, to show our circumstances to God,
0: be encouraged, people of the world. We are a people of the world. May the word God work for good in our lives. In Jesus' mighty name I pray. Amen. Amen. Praise the Lord. Praise the Lord.
2: Believe in God's word and agree with God's plan. My God, answer.
3: 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God bless you as you connect with us. I truly appreciate you for listening to Worship Word and Wonders. God bless you. 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Amen.
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0: came from God. The devil wants to harass everybody from the supernaturalness of Christianity. There's no answer. You can't argue with the devil. Are you for? I'm hearing African preachers tell us now that Africans can't win Europeans with signs and wonders, with this and all that. We must go back to doctrine. They were the one that brought doctrine here and brought whatever, and they lost the supernaturalness. You can't have Christianity that does not have Holy Ghost. You can't have Holy Ghost that does not have power. Are you following what I'm saying? You can't tell somebody that is serving the devil and has seen power from the devil and say Jesus is superior. I say, can you give me a sample? If people are trusting something wrong, for example, you can't tell a man that is depending on medicine to survive to drop it when you have not taught him how to live in it. I feel I'm saying, here's what I say. If you want to say you are a Christian, stop taking drugs. You can't stop taking drugs. You have been on the road for how many years walking? That person is a baby Christian. If he stop taking drugs, he's going to. Except God told you to tell him. And I've taught you in church over the years, except you have a word from God, go with the best expert's opinion. Are you listening to what I'm saying? Diagnosis is not the enemy of your faith. It's a target for your faith. So you have parameters. Whosoever has said unto this mountain, specified the fire. What are you dealing with? Unless you go for checks, truth, fact, and lies, you have to separate the three. And this is basic things. What happened in Sabbath when you got born again? I'm born again. I'm a new creature. That song, has he entered your spirit to the new creature? That new creature, is it your body or your soul or your spirit? How do I bring my soul into what new creature is it? You are still thinking crazily, but your spirit thinking like that. That's why you are sad when you do something wrong. How do you bring your soul to that place? Are you saying? Psalm 23 says, he restored my soul. He's trying to in Romans 12, that you be transformed by the renewing of your mind. As the mind is being renewed to all the things that happen to you in that salvation. Some things that you won't even do again.
1: Maybe you are here today and you don't have Jesus as your Lord and Savior, or you used to serve him but you are backslidden. And you are telling today, I want to become a member of this kingdom. You may have been coming, you enjoy the gift of the kingdom, but attendance is different from becoming a member. And if you are doing that, put your right hand on your chest. Pray after me, Lord Jesus, today I accept your sacrifice. You shed your blood for my sins. You gave your life for me. I believe that and I accept that. And I submit my to you to be my Lord and Savior from this day forward and forever. Thank you for accepting me. I receive my sins washed up now. I become a child of God by your word and by your spirit. Thank you. In Jesus' name I pray. Amen.
2: I'm sure you've been blessed by that explosive teaching of God's word. 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
1: Most definitely back again. Big beautiful morning on EM Legos Live as always. You know how we do it every morning, we come like this. It is a time to serve you brick torch fresh and spicy. Yes, another beautiful day, and of course another time to get you on. As always, I bring you the very best on the radio. This is 97.7 FM in the city of Lagos. I'm glad to have you in this beautiful day. It is the 18th day of the 8th month of the year. And of course, I'm glad you're joining in this beautiful morning. Thank you very, very much. Metro 97.7 FM in Lagos. My name is Pretty Adegoke. The finest is here, the nature's finest, this beautiful, beautiful morning. And of course, I will be walking you through steadily right here. Chinedu Ogunlaja is with me together. I'll say good morning and let's have a smooth ride. But before we go, yes, I'm touched to share something with you this morning. And what is that? Something is telling me someone is about to quit. Someone is about to give up. Someone is saying, I'm tired. I want to give up. And I'm saying this morning to you, never, never, never you give up. I don't know you. I don't know who you are. I don't know, but that's what it is. Never you give up, because our greatest weakness lies in giving. If you give up, that's the fact that you're saying, you are defeated. But you know one thing, if you fall, you rise again, you dust yourself up. There's a song by Aaliyah that says, try again. If you fall down, you dust yourself up and

try again. There's nothing wrong in trying again. It is when you are not trying again, you are giving up. Oh, that's when you have become. But when you fail in one thing, that doesn't make you a failure. But when you decide to say, I'm giving up, I'm not doing again, that's when you are a failure. So this morning, I'm saying, I'm urging you, and I'm telling you, don't give up. No matter what you went through last night, you'll be fine. You're fine today. Remember, you should worry about yesterday. Yesterday is gone. You can't do anything about yesterday. Concentrate on today. You can have a better tomorrow. So don't give up. Don't give up. Try as much as possible not to give up. Okay? So that's what I'm telling you this morning. Good morning and welcome. My name is Pretty. The finest is here. This is the of AM Lagos live in the city of Lagos. This beautiful morning. The city is very cloudy. But the rain seems to have subsided. Everywhere is looking dry. How is it like in your area? I'm listening on online. Thank you. Listen online. 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Definitely you get us there. You can also go on the different platforms that we have everywhere. Yeah, newspaper headline. I shared the newspaper with you this morning. I have the Punch with me. The Daily Post is here. The Guardian is here, as well as that newspaper. And also have the Nation newspaper. One after the other, I'll be sharing with you. But first thing first, let me tell you the weather predictions for major cities in Nigeria today. What is it looking like? Okay. Again, here in Lagos, where the weatherman says Lagos is going to be... Well, it's looking, as I said earlier, partly cloudy this beautiful morning, and later it's going to be changing to a mostly cloudy season with the precipitation of 10%. Humidity is standing at 90%, while the wind is moving at 8 km per hour. And for the temperature for Lagos today, it's going to be the lowest Lagos can experience will be 23 degrees Celsius, highest will be 31 degrees Celsius. And of course, further of Ibadan, the capital of Oyo State, is a most cloudy situation as well, with the precipitation of 25 degrees Celsius. Humidity is standing at 94%, while wind movement is 5 kilometers per hour. Precipitation is 25%, and the temperature is going to be standing between 23 and 9 degrees Celsius. And that's for the city of IB, the city of Ibadan. In the city of Abuja, the nation's capital, temperature is going to be between 2 degrees and, of course, 29 degrees Celsius, with a precipitation of wind moving at 3 kilometers per hour. And, of course, it's a cloudy situation. City of Abuja, the home of soup, as some people call it. Yeah, from the home of soup, let me move you to the city of Ungwari, the city of enjoyment. I love the city. Oh, really? In the eastern heartland right there. It is light rain showers right now is what is happening in the city of Owerri, in Pakure, light rain showers in Imo State, with temperature between 23 and 29 degrees Celsius. From Owerri, I take you to the city of Port Harcourt, the Garden City. Of course, light is going to be moderate rainfall today in the city of Harcourt, the Garden City, with the temperature between 22 and 28 degrees Celsius. What about the city of Jos? Jos is partly cloudy right now, and it's going to be prevailing for most of the day. And for the temperature, is between 17 degrees lowest, and the highest is 26 degrees Celsius. From Jos to the city of Kano, is sunny weather in Kano. It's going to be like that for most part of the day, with the temperature being 18 degrees and 29 degrees Celsius. Let me end it in Maiduguri, where the weatherman says in Maiduguri today that it's going to be partly sunny as well. 24 degrees lowest temperature, 2 degrees highest temperature. Wherever you find yourself, you try as much as possible to be a good Nigerian. From here, I wish you the very best of this beautiful day. All right, let's get into the dailies now. And let me begin with the newspaper. You can see it. I have the Vanguard newspaper with me this morning. If you can hear it, you'll feel it. The banner headline on the Guardian newspaper this morning, the banner headline concerns as cost of living pressure linked despite easing inflation. The news came through yesterday that the inflation dropped. Nigeria's headline inflation dropped. But, you know, yes, I've discussed it before on the show. Inflation will be dropping, yet people's pocket is not feeling the drop. The same way, in the international market, crude oil prices are dropping, yet Nigerians are still buying fuel above 1,000 naira. As now, we can't explain it. That is Nigeria.

for Ikeja Magic. What a country. All right, so the story is on page 6. The newspaper concerns as cost of living pressure lingers despite easing inflation is the story on the Guardian newspaper. Below the main plate, you have this one. It says, FG targets 6,000 megawatts wheeling capacity before December. Well, that would be good. That would be good. It says FG targets 6,000 megawatts wheeling capacity before December. December is just 4 days. I mean, for now, we see how it goes. Okay, it's on page 3 of the Guardian newspaper. By the side, there's a story still on the page. Oyedele seeks stronger fiscal federalism. Risk task state on economic diversification. Oyedele seeks stronger fiscal federalism. Task states on economic diversification. I also have Osun poll raises 27 questions as APC reviews a defeat. Observers flag flaws. That story is on page 6 of the Guardian newspaper this morning. All right, moving into the Guardian newspaper this morning. Let me check a few stories there before the paper. And there's this one on page 9. It says, truck accidents a pedestrian on Lagos Ibadan Expressway. Very sad one. Very sad situation. NDLEA destroys 301 bar illicit drugs in Lagos, warns traffickers. They stop page 8 of the Guardian newspaper for this beautiful morning. A woman arrested over a leg theft of newborn baby in KB. 25-year-old student seeks help to battle kidney failure. Loma task force in Iwilipo landfill community cons. And this one is on page 9 of the Guardian newspaper. Rivers PCRC warns residents against mob action, jungle justice, and groups justice protection for witchcraft victims is the story on the page 9 of the Guardian newspaper this beautiful morning. All right, let's realize that so that I can quickly go to some other dailies before time whisks away this morning. All right, time check right now, right here is Metro 97.7 line segment of AM Lagos Live. The finest is here, 23 minutes gone past 6. And I picked the Punch newspaper now, the banner headline. On today's Punch newspaper, says 31 states spend 252 bera on security in 6 months. See how much they've spent. 31 states have whopping 252 billion naira on security in 6 months. Are we getting the result of that spending? The story is for another day. That's what the story is saying this morning on the Punch newspaper. But away from that, we have UN, NSCBC move against funding illegal mining. All right, that's United Nations, NSCBC moving against illegal mining and terror funding. The Punch newspaper has that story. And police in Pan 5 air vehicles over runway blockade. Justice Ministry robe allowances rises 231 million naira. Wow. Inflation eases to 15.43% amid food surge. Oyetola boosts first hold cost take with 20.7 billion naira share per Otedola boost first co stake with 20.7 billion. You know what that. Okay, all right. God bless you. Ah, I have to. You cannot hear that kind of money and call come. Where's my water? God help me. Okay, hospitals using to treat our father. Nollywood actor Ogogo's daughter cries out over stage 4 cancer. Sad how some of these thespians that are giving us happiness back in now suffer. What God Ogogo? Is a very, very sad one to hear about Ogogo. WAEC under fire over 2026 resort alleged grading anomalies. You also have terrorist key 28 in Sokoto community army GOC visit. A pension arrears ECA sets to protest at defense ministry. Buhari estate row Amosu hits Bat Abiodun. All right, all of these stories I'm taking from the Punch newspaper. I'm not done yet with the Punch. You still have this one. Suspected food poisoning kills 4 Kano Quranic pupils. Lagos pedestrian Sean Bridges risk death

Bala Muhammad to politicians. APC spent 70 naira to procure votes. Dino Mele alleges reviews lesson from Osun. Everyone is talking now. They should allow peace to reign, yo. Okay. Governor Adeleke's victory, Osun election, won at high price. Patu Tomi is the one working there. And a court chairman demands release of detained Osun supporters, LG fans. All these headlines I'm taking from the Daily Post newspaper. Xenophobia. Nigerian evacuate 83 more Nigerians from South Africa tomorrow Wednesday. God have mercy, South Africa. ID begins venue assessment to boost cowpea sesame exports. And EFCC drags alleged fake car dealer to court over 7.8 million naira. All right. So all of these headlines I'm taking from the Daily Post newspaper. The NDLEA destroys 301 billion naira of illicit drugs in Lagos. All right. So let me leave the Daily Post newspaper. Of course, the last paper before me this morning, Asian, and just a few headlines from there, so that I don't repeat what I've taken here before. And the major headline on the Nation newspaper says ADC others get INEC not for campaigns. Yes, campaign officially kicks off tomorrow. Yes, tomorrow different jingles, and of course you see posters and handbills here and there. Tomorrow is the D-Day, August 19. Okay, that story has multiple banner headlines. It's multiple riders. He said Tinubu article free to canvass for vote. Parties not ready for storm is another story. That's the to that story. Inflation declines. Yes. Government vows zero tolerance for health sector corruption is another story. On the Punch, the Nation newspaper, through victory rally for Adeleke, back to Tinubu's second time lead, and why Edo Speaker Agbebeku was kicked out. Government slashes transport ticket costs in Cross River, and under ownership of oil-rich Eba Island, non-negotiable, Ilaje leaders declare. All these headlines I've taken

0: 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Of course, you see the headlines posted there for you already. Then below the headlines, post your own comment. We'll be taking them one after the other. Let me have a short breather. When I return, I'll be taking your messages one after the other. Yes, I'll be taking your messages. Keep them coming on the different platforms I've given you. It is AM Lagos Live this beautiful morning. All right, my name is Pretty, and this is Metro 97.7 FM. Keep it locked right here. I will be back very shortly after this short breather. Keep it locked. Don't move it. Don't touch it.
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3: That's right, thank you very much for being with us. 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You can also go there and, of course, get your message. Yes, to us. We definitely them one after the other. Let me begin from the text message portal now. This one from Nandi Oye, Okegbodo, from Ikorodu. So one of the reasons why this Osun State governor still won the election for the second time in office is because this incumbent president did not interfere with the conduct of the election. Not only that, he also helped to calm down his APC party leaders of their threat against the governor. The APC, which the governor to the AK Accord, you wanted to say, which the governor belongs to, there was no disunity among these members, and other opposition parties joined them. The fire resources of the state, the civil servants, and the state officials is controlled by same governor, so it will not be easy for APC to defeat him. Okay, that's what you said. Okay, this one says Emeka Ezechukwu from Igodo. Says about the

in Edo State, I've got one in Anambra, where APGA is the ruling party, and APC won in Ekiti State, where APC is the ruling party, and in Osun State, APC lost, and Accord Party won, and Accord ruling party. This is demonstration of transparency by Mr. President to confirm it all. You see, State Governor Adeleke thanked Mr. President for being neutral in this election. And for people who always criticizes Mr. President for everything, can't cry more than they bereaved. Hope you see the power of incumbency from Governor Adeleke. And he has promised to work for APC, Mr. President, in 2027, just to appreciate Mr. President's effort to stop lament. So, stop lamenting, go and prepare for 2020 section. All right, that's your message to them. Okay, this one from Idima Puza from Surulere says, pretty things will be good in Nigeria if managers of our economy and round pegs in round holes. So congratulations to Adeleke and Osun State people who defeated all APC governors and lawmakers present in Osun State with lots of money to buy their Osun State election, has shown that whenever Nigerians want to free themselves from suffering bridges, they'll definitely use their voting power, which is our PVC, to free ourselves. We shouldn't be intimidated into believing that votes don't count. Actually, it actually counts, and that's why politicians are willing to buy our votes. We should all be determined, like Osun State people, to vote who we should vote for in 2027 election. May God help us. Right, Dima Puza, finding what I say every time on the show, if you think your vote doesn't count, then you're joking. Because what are they looking for if your votes don't count? All right, here from Lagos, Oga Pretty, if you drill down, you will discover that the whopping sum of money spent by almost all the state on insecurity was on frivolities and not on things needed to curb insecurity. Or why is insecurity still on the ascendancy? Say, Governor Fuba, just put Jerry, stop telling us about your successor. Continue with which men serve. Hope you have gotten clearance before making this insha. This man, four people, and don't be smart. That's what you said. Martin from Ojo Alaba says, Osun residents, personally salute your courage. You guys took the bull by the horn, captured some APC's aguerus. A tout with guns followed your vote to the INEC. All your efforts left many APC's governors and their some NAS members who were in the state to rig the election, leave this in a very shameful manner by 2 a.m. You said it as if you were there. Okay. Anderson Itoki says, good morning, Pretty. It's very unfortunate to hear that some Nigerians are still in South Africa. Doing what? So please, Pretty, tell your brothers and sisters to come back home no matter what is happening in Nigeria, remain our country. I'm surprised, man. Anderson, I'm surprised people are still there. Pascal Che says, thanks for your good wisdom and words of encouragement. Thank you. Appreciate you. Say, I'm most disappointed with Governor Adeleke for saying he will support Tinubu second time because Tinubu is from Yoruba and he wants him to finish his in Southwest. Adeleke, four hands. That's what Pascal said. Adeleke, four hands with that. Anyway, politics for you. Politics, don't joke with politicians. Okay, moving on, and this one from Ginger Igwa says, good morning. Congratulations to Adeleke for his loved Osun State of Nigeria. Say thank you for yet another reduction upon price, no matter the amount. By Dangote, Nigeria must study the issues, mosquitoes called, say Nigeria must study the issues that mosquitoes called corruption in Nigeria. I don't understand your message. Anyway, but what's the message? C.A. Jufomba says, good morning. I don't still believe in INEC and judiciary after Osun election. You still do not believe? What are you looking for if they've given you what you should get? Okay, no problem. All right, thank you. Let's go. Let's move into order. The other platform now. Let's see what Facebook platform, the messages you sent in there. All right, this one from Aquari in Rio. Good morning, Metro. UN links illegal mining into terrorism. The FG government left the solid minerals because they focus crude oil, which is easy money for them. Mbam Godwin says, good morning, Nigeria is finished. Hey, what? Okay. All right.

0: Dr. Mrs. Maoliba from Owerri, yes, says the government that cannot live up to its basic responsibility of protecting lives and property is a failure. Nigeria is not a war. Citizens are slaughtered daily, it says, in their homes, markets, and churches. Some communities have been wiped out and millions fled their homes. EPs surviving without sufficient food, water, and medical care. Instead of dealing with terrorists, they are pampered, rehabilitated, and into the forces. That's your message, Dr. Mrs. Olebara from Owerri, Imo State. Emmanuel Smart-Okorafor says, my only problem with Governor Adeleke appreciation to Tinubu, who never wanted him to get second, is a betrayal to many Nigerians who stood by since the evil APC government. Adeleke should be aware that it is not who APC have trainers, APC Appeal Court and APC Supreme Court to contend with. Say good morning. Chinedu Okafor says good morning. Terrorist Kit 2018 Sokoto 30 in Plateau. Headers are holding bin farmers hostage, compelling them to pay levies. Why bandits have dominated the Sambisa forest in a democratic country with well-structured security architecture. Nigeria needs divine intervention or shooting election. Congratulations to Adeleke, the people, and INEC. May 2027 be more credible than Osun election. Well, that's your message. Thank you for all of these messages this morning. Okay, little by little, let's begin to leave as we go. Oh, yeah, the Jira from Owerri. Good morning. Oga Pretty. Okay, so Sonek and the judiciary will never be fair until Peter Obi becomes the president. Osun election is over. Governor Adeleke should build units, a day of mourning to all the people that lost their lives for the city's victory. And this one from Steve Omozo from Command in Ipaja says, on the nation, fellow Nigerians, Adeleke Accord Party victory should not be taken for granted by individuals and groups, even as we celebrate the state electorate for coming out otherwise. I foresee votes and victories allocation come 27, so long as the mathematics can favor the desperate ruling party to remain in power. Setinubu is a very lesson learned. Let's not lower our guards, but be on the because anything can happen come 2027. After all, all is fair in politics. However, to the sincere restructuring of Nigeria, federalism to be operational, let the Federation Nation peacefully go. There are different ways remain imperative now. Take it or leave it. That's really this morning. Thank you so much so that we can take you to the next service. It's been a beautiful morning. When we return at the other side, I'm going to be telling you what we are looking at this morning. Oluwasegun Akindele, thank you. Message on that you're watching me live on Facebook. Ademola Adimito and every other person watching, thank you. Up we go now to the network service. When we return, we have more for you. My name is Pretty Adegoke, the nature's finest.
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2: 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This is the network service of Radio Nigeria. Good morning and welcome to the news. I'm Okemuti Iguriasi. The head federal government launches 5-year strategy to combat organized.
3: With the launch of this strategy, we are reinforcing the resolve with a clear national framework that will enable us to inspect, disrupt criminal networks.
2: Direct Customs Service hands over about 400 seized rifles to off.
4: We will not allow the courts and the border to be used to bring in arms or anything else that threatens the safety of Nigerians. Our officers will stay vigilant and intelligent.
2: Ministry of Arts, Culture, Tourism and Creative Economy to link tourism sites. Kogi State Police Command arrests man for setting wife ablaze. The coming on incorporating security science into school curriculum in Nigeria. You can follow us on Instagram at X at Radio Nigeria HQ and Facebook at facebook.com/Radio Nigeria Network. Now the news in detail. Federal government has launched a 5-year national strategy to combat organized crimes in the country. Abuja, the National Security Advisor, Malam Nuhu Ribadu, the aim was to strengthen response.

0: to terrorism, drug and human trafficking, among others. Troops of 1 Brigade, Nigerian Army Quick Response Force, and soldiers of Combat 6 have successfully rescued 4 women and 3 children from the clutches of terrorists in Zamfara State, utilizing cutting-edge technology. A source within the military who confirms the development to Radio Nigeria stated that the ongoing counter-terrorism movement will be sustained across the state. The source gave the assurance that the 1 Brigade troops will continue to deploy every human and resource possible to flush out bad elements and fully restore lasting and normalcy to Zamfara State and the entire Northwest region. To the source, the rescue unfolded when en route to Ankara, having successfully recovered an improvised explosive device, IED, along the Gurusu Ankara Road in Gyum local government area, spotted an abandoned golf vehicle with its doors open. Recognizing the signs of a fresh abduction, troops deployed at Combat Team 6 headquarters were immediately mobilized, and by leveraging live footage, security operatives tracked the real-time and accurately established the fleeing perpetrator's trajectory. Similarly, troops in Safe local government area successfully thwarted another abduction attempt after engaging terrorists along Magazuvi. Although some of the rescued victims sustained gunshot wounds during the encounter, they were promptly evacuated to the general hospital in Safe, where currently receiving medical attention. Another batch of 83 Nigerians is expected to arrive from South Africa tomorrow, following fresh concerns over the welfare of Nigerians in the country. A statement by person of the Ministry of Foreign Affairs, Mr. Kimiebi Ebienfa, the returnees will arrive at the Murtala Mohammed International Airport, Lagos, aboard South African Airways at about 8:45 p.m. They are scheduled to depart Oliver Tambo International Airport in Johannesburg at 3:35 p.m. local time. The latest returnees are being through the sponsorship of air tickets by private individuals, according to the statement expressed gratitude to the sponsors, describing it as an example of a whole-of-society approach to addressing challenges confronting Nigerians abroad. The development comes after the government concluded its voluntary repatriation program, which nearly 1,490 Nigerians were from South Africa amid rising Afrophobic attacks and anti-foreign. The ministry said the latest intervention demonstrates the importance of cooperation between government and private citizens responding to consular emergencies. A veteran journalist, Chief Oliver Opala, has called on investors and entrepreneurs across the country to partner with the government in the task of creating a better standard of living for the teeming population. According to Chief Opala, the economic situation of the country will be improved if entrepreneurs and industrialists form a compact with government at all levels to combat the widespread suffering. And he stated this in a message on the nomination and coronation of Dr. Chinedu Madubuko as the Eze Chinchedo, the first of Adazianani Kingdom in Anambra State. Chief Opala, who traced the emergence of Eze Chinchedo industry and investments, emphasized that only an industrialized Nigeria could cater for its teeming population, who are youths, and described Eze Chinchedo's ascension to the Adazian throne at this time as divine, hoping that his reign would usher in peace and unity and prosperity to the people of the kingdom. Chief maintained that Eze Chinchedo's ascension was a divine appointment and a testament to his wisdom, character, and love for the people. Chief Opala, who is the national president, Nigerian veteran journalists, expressed confidence that the new Eze exhibits the same unwavering commitment to humanity and exemplary which he has displayed over the years.
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2: The Kingdom prepares for the 2027 general elections. The National Peace Committee announces and invites all stakeholders to witness the first signing of the National Peace Political Parties and their candidates, scheduled to take place on Tuesday, 18th August 26 at 2 p.m. in Abuja. The Peace Accord represents a solemn public, peaceful and issue-based politics, respect for democratic principles and reject violence. Join us as Nigeria's political leaders reaffirm their commitment to electoral process where political competition strengthens democracy rather than threaten it. This message is brought to you by the National Peace Committee under the chairmanship of General Abdul Salami A. Abubakar, GCFR, Bishop Matthew Hassan Kuka, CON, Convener, and Father Atabar Kindo, PhD, Head of Secretariat, by the European Union through its support to democratic governance in

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2: 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Announcer Professor Denteni Ibrahim Mushishi, Registrar, Chief Executive, NECO.
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4: Welcome back. As we told you earlier, the federal government has launched a five-year national strategy to combat organized crime in the country. At the event in Abuja, the National Security Advisor, Malam Nuhuri Badu, said it was to strengthen response to terrorism, drug and human trafficking, among others. Shikara Anthony reports.
5: The National Security Advisor, Malam Nuhuri Badu, stressed the need for stronger coordination and intent-driven collaboration among security agencies and other relevant stakeholders to ensure the successful implementation of the program. He said the strategy reflects President Bola Tinubu's renewed hope agenda, which placed the protection of safety at the center of Nigeria's development goals. Malam Nuhuri Badu, represented by the National Coordinator, National Counterterrorism Center, Office of the National Security Advisor General Adamulaka, said the launch marked a decisive step in Nigeria's effort to front the evolving threat posed by organized crime.
6: With the launch of this strategy, we are reinforcing the resolve with a clear national framework that will allow us to anticipate threats, disrupt criminal networks, strengthen institutional coordination, and ensure that those who price crimes are brought to justice.
5: The representative of the United Nations Drugs and Crime Nigerian Country Office, Mr. Chek Torre, explained that the aim of the strategy will be its implementation between 2027 and 2030 in Nigeria to increase investment in law enforcement and justice institutions.
7: UNODC's is organized crime in Nigeria threat assessment produced jointly with the National Institute of Security Studies confirmed have felt on the ground for years. Nigeria organized crime is more transnational and in many cases more violent than even a decade ago.
5: The director of the U.S. Bureau of International Narcotics Enforcement Affairs, Mr. Toliver Derrick, said the United States will continue to support Nigeria in strengthening its capacity to combat organized, describing the threat as a shared security concern requiring just
8: preventing illicit financial transfers and related cybercrime, Nigerian problems or American problems. They are shared problems that demand shared solutions, and that is precisely the spirit in which the United States is this strategy.
5: Mr. Derrick expressed confidence that implementation of the 2027 to 2031 strategy will make Nigeria stronger, safer and more resilient, while also protecting the interests of both Nigerian and American citizens. In Abuja, Shekara Anthony, Nigeria.
4: The Nigerian Customs Service has handed 399 fully assembled swift pump action rifles and other component parts to the National Center for the Control of Small Arms and Light Weapons. The Comptroller General of Soto, Bashir Adeniyi, handed the weapons over to the sister agency at a ceremony in Lagos. Correspondent Fabian Anawuru completes the story.
9: The weapons were intercepted.

0: In a container that arrived Kan Island port aboard a vessel MV Velika on the by this year. Dr. Adeniyi said that two suspects, Robert E. and Ejiogu Godson, were arrested in connection with the importation and now in custody. One of them was arrested on the 31st of July at terminal while he was attempting to procure the release of the container. He said that both suspects have been remanded by the Federal High Court in Lagos, arranged on the 25th of August.
1: We will not allow us and the borders of this country to be used to bring in arms that threatens the safety of Nigerians. Our officers will stand. We will sharpen our intelligence. We will strengthen our risk system to show that with our sister agencies to find the people who are this and to stop them.
0: Receiving the weapons, the national tour of the National Center for the Control of Small Arms and Light Weapons, Johnson Kokumo, thanked the Customs Service for their eagle eyes and professionalism. He revealed that the center has so far received 21,000 small arms and light weapons since inception, while over 19,000 small arms and light weapons have been destroyed.
1: Our own assessments have shown discomforting clarity that a significant proportion of arms in circulation may have at some point passed through official channels. May I at this juncture reiterate that illicit weapons taken out of the hands of non-state actors is a direct blow to criminal networks and a vital step towards surviving innocent citizens.
0: Mr. Kokumo gave an assurance that shall be managed to the highest standards in strict compliance with national legislation and international best practice and will be accounted for, ensuring that they do not find their way back into the hands of criminal elements. From Lagos, I'm Fabian Anawo reporting for Radio Nigeria.
2: The Nigerian tourism landscape has taken a significant digital leap as the Federal Ministry of Arts, Culture, Tourism and Creative Economy launched a platform aimed at bringing the country's sites under one unified digital umbrella. At the unveiling of Abuja, the Minister of Arts, Culture, Tourism and Creative Economy, Hanatu Musa Musawa, revealed a fresh initiative which is a 100-day national tourism calendar, aptly tagged Ember to Remember. Godson Elekwachi tells us more.
3: Nigeria's cultural and tourism sector is set for a major burst. The National Tourism Calendar, Ember to Remember, slated month, promises to shine a spotlight on the country's vibrant tree of festivals celebrated nationwide between September and December each year. The Minister of Arts, Culture, Tourism and Creative Economy, Hanatu Musa Musawa, explained that the initiative is more than a cultural showcase but a deliberate contribution in Bola Tinubu's vision to steer Nigeria towards a trillion economy.
4: President Bola Tinubu has a vision of $1 trillion economy, and we are confident that the creative, the tourism and the cultural industry can contribute significantly to that. When people travel, hotel benefit, restaurants, transport operators, tour guides, retain, even businesses benefit, and Nigeria becomes more competitive as a tourism destination.
3: The minister also said the calendar's design was a strategic partnership with a private technology firm known as MyCityApp. The company's chief officer, Ifeoma Mbonu, described the initiative's core mission as one of connection that linked Nigeria tourism sites, arts and culture to audiences across the globe.
4: Ember to Remember is about bringing those experiences together, culture, creativity, music, food, fashion, and presenting Nigeria to the world. CityApp is a digital tourism platform connecting people to Nigerian events. Wherever you are in the world, when you ask what is happening in Nigeria September to December, there should be one place to find the answer.
3: The Director General of the National Tourism Development Authority, Dr. Olayiwola Awakan, who affirmed that Nigeria was richly endowed with all it required to propel growth in the tourism and creative economy sector, called for deliberate and sustained efforts to project the nation's heritage to the world. In Abuja, Godson Elekwachi, Radio Nigeria.
2: Lagos is a city of opportunities, attracting people from across Nigeria and beyond in search of a better life. But without formal education or employable skills, finding a regular can be difficult. Yet, millions are still surviving by in different forms of menial work. In this special report, Business Career OBK takes a look at the various jobs people do to make a living.
5: Lagos is a city where almost everything has it, provided one is willing to work. From food and farm produce to cleaning, spot

0: And street trading, residents are finding different ways to earn a living. These white collar jobs are not available to everyone, and not everyone had the opportunity to acquire formal education. Many Lagosians have turned to menial jobs to live. Mrs. Mercy Eaton is one of them. She does not clean offices. Instead, she sweeps people's compounds, and the income has enabled her to take children to tertiary institution.
1: I started sweeping people's compound from 2011, 10,000, some 15,000 a month. Is this sweeping that they train my children for university level?
0: Another common occupation is domestic cleaning. Some people visit clients' homes weekly to clean rooms and toilets and carry out other house chores. Many Lagosians no longer employing live-in house helps. These workers are increasingly filling the gap. Food vending is another thriving business in Lagos. Vendors operate restaurants and bookers, other sales by the roadside in mass or hack their products. One popular example is akara or bean cake. Many akara sellers have expanded their businesses by adding fried yams, sweet potatoes, puff, fish and chicken pass to their menu. Another category of vendors prepares and sells African salad, popularly known as abacha and doma. Local beverages such as sobo, tiger nuts drink, noodles, and pap are also providing source of incomes to many residents. Radio Nigeria spoke to some food vendors in Lagos about the profitability of businesses.
2: I'm selling abacha to use them to train my children.
3: How old are you now?
2: That is 9 years.
0: There are also those who sell seasonal fruits and fruits. Many of them operate from roadsides and walkways rather than shops, while paying various fees to conduct their businesses. Some of the trade radio in Nigeria that they are not ashamed of any legitimate work that puts food.
4: After plantain, we entered mango. After mango, we enter pear.
5: I roast plantain. I know roast plantain, I roast, but I used to train my children.
6: When plantain go, I enter yam. So it's by season.
0: For men, driving is another major source of livelihood. Some work as drivers for companies and schools, while others drive buses, tricycles, motorcycles, popularly known as okada. Some young men also hustle in Lagos place selling products such as rat poison, second-hand clothes, popularly called liquid soaps, and other household items. There are also traffic trade-off between vehicles, selling drinks, snacks, and various household items. Men and women are involved in this form of street trading. Where in Nigeria is them?
7: I came to Lagos 2002. I served my box, settled me, so I lost him. Since that time, I've been hustling to become a man. Thank God today I have survived. At least I have 3 children hustling.
8: At the time, bus water and mineral. If market there, I receive 1,000. 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
9: I've been selling popcorn for more than 2 years. It's manageable, sir. More than for me to go and save a house.
0: Other jobs found around Lagos include working at car washes, gardening, farming, and several other forms of informal employment. Interestingly, some who started out in this menial job have been able to build houses, educate children, and improve their standard of living, both in Lagos and in their states of origin. Indeed, there is dignity in labor. The experiences of these workers demonstrate keen and honest living does not always require a white-collar job. Lagos, Ebere Obike, Radio Nigeria.
10: In time, the Industrial Training Fund, ITF, says it has committed 100 million naira to the international certification of more than 7,000 Nigerian artisans under the special federal government Skill Up Artisan Super Program. The Director General, Chief Executive Officer of ITF, Dr. Hafiz Oluwatoyin, who stated this while monitoring the ongoing international certificate examination at the ITF Center of Excellence in Jos. The examination was being conducted across 27 states and 28 centers, marking a major expansion of the international education component of the Super Program after an earlier pilot exercise in Abuja involving more than 200 artisans.
11: We promise in ITF that Nigerian artisans will have opportunity to A of certification. So we see have Crocor coming in, GQA coming in, and these are from England, City and Guild coming in. All these agents, they will have opportunity to write them. Meanwhile, they will still have our certification too, the NSQF, because no matter what you have, we still have to reset our own.
10: The ITFDG said the initiative aimed at changing the narrative around Nigerian artisans by equipping them with internationally recognized qualifications that would enable them to compete for jobs and business opportunities both within Nigeria and abroad.
11: Imagine your child finishing university now, finishing secondary, and has YX certificate, City and Guild certificate, NSQF certificate, and all the three. You will be happy because this child, before the university, is doing. Child already has a job. Child is already helping to feed you in the house. Forward, we are doing these all for free.
10: Dr. Oluwatoyin said the program was also designed to address the growth of foreign artisans in Nigeria.

0: noting that workers from smaller countries were increasingly taking advantage of opportunities in Nigeria because of their skills and certification, and argued that the solution was not to shut out workers, but to ensure that Nigerian artisans were adequately trained and certified to compete with them, while noting that the international education exercise was part of President Bola Tinubu's human capital development. The ITFDG said the beneficiaries were also being trained beyond their technical traits, including occupational ethics, industrial safety, project management, and patriotism. Many buildings are at the verge of being washed away by erosion in Ugumuma village in Emili North local government area of Anambra State. This follows the heavy and persistent rainfall being witnessed in different parts of Anambra since weeks. Correspondent Uche Ndeke reports that the owners and occupants of the buildings are appealing to international organizations, state governments, to urgently come to their rescue.
1: Obosi is one of the communities in Anambra State that has been under the threat of flood and gully erosion over the years. However, the magnitude is high this year because of the volume of rainfall being recorded in neighboring areas. Though the federal government, through the new map and a stance from the World Bank, had intervened in some erosion sites in 2019, the recent gully that erupted in Ugamuma has brought great worry to the people. One of the residents, Mrs. Obiegunago, narrated that they are helpless as they watch heavy flood wash the soil, destroy and carry away drainage channels that we are called to create pathways for water. Mrs. Monago feared that urgent intervention is not undertaken by the government, many houses and in the community would be lost to erosion.
2: We need government to see that in Buze, they will just cover the whole place to see get it and the free land so that it can help us more. Because if we leave it, like, know what is going to resolve in time to come. So we need the help from government to come and help us completely.
1: One of the owners of the buildings being threatened by the menace, Mr. Chiemelie Mbakogo, said that he started his property when the magnitude of the devastation became enormous.
3: Like 2 hours even after rain, water is still like flooding here. And sometimes during my rain fell somewhere, you won't even know where you went from, but you still see flood.
1: Another property owner, Mr. Eric Anyameme, regrets that the palliative measures adopted by some individuals to check the erosion failed to register serious impact on the problem.
4: We were here any day. Every human being, the pressure is heavy. Number one concern right now is the properties of our people. Yes, my house is here, but that's what I've just been thinking. What if the child? What we need right now is an immediate action to stem further damage.
1: An injured Mr. Andrew Emeze, who visited the scene, described magnitude of the erosion as life-threatening and capable of causing damages if left unaddressed.
5: This is beyond an individual or government, or even the state government. I think the federal government should come over for this, because this is too desired to have in the community. If we allow maybe one or two more rings, the building will go. Likewise, this building will start going as well. So the earlier the federal government and intervene in this matter, the better.
1: The President General of Obosi Town, Mr. Chimezie Obi, appealed to the World Bank through the federal government to come to their rescue.
6: It's a very big menace. This is just one of erosion sites in Obosi. We have erosion sites in Uru. We have erosion in Umuata. We have erosion sites in Ire. And this has been recalled on a regular basis. We have been calling on government to come to our rescue. The reason seems to be too loud is because of how sudden it happened.
1: While people of Ugamuma in Obosi wait for assistance, many of them, especially those whose houses are being threatened by erosion, are apprehensive of their fate as more heavy rain are recorded. From Oka, Uche Ndeke, Radio Nigeria.
0: The federal government has inaugurated a joint task team with the Independent Corrupt Practices and Other Related Offences ICPC to strengthen accountability and prevent corruption of health sector resources, particularly the Basic Healthcare Provision Fund. Inaugurating the team in Abuja, the Coordinating Minister of Social Welfare, Professor Mohammed Pate, said the initiative is to improve tracking of funds and ensure they reach the primary facilities and Nigerians for whom they are meant. Annabel Nwachukwu.
7: The Basic Healthcare Provision Fund, BHCPF, is a funding mechanism by the federal government and development partners aimed at strengthening primary healthcare delivery, especially at the grassroots, and supports essential services including medicines, healthcare, emergency medical care, and health insurance. Inaugurating a tax team, Independent Corrupt Practices and Other Related Offences Commission, ICC, in Abuja, the Coordinating Minister of Health and Social Welfare, Professor Mali Pate, said,

0: measures have been introduced to strengthen accountability, including the deployment of performance and financial management offices in each local government area to independently verify how BACPF funds are received and utilized. Professor Pate said the partnership with the ICPC was aimed at ensuring that every naira invested in healthcare was properly accounted for, delivered value to Nigerians.
1: Just as in public, we vaccinate the child so that the child does not get measles. We also have to focus on prevention before inadvertently issues arise. That is the principle behind today's inauguration of the team between this ministry and the ICPC. It is indeed why prevention sits at the heart of the memorandum of understanding, to identify vulnerabilities that we have, to strengthen preventive measures and controls, and to improve oversight across the sector. It does not the independent function that the ICPC would need to carry out its own statutory manner.
0: Under the current administration, 235 billion naira has so far been disbursed to states on implementing structures to improve access to primary health care. In June, the government had approved 32.8 billion naira for the state of this year. The Permanent Secretary, Federal Minister of Health and Social Affairs, Ms. Daju Kachalom, said the tax team would assess the utilization of the BACPF funds after each quarterly disbursement.
2: Membership drawn from the relevant supervising departments, including the Department of Human Resource Management, the Anti-Corruption and Transparency Unit of the Ministry, and the team will report to the established reporting and working structures that will carry out assessment each quarterly of the basic healthcare provision.
0: The ICPC chairman, Dr. Musa Aliyu, represented by the Commission's Executive Secretary, Mr. Clifford Oparaodu, stressed the Commission's determination to protect public resources.
3: Where effective governance in healthcare resources reach their destination, let that be our standard as we take up this most important task of improving the healthcare ecosystem for the benefit of Nigerians forever.
0: The tax team is expected to track BACP resources from the national level to state and local government. The memorandum of understanding between the Federal Ministry of Health and the IC will run for 2 years, subject to renewal. Uja, Annabel Machupu, Radio Nigeria.
4: The Kwara State government has reaffirmed its commitment to improving of healthcare services for women and children through stronger collaboration, evidence-based interventions, and sustained quality improvements across health facilities. The State Commissioner for Health, Dr. Amina Ahmed El-E, said this at the second quarter meeting of the Kwara State Reproductive, Newborn, Maternal, Child, and Adolescent Health Quality of Clinical Working Group, held at the Ministry Headquarters in Lorin, represented by the State Swap Desk Officer, Dr. Ola Ahmed. The commissioner said the state had made progress in strengthening quality of emphasizing the need to translate validated data into evidence into practical actions that would improve service and health outcomes. She urged members of the technical working critically review available data, identify service delivery, and develop actionable strategies to address identified challenges across health facilities. General, Federal Radio Corporation of Nigeria, FRCN, Dr. Mohammed Bulama, has called for a strategic partnership between the Corporation and the Northwest Development Commission, NWDC, to accelerate development and effectively communicate the Commission's interventions to the people of the region. Dr. Mohammed Bulama paid a courtesy visit to the Managing Director and Chief Officer of the Commission, Professor Shehu Magaji in Kano. The Commission will play a strategic role in rebuilding communities and unlocking the region's economic potential. Dr. Bulama noted that the Federal Radio Corporation of Nigeria was to support the Commission through a proposed development communication partnership focused on informing, educating, documenting, and connecting with the Commission.
5: We are here to convey our readiness to support this institution because your mandate directly empowers and aspirations of Nigerians, which is what our mandate is also. It's just that we come from different pedestals, but there is a point of convergence. We work together. There is a strategic connection between our two institutions because development that is not effectively communicated and not achieved its full public value.
4: Keeping in the Memorandum of Understanding, MOU, and establishment of a joint tech develop an annual communication plan while seeking Northwest Commission support for broadcast equipment, staff training,

0: renewable energy for FRCN stations in Kano, Kaduna and out of the region. The managing director, Professor Shehu Magaji, described it as significant, saying the commission could not effectively achieve its mandate without partnering with FRCN. Professor Magaji said it remained a powerful platform for disseminating information to communities and enabling citizens, including those in the diaspora, to government programs and contribute to development.
1: I assure you that later we'll meet with the management or discuss, and then we'll look at the time we have a discussion with your directors and find out our priority, even though you have started mentioning energy, then to see how we can come in with the mention we can. It's going to be a continuous one, but the best of all.
0: Members of the FRCN delegation included a zonal director, FRCN Kaduna, director of procurement Kaduna Zonal Station, and general manager Pure, among others. It is 25 minutes before 8. You are listening to news on the network service of Radio Nigeria. In the headlines, the federal government launches 5-year national strategy to combat organized. Nigeria Customs Service handed over about 400 siege rifles to Office of NSA. Ministry of Arts, Culture, Tourism, Creative Economy to link tourism sites. And still to come, Kogi State Police arrests man for setting wife ablaze, plus sports, commentary.

0: 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Our teacher, Shangya Ping, is always available to teach you Chinese Mandarin step by step.
1: How you've been lately? 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Okay, so 最近 means lately, recently. Okay, 怎么样 just means how's everything? 最近怎么样? Pretty good. So we can see 挺好.
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3: The Kogi State Police Command has arrested a man identified as Jacob Irewa for allegedly attempting to kill his wife, Verida Irawo, by setting her ablaze at Owuru Estate, Felele Lokoja. The statement issued by the command's police public relations officer, Uiza Saliu, says the incident occurred following a domestic disagreement between the couple. According to the statement, preliminary investigation reveals that the disagreement reportedly started after the victim burned some of her husband's clothes, which she believed he was no longer using without his permission. The statement notes that the situation escalated when Irewa threatened his wife, fetched petrol from his motorcycle, and proceeded to set her ablaze, but survived the attack and is currently receiving treatment. It states that the suspect admitted during interrogation to setting his wife ablaze, while detectives have commenced a comprehensive investigation to establish the full circumstances surrounding the incident. It adds that the Commissioner of Police, Kogi State Command, Mrs. Naziru Kankarafi, condemned the attack and reiterated the command's zero tolerance for violence. The national chairman of the Accord Party, Mr. Maxwell Ngudem, has described the reported takeover of council administration by People's Democratic Party, PDP chairman, as mere rumor. Mr. Ngudem, who made the clarification while speaking with newsmen in Oshogbo, Osun State, said Governor Ademola Adeleke strongly believed in the rule of law and would not allow actions capable of disrupting the peace of the state. He said the matter was currently before the courts and that PDP chairman will not be allowed to take the law into their own hands. While lauding President Bola Tinubu for congratulating Governor Adeleke on his victory, the Accord National Chairman appealed to him to issue a directive for the release of local government funds. Mr. Ngudem also called on the Inspector General of Police, Mr. Olatunji Disu, to immediately direct the release of all Accord leaders and members allegedly being held in detention in Abuja, Nasarawa, and Osun states. The Air Officer Commanding Logistics Command, Air Vice Marshal Abubakar Sule, has charged personnel of the command to imbibe the spirit of sportsmanship in their security responsibility to enhance security architecture of the nation. He stated this in Lagos at the end of the 2026 Third Quarter Headquarters Intra-Command Sports Competition organized for personnel of Logistics Command and co-located units in Lagos area. Correspondent Mary Fatile was there and now reports.
4: The Air Officer Commanding Logistics Command, Air Vice Marshal Abubakar Sule, emphasized that the period of the competition showed displays of teamwork, endurance, and tactical sportsmanship across the featured events, such as football, volleyball, basketball, and handball. He said the quarterly sporting event was more than just a contest for medals and trophies, but of a true test of their collective resilience.
5: Every pass, goal, spike, and defense mirrored the vital synergy, coordination, and split-second decision-making required of us in our primary military duties.
4: The AOC stressed that the event was deliberately crafted to align with the command philosophy of the Chief of the Air Staff, Air Vice Marshal Sunday Aneke, who prioritized robust physical fitness, mental alertness, and integrated morale building. He observed that a combat-ready force is built not only in the classrooms and operational theaters, but also on the sports field, where esprit de corps is forged and tested.
5: As we return to our respective offices, let us carry forward the lessons learned here today, that no single individual can achieve success alone. Teamwork is the key word. Logistics remains

0: heartbeat of the Nigerian Air Force, and keeping our bodies fit and minds sharp is a continuous operational duty. I urge you to remain vigilant, stay disciplined, and keep the flag of excellence flying.
1: He congratulated all the participating teams and individual athletes for displaying exemplary discipline, fair play, and tenacity for making Logistics Command proud. The captain of the winning team in football, Sergeant Idoku Emmanuel, appreciated God for giving them victory.
2: They are very tough, but with the tactics our coach gave to us, so we use that pace on them and to counter them down. And by the grace of God, we are the champion of the Logistics Command competition.
1: Senior officers from various arms of the Nigerian Armed Forces attended the event. In Lagos, Mary Fatley, Radio Nigeria.
3: Now to sports. NFF sacks Super Falcons technical crew after World Cup miss as Ibrahim Gusau inaugurates fact-finding committee on Nigerian football woes. Annabelle Okwiri has details of this and more in sports news.
4: The Executive Committee of the Nigerian Football Federation has ordered the Super Falcons technical crew to step down with immediate effect following Nigeria's disappointing 2026 Women African Cup of Nations campaign in Morocco. The Super Falcons, who entered the tournament as defending champions, were knocked out 1-0 by Cameroon in the quarterfinals. The subsequent failure against South Africa in the CAF playoff also affected their route to the 2027 Women's World Cup. The NFF is yet to announce a replacement, leaving the Federation to decide on a new technical set up for the 10-time African champions. Meanwhile, President of the NFF, Alhaji Ibrahim Gusau, yesterday inaugurated the Federation's newly composed fact-finding committee on Nigerian football setbacks, urging the members to do a thorough job with sincerity of purpose and diligence. Following the Super Falcons' failure to qualify for next year's Women's World Cup finals, the NFF had on Friday last week set up a fact-finding committee to unravel the root cause of Nigeria's dismal showing in international competitions of recent, with specific reference to the Falcons' ouster. The committee, according to Gusau, will probe into the direct and remote causes of poor outings of national teams and has 2 weeks to do the job and submit its report. The chairman of the committee, Ambassador Fani Amun, pledged that his committee will do its job with a high sense of respect. The committee, according to Gusau, will probe into the direct and remote causes of poor outings of national teams and has 2 weeks to do the job and submit its report. The chairman of the committee, Ambassador Fani Amun, pledged that will do its job with a high sense of responsibility and speak to persons connected with the issues at hand while entertaining memorandum concerned members of the public. Other members of the committee are former Super Falcons Desire Paranozie, former Super Eagles captain Mutu Adegboju, former Nigerian under 20 team strategist and president of the Nigerian Football Coaches Association Adam Boso, and former FIFA referee and former head of department management studies at the National Institute for Sports Dr. Alex Mana. The secretary is former Nigerian international and deputy director in the NFF department, Nasiru Jibril. In a related development, the National Sports Union NSC has cancelled the NFF Electoral Congress, which was scheduled to hold September 27 in Lafia, Nasarawa State, to pave the way for a reorganization of the federation. This move has severely jolted executive committee, which was bidding for a second term in office, having a mantle 4 years ago. In the interim, the NSC is set to name a normalized committee to run the nation's football affairs for 3 months. Reacting, an Akura-based African football expert Olubunmi Anishemola stressed that cancelling the election does not mean anything significant. Don't bring in people who can change our football to better days.
5: The establishment of a normalization committee is the exclusive serve of the Bureau of FIFA Council and the consultation with the relevant regional confederation, and in this case, I'm talking of CAF. So the National Sports Commission does not have the power to establish a normalization committee. To establish a normalization committee, Article 8 paragraph 2 of FIFA statutes. So NFF, in trying to, I'm sure some people have done some certain work, that's why they are saying normalization committee. I think they are testing the waters. But this is not what we need now, because if it go wrong, we could be banned or suspended by FIFA, and there are qualifiers in September. That means we might miss out of AFCON next year.
4: He suggested that Nigeria emulate countries like Senegal and Morocco, thriving because of good governance. Meanwhile, the chairman of Anabol Association, General Chikelwe Ereyonsi, has has categorized that he has no knowledge, involvement, or consent regarding the purported numbers currently circulating in his name. He therefore dissociates himself completely from the said list and urged the public to disregard it.
6: Putting a disclaimer to let all Nigerians know that I don't know anything about it that is coming out about the normalization committee, that my name is there. I'm not part of it, and I'm part of it. I'm not desperate. I'm chairman of Anambra State Football Association. I don't know about the list. I debunk it.
4: We move to basketball, where six-time Nigerian champions, Rivers Hoopers, have intensified preparations for the upcoming 26th Nigerian Premier Basketball League, NPBL Phase 3, with interim head coach Ronald Alalibo emphasizing squad unity and total mental focus ahead of the upcoming campaign. Playing in the Atlantic Conference, men are targeting a return to the top of Nigerian basketball following a strong showing across Phase 1 in Ibadan and Phase 2 in Enugu of the NPBL. Speaking ahead of Phase 3, Alalibo stated that every member of the roster will have a critical role to play as a coaching staff and tunes team chemistry and tactical readiness.
7: Everybody's important. You need everybody on ground. Not just being on ground. You have to come 100%. The set goal on ground in your heart that we are here to win the league. So we need to work together mentally, physically, and otherwise.
4: The Kingsmen will come fellow Atlantic Conference qualifiers, Marktown Flyers, Hoops and Reeds, and Lagos Raptors, alongside Aso Sky Hawks, 313 Warriors, City Chiefs, and Canopilas from the Savannah Conference, with games to be played in a round-robin format. On the foreign scene, Manchester City are in advance with Lille over a move for Morocco midfielder Ayoub Bouhadi. Side want to conclude the transfer this week after agreeing to sell Rodri Barcelona. It is understood Lille value the 18-year-old at €100. City have also not given up hope of signing Chelsea's Enzo. Should they be successful in moves for both Bouhadi and Fernandes, it will complete a trio of costly midfield signings for City following Anderson's arrival from Nottingham Forest. Bouhadi impressed at this World Cup, starting 5 of Morocco's 6 matches in their run to the quarterfinals, a starring role in Lille's Champions League victory over Real Madrid in 2012, announced him on the big stage. And that's sports news. I am Annabelle.
3: The commentary is on incorporating security science into school curriculum in Nigeria. It is written by Emmanuel Njoku of our Treasure FM, Port Harcourt.
8: Insecurity in Nigeria, with its effects, cannot be overemphasized in the nation. Its consequences cut across every institution, agency, organization, group, and economic sector, calling for drastic measures to tackle it squarely, whilst incorporating the concept of security and safety science into every policy in the nation. The first step, even the objective, is by integrating security science in the nation's educational policy from primary to tertiary, including this discipline that utilizes scientific methods, engineering principles, and social theory at all stages of learning, would go a long way to analyze, predict, and mitigate threats to human life and property. Security science comprises 4 major objectives, which involve physical security that focuses on protecting physical assets, facilities, and persons from threats like terrorism, vandalism, and sabotage. It also has national and international security. This part deals with the analysis of geopolitical threat, military strategy, and terrorism. Another branch is investigative and intelligence, which deals with data analysis, surveillance, and forensic principles to solve crimes, gather intelligence on threat actors, and support. The fourth is the cybersecurity and information that covers the safeguarding of digital assets, networks, and computer systems against hackers and data breaches. It is therefore imperative that security science is incorporated and made compulsory in the country's school curriculum to equip students with veritable knowledge, psychological vigilance, and technical know-how on the dangers of insecurity and counter it. It will also engender quick action and reporting of suspicious activity in time to prevent impending catastrophe. Integrating security science in the school curriculum helps in the prevention of crime, managing uncertainties when they arise. Equally, it trains individuals to acquire the digital and physical infrastructures by studying the main causes of insecurity and solutions to it. Besides, security science aids communities and schools to foster awareness, negative perceptions, and decimate crime rates in the society by the formation of a security network to enable intelligence sharing, It activates non-violent means of resolving conflicts and responding to sophisticated, unconventional, and connected global threats. Making security science a school curriculum builds the required

0: framework that encourages strong community police relations. However, to realize these benefits, funding should be allocated to procure modern facilities and training of personnel to up to standard to respond to all forms of threats. Curriculum overcrowding in the nation's educational options should be addressed to create space for security courses to be developed and taught to achieve their aims. If a cross-disciplinary approach which blends physical, psychological, and cybersecurity concepts is adopted, member of society would assume the responsibility to secure lives and property to the benefit of all.
1: That commentary on incorporating security school curriculum in Nigeria was written by Emmanuel Njoku and Mariam Okesanjo. Next, Cyberscope, bringing you the top trends to conversations across Nigeria's social media space. One video to turn the mood of the timeline serious. The hashtag Libya ending after a user shared a video of a woman who alleged that she was lured to Libya with the promise of employment, only to discover that she had been deceived to sexual exploitation. The comment section quickly became an online warning board as users shared similar experiences and urged job seekers to verify employers, contracts, visa details and travel arrangements before traveling abroad. One user at MShell shared stories of people allegedly of jobs overseas. Another user, Kat Kebby Boy, jokingly suggested that anyone saying I have a job for you abroad should come pre-poop background check. And Lobbyist87 took a stance that such recruiters should be ready to face the kind of interrogation Nigerian parents are famous for. The bigger message, however, was verify before you travel. Well, meanwhile, the timeline one of the most discussed controversies in the country. The hashtag bad started trending again after social media influencer Verikman made fresh claims concerning a DNA testing controversy involving the late singer's son. According to the the hospital he said was presented to court by Mohbad's wing allegedly stated that it does not conduct tissue-based testing. He questioned what DNA results would eventually be presented to the court, and that was enough to turn social media into an unofficial. Some users demanded clarification, while others urged people to wait for verifiable evidence before drawing conclusions. At Bola Duchess, for instance, questioned the claims and called for relevant documents and evidence to be made public. And then came the social media detectives, screenshotting old videos resurfaced, and previous statements were brought back into the conversation. And of course, the meme department eventually joined the investigation. So one user at aged young man posted a meme suggesting that another episode and everyone should report to the comment section. Another user at his TM reacted with disbelief, posting DNA also is fake too. Now only God feel fight for Mubadu, bro. And I want that Nigerians can turn any complicated controversy into a season-long investigative series. Now, well, anyway, from country to community support, Makoko also made waves online. Popular content creator Pella and Mansa, who had previously gifted him a G-Wagon, were spotted preparing to feed more than 400 people in Makoko, Lagos. And the gesture praised online with users sharing videos of the preparations in the initiatives. Now, that's it for Cyberscoop for today, as compiled by Sheyi Ajibade. Conversation going, and connect with us at Radio Nigeria using the hashtag Cyberscoop. Now, moving on to newspaper headlines, with a bold story on the Daily Sun. UK identifies Vine, Beavers lapses and hails Adeleke, says Oshunpol offers lessons ahead of 2027. APC chieftain to reconnect with Nigerians or forget second term. Details on of the Daily Sun. And then many fear dead. 45 house raid, flesh plateau attacks. This is a sad one. Details on page 4. On to the Punch newspaper. The bold headline says 31 spend 252 billion naira on 6 months. Oh, that's a lot of money. Kogi Plateau spent only 32% of security budget in 6 months. Page 2 of the Punch. And then NDLEA destroyed 101 billion naira drugs, arrest 10 in Edo. If you want details of that story, go to the Punch newspaper. Moving on to the Vanguard, 85th birthday. No leader has impacted Nigeria as much as Babangida, as said by details in the Vanguard newspaper. And that's a wrap for newspaper head morning. For weather report, patches of clouds are expected in the region with chances of morning thunderstorms.

0: with light rain parts of Kaduna, Katsina, Kano, Sokoto, Zamfara, and Taraba states. Later during the afternoon and evening hours, storms accompanied by moderate rains are expected over parts of Sokoto and Gebbi states. Cloudy atmosphere is anticipated over the north central region with thunderstorms accompanied by light rains over parts of the Federal Capital Territory, Nasarawa, Niger, Kwara, and Plateau states in the morning hours. And by the afternoon and evening hours, thunderstorms with moderate rains are expected over the Federal Capital Territory, Niger, and Plateau states. And then clouds anticipated over the southern region with chances of light rain parts of Cross River and Akwa Ibom states during the morning hours. Later in the day, moderate rains are expected over the region with reduced intensity over the southwestern states. To the news, here's a recap of the major stories. Federal government has launched a 5-year strategy to combat organized crime. Nigeria Customs Service has handed over about 400 seized rifles to Office of the National Security Advisor. Ministry of Arts, Culture, Tourism and Creative Economy is to link tourism sites. And Kogi State Police committed a man for setting his wife ablaze. And that's the news. Ibrahim Shuaibu and the production team. I'm Okimuti Iguri. I'm listening.
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4: 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This is Lagos. I welcome you back to Lagos. Welcome you back to here live on Metro 97.7 FM. My name is Pretty, the final here this beautiful morning. If you're already live, Freddy, we'll serve you breakfast now. Hot, fresh and spicy. Where are we going? What are we doing? Be in the ship and let's have a smooth sailing today. Good morning and welcome to my world. Welcome to guiding.
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Most definitely. The ability to try again makes you a champion. No matter how many times you try to try again, if you fall today, yourself, dust yourself up, and of course, trying. Don't let anything make you failure. And don't let anyone tell you you're a failure because you fail. If you fail before, rise again and make it happen. If I tell you how many times all of the great inventors of the world before they became what they became. If I tell you how many times as a student of physics, so many of the inventors, so many of the people who wrote the theories that we follow in physics or in chemistry, how many times they failed before they became who they were. You'll be surprised. So how many times have you fallen? You fail just once and you want to quit. And you think a champion can quit after falling and still become a champion? No. Michael Faraday. I remember how many times Michael Faraday, the father of electricity, how many times he failed when he was trying to postulate electricity. But today his name is in the history books. Electricity. How many times he failed when he was trying to postulate electricity. But today his name is in the history books. Michael Faraday. And the man who discovered electricity. He fell so many times, but he kept rising. He kept doing it again, pushing it hard. So no matter what you did yesterday, I failed. Today is gonna be better. Just as Kayla is saying in that song, try again. Try again. We can pick up ourselves and try again. I don't see you as a failure because you failed. Whether you failed or you fail, I don't see you as a failure. When I see you as a failure, is when you decide not to wake up again to pick up pieces and try again. Try again. No matter what happened, let's always have the spirit of perseverance. The spirit that we always

say die. That's what they say. We are Nigerians, right? They say we were born without spirit. Never say die, spirit. Never say ever. So why would you not give up? Are you no more a Nigerian? So good morning to you. This is a Metro 97.7. We inspire, we motivate, we educate. Of course, we do a whole lot of clothing, setting the agenda. And talking about setting the agenda, at 9 o'clock this morning, where are we going? Yes, I know most of you with where I'm going this morning, but it's your view. Make your point. Where are we going this morning? Mm-hmm. Why is it? I'm going to be asking you a question. Why is it that it is when APC wins election? Dynec. That was my question this morning. Yeah. Dynec conducts an election. Other party, but APC wins. Dynec is good. Everyone has been hailing Dynec in the election he conducted at the weekend in Osun State. Everybody in them, they are good, they've done well. Because Adeleke of Accord Party won the election. If APC had won, I'm sure you would have said, hey, Dynec, terrible people. You start calling out the Dynec, Joash Amukwitan. So I'm asking this morning, what is it that makes you, do you hate APC so much? Even you see anything, there is nothing good that can come out of Jerusalem? That's the question I want to ask you. What is it that when Dynec conducts an electricity wins, then Dynec is bad? When Dynec conducts an electoral party wins, Dynec, kudos, is what you'll be singing. I'll ask you that this question. Honestly, I want to ask you that question. Honest question I want to ask you this morning. Why? If Dynec conducts an election, APC wins, then Dynec is terrible. The man at the head of Dynec is bad. But when another pass, Dynec is good. I'll ask you that. That will be a make a post morning. But before then, I'll be taking you through what happened in Osun State. Yours truly was there, covered everything, saw for myself, the positives and the negatives, the takeaways. Osun election ahead of the 2027. Campaigns begin tomorrow officially for the presidential election. We hear different campaign jingles from tomorrow. Wahoo! Okay. That's how it is. My name is Pretty, the finest, the nature's finest. Good morning to you. Good morning. Of course, it feels good to be here with you this beautiful morning. My heart is yours. That's what Genevieve is saying this morning. Good morning. Here, Lagos Live. Here we go.

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2: In accordance with the provisions of the Environmental Impact Assessment EIA Act Capital 2 of 11-2004, the Ministry of Environment hereby announces 21 working days public notice for information and comments on the draft ESA report submitted by Integrated Power Connect Limited. The proposed project shall entail the installation and operation of 40 megawatts fired independent power plant at Ogba Agege Local Government Area, Lagos State. It will be implemented in two phases. Phase 1 will involve the installation and operation of a 2 megawatts gas-fired power generation facility, which will commence initial production and supply to customers. Phase 2 will expand the facility to a total capacity of 40 megawatts through additional power generation unit associated infrastructure upgrades. The project is aimed at improving power supply ability within Ogba and surrounding communities in Lagos State. The displacements are Agege Local Government Area Headquarters, Agege, Lagos State, Lagos State of Environment, State Secretariat Alausa, Federal Ministry of Environment, Games Village, Lagos State, Federal Ministry of Environment, Environmental Assessment Department, Independence Way South, Central Business District, Abuja FCT. Duration of 17th August to 15th September 2026. Time 8 a.m. to 4 p.m. daily. All comments should be forwarded to the Honorable Minister, Federal Minister Ahmed Mabushi Abuja FCT on or before 22nd August 2026. Signed, Permanent Secretary for Honorable Minister.
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0: Tunde, what is this thing you are looking for?
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0: I said, Tunde, what are you looking for?
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0: What are you looking for?
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0: all around this man. I beg, me gonna leave Two Face alone. I saw, if you listen to me this morning when I was taking the newspaper headlines, the Bills newspaper had the banner headline says, Two Face wife, Baba's wife, emerges, let me see, I want to see that story, I want to see the way they captured it, Two Face wife, Natasha, emerges, Edo Assembly, minority leader, and I asked, what was they put to Baba there? Can't they just put Natasha? Why must it be two, Baba? But when you are big, you are big. You have to have every story around this man because he's big. He's two, Baba now. Bless you are blessed. And no man can curse you. They've tried to curse him several times. But the man is still big and big. That's how they brought story the other time. Days ago and said they've separate ways. Talking about Natasha and two, Baba. And I say, I'll now. These bloggers and virgin journalists. God help us. Only me. And when it comes to only me, NFF. Every time news, and it's always crazy news. When you hear Glass House, you never see anything pleasant from the Glass House. And I've been asking Patrick, when are we going to blow down the Glass House and turn it to a brick house? Patrick, give me a good morning, the Godfather. I'm good.
1: You are Twinstone.
0: You guys are the ones running our football. You are sacking Nabugo and you cannot sack yourself.
2: Exactly. Who is going to sack NFL?
0: Patrick. NFL should be sacked before sacking.
1: NFL is going.
0: They should go.
1: No. The election.
0: Are we stopping the election?
1: God have intervened now.
0: Yeah. So for FIFA very soon.
1: FIFA.
0: Yes.
1: When the external is. No, nothing.
2: FIFA is embroiling a lot of scandal.
0: They are brothers.
1: As Infantino solve his own problem.
2: Brothers.
0: The problem everywhere.
1: Gate is still open. Nothing close.
0: Infantino gate.
1: He has a big gate. Let him close his own.
0: His own gate is even. State gate. Why NFL gate is a small store gate? God have mercy. I don't know, Corey, what's happening? I mean, it looks so... Wait, this morning, what's popping? What's happening?
2: Nothing is popping.
0: Yeah. And you are looking...
2: It's Nigerian football that is popping.
0: Am I saying?
1: She's looking indigent. You complain. She's looking palatable.
0: Which one is indigent again? Patrick would not say look indigent.
2: All right, let's get into it. We'll go back to the NFF story in a bit, but we'll start from other sports where, of course, protesting tennis players, coaches and other stakeholders barricaded the NAFLOS tennis courts, offices and other appurtenances. Yes, alleged refusal of some tenants to allow them use the facilities. Now, the protesters, mostly special athletes, youth team stars and their coaches at the Mainland Tennis Club, which was permitted to use the facilities by the defunct Ministry of Sports over 10 years ago, had effectively taken over the place, built some structures in it, and barricaded the whole area, denying players access to it. The captain of the wheelchair team, talking about Wasu Yusuf, who was also Nigeria's number 2 ranked player, spoke more on the incident. Let's get from him. We'll be back.
3: When you are playing wheelchair tennis, you are using the facility, even toilet and wheelchair. Suddenly, when the member come, member from Mainland Tennis Club in National Tesu Lere, they have collected the first toilet, they are doing that, you don't have access to the. And then after that, you don't know, you are using the last toilet before, and suddenly they are blocking it. The wheelchair is not allowed to use that place.
1: You have heard the story. The guys, instead of them to allow them, they are national athletes for that matter.
2: Exactly.
1: The men of tennis club, they are private people. They just went to national stadium, starting on the tennis court. Nobody stopped them. Then I said they are now put their signboard, Mainland Tennis Club, at the government facility, denying national athletes. From training,
2: that's illegal. If you're running a tennis club, you should have a space for yourself.
1: I mean, this
2: you get court for yourself. This is a public facility. Everybody should have access.
1: Do you understand?
2: I don't know why. Well, anyway, they are coming on the National Sports Committee into this matter. They need to do something about it.
1: Okay.
2: Ministry of Sports over 10 years giving them this kind of leverage to do this thing is actually very.
1: I know they said they are going to have a meeting today. And they decide will be the final decision. I believe it. But they said they have given them their own conditions. The athletes are giving them their condition.

0: sparklers have the right to use government facilities.
1: Yes, sir.
0: Give them facility, give them place to ease themselves if they want. Okay. The toilet to bath and every other thing. So let's see the outcome of this meeting. That Vice President of the Nigeria Paralympic Committee, who is also a wheelchair athlete for that matter, also spoke on the, and this is his own comment as far as the blue hair is concerned.
2: As the president of the tennis, the special athlete tennis.
3: My name is Shodipo Latif. I'm the World Vice President Committee of Nigeria. And again, I'm the wheelchair tennis department. We have started this argument between the mainland tennis clubs since on Saturday. We are not settled the issue on Saturday, which is we now face today that by the special grace of God, the case will settle. But luckily, when this morning, when I get to the stadium, I see that there are many. We are dragging the issue between the tennis club and the players, which the tennis club called the DPO and the different forms to come and intervene. But when I get there, I explain to them because they don't understand.
0: Shodipo, don't leave that one. Can you imagine? They even call police for the
1: It doesn't come for violence. They have to be. Is now in charge.
0: No, do you know what?
1: Waiting and solve this problem.
0: Do you know what they're in their hand? This thing has been lingering for a long time. They have been denying them.
1: It's because the government.
0: And they say that they are being cheated. So they now will come.
1: The itself has actually folded their arms and watched this happen. So they need to wait in and ensure this is done. The players need access to that facility. Whether mainland tennis club fixed it or not, it is not their property. It's a federal government property. Everybody should have access to it. As long as you're playing the nation. All right, let's move away from that story and talk about the Nigerian Aquatic Federation has rescheduled the second edition of its grassroots swim initiatives, Swim to the Future, for September 5.

Event, the president of the federation, Honorable Lekan Fatodo, reaffirmed the federation's commitment to developing swimming at the grassroots, creating a sustainable pathway for young athletes to progress to national and international competitions. He added that dedicating this year's event to Dunku had given it greater significance, noting that the late federation president was passionate about developing young Nigerians. And the event is open to children between the ages of 5 and 14 and is expected to attract young swimmers, coaches, officials, schools, clubs, and other stakeholders. In basketball, action will continue today at the ongoing Atlantic Conference playoff of the 2026 Zenibank Women's Basketball League, holding at the indoor sports hall of the National Stadium, Surulere, Lagos. And in the matches decided yesterday, Royal Ace beat First Deep Waters 78-54. And then, of course, First Bank defeated IGP Queen 69-36. While Bayelsa Wills beat Dolphins 69-36. MFM also hit Victoria Queens 56-29. And today is match day 3 of the competition, which of course will continue. We'll see how that goes. In squash, the 2026 Chief Olusegun Obasanjo National Squash Championship, holding at the Presidential Library at Abeokuta, was served up yesterday with the qualifiers. And some of the matches played saw the likes of Daniel Aware of Oyo defeating Malik Busari of Ogun 2-love, 11-4, 11-4, and then Yakubu Adam beat Adamu Nuruddin 2-love as well, 11-2, 11-5. Adamu Mustafa outclassed Precious Osose Melu 2-1, 11-2, 10-12, 12-10 in an all Edo State affair. Matches will continue today at the same venue. Of course, this thing with basketball, six-time Nigerian champions Rivers Hoopers have intensified preparations for the upcoming 2026 Nigeria Premier Basketball League Phase 3, with interim head coach Ronald Alalibo emphasizing squad unity and total mental focus ahead of the upcoming campaign. Playing in the Atlantic Conference, the Kingsmen are targeting a return to the top of Nigerian basketball following a strong showing across Phase 1 and 2 that was held in Ibadan and Enugu. He was speaking ahead of the Phase 3 and he stated that every member of the roster will have a critical role to play as the coaching staff fine-tunes team chemistry and tactical readiness. Also, he praised the defensive outputs and, of course, the squad depth during the Phase 1 and Phase 2 outings. And they will compete against the likes of Mactown Flyers, Hoops and Reed, and Lagos Raptors in the Atlantic Conference, while Astro Skyhawks, 313 Warriors, Boko City Chiefs, and Canopillas will be competing in the Savannah Conferences, with games to be played in a round-robin format. The MBBF hasn't given us a date or venue yet, but we'll serve you as it comes. We'll run off with wrestling, where the Nigerian Wrestling Federation has stepped up preparations for the 2026 World Wrestling Championship in Astana, Kazakhstan, according to the Federation President Bashir Adeniyi, who have approved the establishment of a training camp at Iowa State University in the United States. Now, the championship will run from October 24 to November 1, and the camp is designed to bring together Nigerian wrestlers based across different parts of the United States for collective training ahead of the global event. Some of the top wrestlers currently studying in the United States are expected to benefit from the camp, alongside home-based wrestlers with valid American visas who have also joined the program. And they're saying that bringing the home-based and diaspora athletes together will also help them prepare better and have a competitive team, you know, to present in this one. So we wish them all the best. Nigeria's last medal at the World Championship came through Oduwayo Adekunle. That was way back in 2023, and they are hopeful that this time with the Iowa campaign, it will help improve their record in Astana. Akko Purity is the head coach for the women's team, and he has described the camp as a very important part of their preparation. So we're hoping that they do well as they go into that competition. Let's talk football. The story yesterday was all over the place. The Executive Committee of the Nigerian Football Federation ordering the Super Falcons technical crew to step down with immediate effect following Nigeria's disappointing 2026 WAFCON campaign. Of course, we know how it turned out, losing to Cameroon in the quarterfinals and then the subsequent failure to, you know, get a
lifeline in the CAF playoffs, where they lost to South Africa by 2-1. And they are yet to announce a new technical crew. But there was also a fact-finding committee that was inaugurated yesterday, led by Chief Fani Amun.

0: So I don't know. The NFF sacking, who is sacking?
1: No, the question about the NFF sacking. Let me just use a second to talk. Guzzo failed us in qualifying for the World Cup. Super Eagles. Guzzo failed us in Super Falcon qualification.
0: Yes.
1: Guzzo failed us in Flying Eagle qualification for the World Cup. Mm-hmm. Guzzo failed us in going to the Olympic, both male and female. Guzzo failed us in African Under-Age Football Championship. Now he's sacking Magudu. Why is he still in office? So what you are throwing the tower resign? That's what you are playing for. And you said no. But I like international that is coming from the other the national commission.
0: Funny enough, the National Sports Commission always posts whatever the decision
1: was decided. Of course, of course.
0: It was not on their page yesterday. I've been checking.
1: They will not put it there because
0: they have not come out to deny it.
1: You think or not a member of the NFF? How can they put it on their own in their hand? It cannot be there.
0: So if they are setting up a normalization committee, as they said, for the next 3 months, cancelling the election, they should put it down. Now let's know.
1: You know that was the one they have said before, and government said no, that one is illegal. So we want a legal one now to come on. And I want the likes of Okocha, those are Ipebando, let them be in that committee. We need fresh hands in the Nigerian football development. Because what we are doing, we are going back 100 legs back. And it cannot help our football to develop, honestly.
0: All right, well, we'll see what comes out of this. The story is still developing. We'll hope that there will be some, respite. But this fact-finding, I don't know what they are fact-finding. We know where the problem lies. Okay, Nigerian striker Taiwo Awoniyi has joined newly promoted Premier League side Coventry City on a permanent transfer from Nottingham Forest on a deal worth £9 million. Pounds actually. He completed the switch yesterday and then he bid farewell to his former teammates at the City Ground on Sunday during their final pre-season friendly against Stade Brestois. Reflecting on his new challenge, Awoniyi said, "I'm very happy to complete my move to Coventry. I'm excited about this season and I can't wait to get started." So, wish Awoniyi all the best in his new club. I hope that he will parley well with Frank Onyeka and he will settle down. It's Premier League. He already has the experience.
2: Mm. And then he's leaving one brother and joining another brother.
0: Now so. The story around FIFA cannot end because a chief operating officer of FIFA, Kevin Lamour, has been sacked by the governing body less than 3 weeks after he strongly criticized President Gianni Infantino's aborted plan to sell stakes in competition to private investors. In a statement, the FIFA spokesperson would only confirm that the working relationship between FIFA and Kevin, chief operating officer, ended yesterday.
1: But why didn't you resign before he made that comment? He cannot be in the house and being inside the house.
0: Infantino is in big trouble.
1: It's not possible.
2: He lacked a good eating manner. He lacked table manner. You cannot be on the table.
1: Can you imagine?
2: You're on the table and you are
0: criticized. You.
1: So what to expect this now?
2: Exactly. That since you are criticized, what you belong, you are part of. You're supposed to step aside.
1: Then you are there, fire.
0: The employer. He's saying there is the employer. Yeah. But he cannot leave his integrity.
1: You are in a building. And you are pulling the roof now.
2: Yeah, exactly. On the table, you are eating together and you are criticizing all of them.
0: Rodri is really happy. That move to Barcelona will be finalized pretty soon. I will bring you the news, of course, when he's unveiled. He's leaving Manchester City to Barca. And I think they're almost doing it because he was at the airport yesterday. So we'll hope Rodri will bring something good for Barca this coming season. That's where we wrap up the show, AM Metro Sports. Many thanks to Patrick Ibe for being here. My name is Annabelle Okwiri. 1:30, we'll be back with more stories around the Super Eagles, the Super Falcons, or is it the NFF now?
2: Yeah, that's what Nigerians are expecting. NFF. I mean, what will be the latest?
1: That's the story in the phone
2: book. Most definitely. We'll bring you more. 1:30, don't miss it. Of course, a Sports Summit. That's what we bring at that time. Keep it locked right here. In a bit, we'll be making a point at 9 o'clock. And the question, I just want to ask you a question this morning. Why is it that when INEC conducts an election and APC wins, INEC suddenly becomes very bad and terrible? But when another party wins, INEC is good, and we all will be praising INEC. Now we've been praising Joash Amokwito and INEC because Accord won the party in Osun State. What if APC had won? I'm sure you would have been criticizing them now. That's what we'll be asking this morning. Why, and why? That is the question this morning, this beautiful day. All right, keep it locked right here. Don't move it. Don't touch it. It is the finals right here in the city of Lagos. I can't look away when you criticize IMEC every time. Or is it IMEC is not doing the right thing? I can't look away. That's what it is. I'm coming to that at 9 o'clock. In the meantime, here is Mr. P, Peter Okoye, one of the brothers of P Square. They are still fighting, But he is doing well in his music. And this is one of the current singles rocking everywhere. One of the best songs in Nigeria at this time. He has another one he released just a few days ago, Because I Love. Yes, I Love Because. I Love You Because. But this one is the one still getting everyone to love Peter again. I Can't Look Away right here. Is here in Lagos, loving Lagos with the finest. Metro 97.7.

0: Koizzy, David Adeleke Adebiji Jr., the nephew to the governor-elect and current governor of the state of Osun. Ahead of the election, he played a whole lot of big parts. He played major roles in the re-election of his uncle. He was using the power of social media to do so many things, and he paid off. I mean, I'll be telling you, after I make a point, I'll be telling you, there's so many things concerning Osun election. The major losers, of course, apart from the winners, and the lessons to learn from Osun election. We're going to that. But one bigger message I want to pass this morning concerning the Osun election is family is key. Family. Let your family be strong. I played a song before, Mr. P, Can't Look Away. Then I play this one now, David. Two different things happening. Their own family, talking about Mr. P. I've never seen a twin brothers, a set of twins, who have issues like this. Since I was born, I've always seen twins do things like a court. You don't get to know. If they ever have a fight, before any third party gets to know, they will resolve it. You don't come between them. But Peter and Paul, it's been a big problem, and the problem is still there. Now look at David. David was everywhere for his uncle. DG, the father of David, who happens to be the elder brother of the governor, was everywhere for his younger brother. What about the elder sister, Irenu? Irenu was everywhere for her younger brother. And that's why on Sunday, when the announcement was made, David was not in Osun. He made a video call straight to the uncle, and the uncle was very emotional, and he was shedding tears. That David, come, I need to give you a hug. And he was shedding tears. When the elder sister came in, he just went down straight. That's his excellency. But he went down straight to prostrate for the elder sister. That, my sister, thank you for what you did. A lesson to learn from the Adedejis. They hold their family so strongly. From the days of Isiaka, their eldest brother, a former governor of Osun State, they've always been very, very close and strong. That the mother of David happens to be from Edo. The mother of these ones doing wonders, talking about DG, Isiaka, Irenu, and of course the governor, Demola Jackson, their mother is from Abia State. But the love in that family is something. It's like a cult. So you, what are you doing to your family? Are you loving your family? Are you unifying them, or you are making them to go astray? Yeah? Are you solidifying your family, or you're liquidating your family? Think. Let's learn from the Adedejis. Strong family. The bond is there. The love is there. And they go all out for one another. The love is so strong. So big ups to the Adedejis. That's one of the messages that I'm passing concerning Osun election. I'm coming with more. Stay tuned. But let's go to make a point now, because time check is 9 a.m. right here in the city of Lagos.
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0: Alright, let's go. Thank you for being there. Make a point this beautiful morning right here in the city of Lagos. My name is Pretty. You call me the finest. And we're about to do it again this beautiful morning. Now, in Nigeria, we have a different off-cycle election. Well, we say off-cycle elections. You know, general elections are the times that you have the major elections in Nigeria, from the national to the states. But we have some states in Nigeria, due to one thing or the other, they have their elections different from the general election. So right now, in from January, February next year, we have the general election. In fact, campaign begins from tomorrow for the presidential election. But there are some states that will not be part of the election. Although the states, they will be in their own state, where they will be taking part in is the senatorial election, yes. But when it comes to governorship election, they don't partake. We call them off-cycle election. We have Anambra State, Bayelsa State, Edo State, Ekiti State, Kogi State, Ondo State, Osun State, and Imo State. Now, all these states, due to one thing or the other, they find themselves to be partaking in off-cycle election because of the time, one or two things that happened in the past, you know. Now, when elections like this happen, INEC always at the forefront of elections, whether to take care of the election, to prepare for it, make it happen, and so many other things that happen after the election. There's a practice in Nigeria now that once elections are held, Nigerians blame INEC. But there is one general thing that is happening right now in Nigeria. During off-cycle election, once INEC declares a different party, not APC party, INEC is good. Nigerians will applaud INEC. They will praise INEC. Praise who is there. They will praise the INEC chairman, praise the workers. But once elections are held, APC wins, INEC is bad. There were some National Assembly elections that happened before the Ekiti off-cycle election. APC won. Ah, INEC, terrible people. Ah, this is where they are. President Bola Tinubu is using INEC. Ah, blah, blah, blah. Ekiti State election came, APC won. They said they rigged the election. APC, INEC is rigging election for APC, blah, blah, blah. Before then, there was Anambra election. ABGA won. Chukwuma Soludo won. Everybody say, yes, the will of the people. That is democracy in action. Mm-hmm. Osun State election held on Saturday. The noise has been, great. Will of the people. Democracy in action. Blah, blah, blah. But if APC had won that election, you would have criticized INEC. Many Nigerians would have criticized INEC, would have said, INEC is bad, INEC is this. So the question this morning is, why do we always make INEC to look bad? Or is it that INEC is one making itself to be bad? Or Nigerians just have a way of giving a dog a bad name so that they can hang the dog? Because if you applauded them, you give them kudos during Anambra State election, then why would you give them slap? Why would you knock them during the Ekiti State election? Now Osun State election went, you are applauding them. If election comes in Imo State and APC wins, you will give them names again. So why is it that Nigerians don't ever see anything good about INEC once APC wins an election? But if another party wins, not APC, INEC is good. Are Nigerians not the problems? That's the question I'm asking you this morning. Are Nigerians not the problems? Or you think INEC is the problem, as many of you feel that INEC is the problem? Just a question I'm asking this morning, and I need an answer to it ahead of 2027 election. 0700-7000-977. 0916-257-1214. No insult, no abuse, no fighting. Just a question begging for an answer. Hello, good morning. Good morning. Yes, sir. Good morning to you. Welcome.
3: For me, I use my life to play my neck. 2023, 26th of February, 20 election presidential. I neck off FIFA. That's why I play my neck. Let me tell you what happened in your shoe. If you do, right, and you wrote to talk, see, look at what is happening. Are you hearing me?
0: With you.
3: People follow their vote to bumper to bumper, even follow to the collection center. Are you hearing me, sir?
0: I'm with you.
3: Which is the 30 senators and the 16 governors that left their scam skyscraper buildings in their states. I'm sure what were they doing there? Including a ESCC that they broke their account. So I blame my neck. Are you hearing me?
0: So I'm with you.
3: Timo said on the 14th of January 2020, when they removed the head and put it to the number. It is because of Oriental land for Fulani, they bring number 4 and they put number 1. So other states, so you know what happened there, like Rivers. Where they removed somebody on the 18th of March last year, say because of
0: the question. Koboko, can you hear me?
3: Yeah.
0: Is it not the same INEC that conducted the ones that you are applauding, also conducted the ones you are condemning?
3: The ones that are applauding because of the people who use their lives to defend their vote. I'm not using my life to say every place where we say like a door election and the Imo said when they put you on the map, I use my life to say INEC, they are worse, they did worse. I want to ask a question. Can you not tell Nigerians how many months you stop eating off of the rice? No, just tell us.
0: I still had a father on Sunday, all right? So if you want the question to the answer to your question, I had a father on Sunday, okay? So if you're asking me when last I had a father, all right? Anyway, that's just by the way, Koboko always sounding funny to me. Okay, thank you. 0700-7000-977-0916-257-1214. The same INEC. I asked him a question. He didn't answer that question very well. The same INEC that conducted the one you applaud is the same INEC that conduct the one you always reject and condemn. So, where lies the problem? Hello.
4: Hello, sir.
0: Yes, sir. Good morning.
4: Good morning, sir. How are you?
0: Yes, I'm good. How are you, too?
4: I'm okay. Thank God for everything.
0: Thank you so much.
4: Your question is very important.
0: Thank you, sir.
4: It shows a person with different character. It only defines INEC as a person with different character. There are people who specialize in eye sizes. In their presence, they can honor you, do everything. When people are watching, they can behave. But in their back, they turn to the worst critics against their life.
0: Wow.
4: So that's a kind of analogy about INEC. Because also people stood for it. Nigeria stood for it. Everybody. I had you earlier eulogizing Adeleke family. Yes, there could be bonding and all the things. But let's give credit to whom it belongs. It's the people of Osun State. They demanded for free and fair election and they got it. Nobody's asked INEC to favor anybody. If the majority say yes, it is APC that they want, well and good. It's okay. We can accept that.
0: Okay.
4: If the majority say otherwise, please give us what we put in. INEC is an umpire, like a football referee. I have never seen where a referee, no matter how bad he is, use his leg to kick the ball inside the net and blow for a goal.
0: That would be magical.
4: Understand. So there's level of. So when people vote, thank God for technology. And these days, open a set of situation rules.
0: Yeah.
4: Where they gather their own information. Understand? It happened in 1983 in Imo State between Mbakwe and Chief Collins Obi. So, MPN then wanted to grab Imo State by all means. Mbakwe set up his own men on the field and they were collecting the results. Those days there were no technology as of now. You can send this thing. But they did it manually, did the collection, and tabulated, and he saw he won. Before the FEDECO then could announce the results, Mbappe went to the radio station and announced the results. So, but we may not do that. Mm. But with the situation rules, everybody knows what is happening. Because that or show election, all of us become party agents. As the result, we are taking in, we were adding and subtracting and calculating.
0: Mm.
4: Understand? So yeah. Everybody knew, so it was difficult for them to do otherwise. So let INEC be impartial.
0: Mm.
4: Let them withdraw themselves from partisanship and leave the Nigerians to decide to choose their leader. That is why, so we see that people know their expectations.
0: Mm.
4: And when it rhymes with the expectations, everywhere is calm. Did you hear any that easy? Remember, I want you to be careful with the doctrine of fire. You remember?
0: Definitely, yeah. If I
4: apart from maybe one or little skirmishes, it appears to prove all of us wrong. It became more peaceful than ever.
0: Very peaceful. I said after I make a point, I will tell you all my findings.
4: Exactly. My son presently is in office. I want you to say, please, you are not there for them. They are not voting.
0: Mm.
4: Don't do anything without election. So please, I say God, beg you. Understand? So that was the height of trepidation, the height of fear in all of us. They go prove everything. Otherwise, please, we have expectations from INEC. If it matches our expectations, no problem.
0: Mm.
4: We only criticize INEC when it goes contrary, when expectations was contrary to the reality.
0: Mm.
4: Thank you very much.
0: I like the way you ended it. Thank you so much, Mr. Inacho, this beautiful morning. I mean, he said something very, very important there. We criticize INEC when they don't do the right thing, but when they meet our expectation, we applaud them. So when do they meet your expectation? 0700-7000-977. Hello, good morning.
5: I want to ask you a question. 30 seconds. I want to ask you a question.
0: Which of the questions?
5: Like, the question is there, I did not answer. Did you know what Mr. Inacho said? He said, when people are watching you, you have to sit up and behave.
0: Mm.
5: That was what happened in our show. But you know what to talk and send it to the whole world. And everywhere was watching. Are you hearing me, sir? I ask you a question. Why did I make all this far on the 2023 election till now? They never explained to us. Why did they all differ? I suspect others.
0: Mm.
5: Now it's a problem. Now a problem is today.
0: Okay. All right, thank you. 0700-7000-977-0916-257-1214. I know a whole lot of people would always wonder, how does Koboko manage to get through every time? When some people will be telling me they've been trying the number since. They've been trying the number. You need to save the number on your phone, so you just press it and dial instead of dialing 070707, you know. What we're looking at this morning, in case you're just joining in, is the fact that INEC is getting all of the applause, all of the kudos from Nigerians, and even politicians are saying, INEC, you have done this, you've done this. Reminding me of the song by Izimesi Chinwo, you do this one. So, INEC, you have done this, you've done well. Because another party, Accord, won the election. I've been looking at it. If APC had won the election, if Ademola Adeleke, Jackson Adeleke, the governor-elect, had succeeded in going to the APC, and he ended up winning the election the way he won it on Saturday, under APC, would you have still been giving all of the kudos you are giving to INEC at this time, or you change your mouth? That's the question I'm asking this morning. Why we always knock INEC when APC wins election? And when other parties win election, we give kudos to INEC? That's the question I'm asking this morning. There's a reason I'm asking this question. And I told you I was going to be in Osun State and I saw things. Because of 2027, so that we can start preparing our minds, whatever happens in 2027. Because I said after Osun election, is presidential election that comes next. So that is why we need to really begin to talk concerning 2027 election, the presidential election in particular. So what we should start expecting, and we should begin to talk towards, our expectation from the gladiators, the stakeholders, INEC, security officials, and everyone ahead of 2027 election. So the question, why do you tongue lash INEC? When APC win election and when other parties win election, you give INEC credit. You praise them, you applaud them, you give them kudos. That's why I'm asking what I'm asking this morning. Like Mr. Ayana just said, he said they already applaud INEC if they meet their expectation. And if they do otherwise, they knock them. So when do they meet your expectation? When do they do otherwise? 0700-7000-977 and 0916-257-1214. Hello, good morning. Hello, good morning. Hello. Okay, you can try the alternative line, 0916-257-1214. 0916-257-1214. This beautiful morning, when we're done with Make a Point, I'll be telling you all of the things that we saw right there during the election on Saturday and the takeaways from the election on Saturday in Osun State. All right. But in the meantime, 0700-7000-977-0916-257-1214. Hello, good morning. Hello. Hello, good morning. What's going on? All right. You can try again. 0916-257-1214 and 0916-257-1214. Alternatively, 0700-7000-977. 0700-7000-977. Hello. Hello, good morning. Wow. Okay. Well, let me not believe that the network is messing us up, but you can still give it a try. Let's see. 0700-7000-977. 0916-257-1214. Of course, Ademola Jackson. Nurdin Adeleke won the election, so he's no longer news. So he won the election, and of course, so many talking points concerning that election. But one major thing about the election is the fact that, just as Mr. Hanna just said, I remember him telling me, you know, let me even applaud Mr. Hanna. Actually, let me thank him very much. Some other people also called me over the weekend and said, how is it going? Hope you are good. Hope you are safe. He said it on the radio last week, I should be careful about Osun that I was going. That because everybody's expectation was that Osun will be very hot. Yes. That was the expectation, that there will be problems. So I can tell you that, if not for the problems before the election, I mean, during the campaigns, all of those killings, where about 32 people were said to have been killed during the electioneering. But on the day of the election itself, everywhere was as calm as an early morning stream. Very, very calm. In fact, we're all looking at us, is this not the Osun we're all preparing, wearing our armor, putting on the armor of God? Everywhere was so calm and peaceful. In fact, where there were little, maybe skirmishes, shenanigans, it was because people were ready to stand. To stand for their rights. Stand against manipulations. What the people of Osun did, if majority of us in 2027 can do this, wow. That means we have really stood for democracy. We would have really been able to say we have been able to stand for democracy, because the people stood. I saw 94-year-old. I got the voice of the man, 94-year-old, who said he's been voting since the First Republic. He's been voting and he will never stop voting. That he believes in the future that is bright. He believes in a better Nigeria. And he was telling you today that, look, most of you, when they say elections are here, you should come out and vote, you'll be disenfranchising yourself. Say, look at me, a 94-year-old, I'm standing in, voting. We have to look for a chair for the Baba to sit. There was another 82-year-old Baba that also came and said he was doing this because he believed Nigeria will be great again. If all of these very old men and also some old women too, could believe in a future that is bright. What about us, the youth? If all of these old women could believe in the process of voting, that they will cast their vote, what about you, youth? I'm going to play football on the day you should go and vote. You don't know that one vote can change things. Just one vote. I said that last week. One vote can change the result of an election. And you hear, okay, inconclusive, they will have to do a rerun, or the candidate with that plus one vote gets the election. So, lest that statement, they have decided who will win. Don't ever say it again. They have decided. That statement, when I hear it, I get very, very mad. They have decided. So if Osun people have sat at home and said they have decided to win the election, Jackson will not be the winner today. Because you have already sat back at home believing that they have decided. The network disappeared on the phone. No, it's not that I'm not trying to pick the phone. I just found that network suddenly disappeared on the phone. Please, you can still be trying it. As I'm just trying to say all of these things to, you know, sorry about the situation. 07, but it's still 0700-7000-977. I don't know what is wrong with the phone. These are network people, can be crazy. So if they have decided to say, what you call, Atimentuma Wole, we already know who will win. We sabi the people who will go win. Jackson might not be winning re-election today. But because Osun people believe in voting, they believe that, look, you must vote. And that is why when it comes to politics in Nigeria, you see the politics of Oyo, don't play with it. The way they do politics in Oyo, you know, Osun was part of Oyo before. So when I say Oyo, now I'm putting them together. They will stand by the, no matter the bullets, the guns you are carrying, they will say, shoot us. We'll protect. They were defending their vote. They were protecting their vote. At the point, I remember, let me even say this one. There was a ward. After they collated everything at that ward, so they were moving the INEC officials were moving the materials to the headquarters, the local government headquarters, with a bus. And the driver was driving and was answering the call. You know, the people were following the bus, so, because they were ready to follow the buses to anywhere. The last point, they said they wanted to see everything so that they don't change things. You know, most times when they change election, the outcome of elections are changed during the transit, when they move them from one place to another. So Osun people already understood that. So you know what they did? They were following the bus. They were following the bus. And when the driver was now answering the call, then I told the driver, my friend, drop that phone. You are carrying our election, our ballot boxes are here. My friend, drop the phone. They forced the driver to stop driving answering calls while driving. The driver say, I don't want to say it on radio. That's to the extent the way Osun people wanted to defend their votes. Are we ready for that in 2027? Are you ready to go all out as well? Are you ready to go all out to defend it? May God help us in 2027. I'm sorry about the phone this morning. Yeah, the network suddenly went crazy. But we'll do this again, of course. There will always be another time. Tomorrow is there again for us to talk about, make a point. Let me have a breather. When I return, then I'll give you more of the things. I'm bringing all of these things, all of the things I was able to bring together concerning Osun State election for us. For us to be something that will hold us ahead of 2027. Elections, I mean, January is just 5 months from now when we'll be having the presidential election. Are you ready? The way Osun people were ready. Are you ready? It's a big question. So we need to let our mind be ready ahead of the election, the major election. All right. Let me see. Will this one work? Hello. Hello, good morning. Let me just leave the phone. Okay. Sorry about the situation this morning. Let me have a breather. When I return, you hear more concerning Osun election. Lesson to learn from Osun election. I've told you two already. Family bonding and love. Remember. Then the people's resolve to make sure they defend their right and their vote. Two, I'm coming. Who are the losers of this election finally? You get to know them very shortly. Keep it locked right here. It is Metro 97.7. Thank you for to those who are able to come in through the phone. And those who are trying and not getting through, we apologize. Tomorrow is another day to do this. Okay, keep it locked right here. It's Metro 97.7 FM.
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0: 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Of course, I'm hitting home stretch little by little. A few more moments to wrap up the conversation this morning. Is EM Lagos live in the city of Lagos? My name is Peter, the finest is here. And of course, we are still talking about Osun State ahead of 2027 election, especially the presidential election in about 5 months. Campaign begins tomorrow officially, so bring your jingles here. Let's make them blow yaga yaga. You know how it is. Let's do it. Let's make it happen. Now, the election in Osun State has been won and lost, although the governor declared that there is no vanquish, no victor. They were all together. But that was supposed to be in the first place, but the thing went down south. It went crazily. Few days to the election, about this time last week, everything was hotting up. It was like Osun State was going to be the boiling point and it's going to be a war zone. But funny enough, on the election day, everywhere was calm. Yeah, kudos to the security agent and, of course, to everyone that made the election a success. Kudos to INEC as well, because for the first time, INEC, their logistics really, it can't be 100%. There's no way in the world that you have election 100% successful. But at least what they did in Osun, if they can do it like that in 2027, general election, then Nigerians will have little or nothing to complain about. Yes. Now, what happened? What was the magic? Or where were the magical things that worked for Jackson Ademola Adeleke? Let me first tell you the direct ones and indirect ones. Yes, there were things that actually worked for him directly, worked for his success. And there were some that indirectly at the end of the day, indirectly made him to succeed. They thought they were going, those things were supposed to be against him, but ended up working for him indirectly. The direct one, first thing first, the governor himself. I mean, he tried to make sure with what he did. In the last 4 years, he got into the heart of the people. His people loved him. So that's one thing. Everyone cannot love you and everyone cannot hate you. But when you have more love than hate, he is already success for you. And that was exactly what happened for Jackson Ademola Adeleke. He had more love than hate going to the election. Now, the activities of some of his opponents even made some of his haters to begin to love him. Yes. Indirectly. That's part of the indirect ones I'm coming to. But let me first tell you the direct ones that actually the direct factors that directly helped Ademola Adeleke. Yes. Like him or hate him for his dances, people love his dance. And they love to see him dance. So those dance steps alone, those moves, is part of him. I mean, so he's used to it. And let me tell you that dancing runs in the blood. In fact, David is even David the forehand, because David doesn't know how to dance that much. I'm telling you. But I can tell you, the eldest brother, Senator Isiaka Adeleke, was also a dancer. He was a very good stepper too. Jackson took after him in terms of dancing. Digi too knows how to dance, talking about Davido's father, but he doesn't display that much. But Isiaka, Jackson, they love displaying their dance skills. I mean, those in him when he was alive. So his dance steps endeared him to his people. People love to see him dance. So even when he attended an event and he didn't want to dance for one thing or the other, people were the ones shouting, Governor, Ejofuwa, dance for us. I remember when Obasanjo came to visit him after the announcement of his election victory. And immediately Obasanjo stepped into the living room and he started singing and dancing. Baba also joined and Baba was dancing with him. So it's his own trademark. He already knew. So there were people who voted for him because of dancing. You know, there are so many things that people would like you for. I remember during a Ballon d'Or election back in the day when people said they voted for Ronaldinho because of the way he was smiling. That was the only reason they voted for him, not because they love his football. But because he loved to smile, that was what some people said. So some people voted Ademola Jackson Adeleke because of his steps. He loves to dance and they love it. So that's one thing. So his dancing steps were irrepressible. You can't take it away from him. Then again, his nephew, David, was good for him. I mean, he went all out for his uncle using the power of the social media. He empowered a whole lot of young people in Osun State to use social media. So all of the uploads, as INEC were doing the election, doing IREV, they were also doing their own thing as well, using social media. You know, when you have all these guys who are tech crazy, especially the Gen Zs. So that's exactly what David did. So big ups to David. I mean, he went out. The entire family went out for their son, but David stood out. I mean, and his uncle acknowledged that after the election victory. Now, whoever advised the governor to commission numerous projects did very well. I think the governor had some very good guys who were working with him. Ahead of the election, moving toward very close to the election, the governor started commissioning some projects. And people were seeing all of those things. Okay. You know, what people can see is what they relate with. So those were some of the things that actually worked for him as well. He brought traditional rulers, you know, and people revere their traditional rulers a whole lot. So the major traditional rulers in Osun State were with the governor in all of this commissioning. So more or less, directly or indirectly, endorsing him. And people saw it like that. Oh, if my traditional ruler can endorse the governor, who am I? So I'm definitely wrong with it. You know, so the people of Osun were so determined, and I said that earlier. So they were so determined. Give it to them. I told you about the story of how they were moving after buses who were conveying election materials to the final destination, and that they were ready to move with it to the last point. So that's what's up. So the Osun people also expressed a whole lot of their creativity through so many things they did. They didn't listen to haters who were coming to divide them. They didn't listen. They were focused. This is where we're going. It's Jackson or nobody. Of course, his media team, Adeleke had a very good media team. They did very well. Media team, and he also had a strategist. Adeleke also had good strategies. If you check his that debate, when he went for that debate, the way he answered questions, it will tell you that this one has been trained. Compared to the first time when he was having a debate, so many things were corrected. So his strategies, his media team, they did very, very, very well. So all of those things worked directly for Adeleke. Now, what about things that worked indirectly and helped the governor? They thought they were doing evil. They ended up doing good indirectly. Number one of them was the governor of Edo State. In fact, that man should be seen as one of the guys who made that man to fail. You know, remember that governor of Edo State, all of the things he was saying ahead of the election. He was insulting the governor, his outburst. He was saying so many things against the Osun State governor. So people of Osun State felt, who is this one coming from a different state to come and be abusing, insulting our governor? No, we will not take that from you, and we will use our election to deal with you. But even people that didn't want to vote for Accord before went all out because of something like that. Another one was that Senator Francis Fadaunsi, who was telling people to go and kill Accord people. People felt, so it's do or die for you people. We will show you with election. I'm telling you, first-hand information, what people said made them to vote for the governor. Senator Fadaunsi, and of course, Governor of Edo State indirectly helped the governor, and they didn't know they were helping him indirectly. Another one that helped him indirectly was Honorable Wole Oke. Yeah, Wole Oke, he went everywhere to be boasting. I will claim this, will claim that, will claim Osun State, APC. The one major one, again, that indirectly, that woman thought he was doing good for APC, not knowing that she was indirectly affecting the chances of APC. Erarike, I mean, for those who use all this balm that they sell, Erarike is very popular. I mean, they always use it to rub the body. You have pains, you have... I'm sure that woman now, her business will be affected after this election. She was once sharing rice and cursing those people. If you don't vote for, you collect our rice, you don't vote for us. Your children will not do this, your children will not. People were so angry. In fact, right now, the woman, I understand she's hiding because if they get her, people are still angry. Women like her are angry because that woman went, those crazy things she said, cursing people, cursing their children. If you don't vote, if you collect our rice, you don't vote for our party, we will. At the end of the day, people say, hey, you know what they did? They collected the rice. All of your cousins, we will eat the rice and we will vote for Jackson. That was what they did. So with all of the things, all of these terrible things, so Erarike is still hiding. God help that woman. I don't know how our business. And this is a lesson for you. You that you always carry politician on your head. A woman that has a very good business, that people are patronizing her everywhere, now to be carrying politicians on her head. I wonder what will happen to that business now. I'm telling you. So, all of these things ended up working for Governor Jackson Ademola Adeleke. So, as I said earlier, 2027 is here, and it's for us to now come together, learn from the people of Osun State, and how they were resolved in their mind and souls that, look, no matter what they bring, we will definitely stand against them. Yes. Otherwise, Jackson would have lost that election. But for the people of Osun State who said, no, this will not happen. Some people went and they were destroying new roads that the man just built just to discredit him. I wonder. Something they use public funds to build, you are destroying it because of election. You need to be wise. Politicians don't fight. The way you think they fight, the way you fight, they make you fight yourselves, but they don't fight. Immediately, they announced him. The first thing he said was the president is his guy. He worked tirelessly for the president to be back. He worked tirelessly for the president to be back. But you'll be fighting. Be fighting up and down. You have not even eaten. You are fighting your fellow brothers. Listen to him. He said all of those things, even though some people are already criticizing. Why would you say that? Well, the man is a politician. He has said it. Mr. President is my guy. 2027, I will vote for him. I mean, I will make sure I work for him. Praise God, hallelujah. Oh, praise God,
1: amen. How do you feel?
2: You know what? I feel great. First of all, I thank the God Almighty for what has happened today. It's a victory for democracy in Nigeria.
3: Mr. Governor, what does this victory mean for the people of Osun State?
2: That is what I'm saying. A victory for democracy. A victory for Osun people that stood by me, that say, Imone, you have done a lot for us. You have given us the dividend of democracy. You have given us the dividend, Mr. Governor. That's why they, you know.
3: So in the next 4 years, have you repaid that thank you back?
2: I will repay that thank you back to making sure that I have a vision. My vision. Thank you.
3: What are you doing? You're extending the olive branch.
2: Yes, that this is no veto, no vanquish. I want them to come over. I'm expecting Oyebanji to even, as a civilized person, to call me and congratulate me. And of course, I want to seize this opportunity to thank Mr. President. Mr. President has called me and he has congratulated me. And thank you, Mr. President, for making sure democracy lives on because you fought for it. Mr. President.
0: All right, you heard him there. So, thank Mr. President. And even after this one, if you remember, I mean, we asked him a whole lot of questions there. So, and he kept thanking the Mr. President. So some of you have started hating him for that. I wonder, what's your pee with that? The man is thanking the man who made everything to work in his own understanding, that the man, the president, made everything to work. Otherwise, there would have been problems. So congratulations to him. Congratulations to the Adedijis, Dele Case, and congratulations to the people of Osun State. Let me step aside now. News comes through in a bit. And after the news, I beg you now, we'll be here. Of course, I'll be taking you on a new day for the news. Keep it locked right here. The senior citizens is in the building at 10:30. Yes, there are so new things happening. We'll be telling you all of that and the sponsor segment of Abeguna. On behalf of everyone that has been part of the show, the engineers, the ICT guys, those are the TX in Jogunle, and of course, Chinogo Ogunlaja. My name is Preeti Adeguke. Still in the building, not going anywhere. I've decided to be rocking you gentle this beautiful day. Keep it locked right here. The finest is still here. The news comes through in a bit. Here is Olamide, rock me gentle. Good morning.

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4: 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My name is Preeti Adegoke. The Ministry of Foreign Affairs says a new batch of 83 Nigerians will arrive at the Murtala Mohammed International Airport, Lagos, via South Africa Airways tomorrow. A statement signed by the Ministry spokesperson, Kimiebi Obienfa. The returnees are expected to depart Olivia Tambo Airport in Johannesburg at 3:55 p.m. local time and arrive in Lagos approximately 8:45 p.m. the same day. According to the ministry, the latest returnees are being facilitated through the intervention and sponsorship of air tickets by private individuals whose generosity is highly commended by the federal government. This development follows the earlier conclusion of the government's voluntary repatriation program, which saw 1,490 Nigerians repatriated from South Africa and amidst rising Afrophobic attacks and all anti-foreigner sentiments in the country. The Lagos State Government says the Ojo Iba Secondary Specialist Hospital is now almost complete and is expected to become operational before the end of the year. The State Commissioner for Health, Akinya Bayomi, who made this known on his X handle after an inspection of the facility, said the project will provide modern healthcare services to residents of Ojo Iba and surrounding communities. According to him, the facility will be equipped with ultra-modern ICT and MRI scanners, as well as advanced laboratory diagnostic technology. The commissioner explained that the inspection covered various sections of the hospital, including the staff quarters, which were designed to provide suitable accommodation to personnel. He added that the hospital will generate a significant portion of its electricity through a solar farm. The All Progressives Congress, APC, has rejected the Independent National Electoral Commission's INEC declaration of Ademola Adeleke as winner of the Osun State governorship election, saying it believes the governor did not secure the highest number of valid votes. The party's director general of the Osun State governorship campaign, Oluwole Oge, who made this known while speaking on a television program, said the APC had commenced an audit of the election process before reaching a final position. Mr. Oke said the party had directed his agents to submit copies of forms to its secretariat for inspection and review. On the issue of freezing the accounts of the government, Mr. Oke defended the EFCC's actions shortly before the election, saying the agency was performing its lawful duty. He, however, commended President Bola Tinubu for directing that the accounts be unfrozen. The daughter of Nollywood actor Taiwo Azan, popularly known as Ogogo, has appealed for urgent help, revealing that the veteran actor battles stage 4 cancer. In an emotional video shared online, she disclosed that her father was currently in pain and has been unable to continue chemotherapy. According to her, the hospital treating her father told the family that he could no longer receive chemotherapy. She appealed to the individuals who may know of hospitals, doctors, or other legitimate cancer treatment options that could help the actor to reach out to the family. And on that unfortunate news, we wrap up at the Newsbeat at 10 on Metro 97.7 FM. 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You can also contact our newsroom on 803-331-3103. Remember, life is about making an impact, not making an income. The news was edited by Ngozi Kanebi. My name is Preeti Adegoke. Thank you very much for listening. Good morning. Keep it locked right here. Coming up very shortly is Abeguna. Good morning.
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0: beg, make una shine una eye well well this period. 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

0: I beg you, that time don't reach. Yes, yes, yes. Good morning, my people. As Nasiam, Naso, I know say by now, they will only say, who be this, Naso. You know say, I beg now, our real grassroots show, when we say, you suppose do the pidgin thing the way our people go understand. Do them the way they go no say, oh, Nari, I beg now time. Come beg government, come beg local government, come beg your community. Naso, make them hear you, do what he supposed to be done. Sorry, bless now we buy speak there. Mona no verse. So once more, Nana picking with this, so una very picking. Francis, I day. No English should they speak now. I beg this phone call, mellow down now, and not rush me. Now so many people they do not get a beg with a number. So make I give them the number. Tell them say we don't show again. Before you call, you rush me now. I'll let your call pick. Other people they queue, So I beg you, I don't reach our people there. Those who don't know, and those who, like I say, they're no small. I believe say they listen now. Now I beg you, be this. Where will they talk to governments in our own way? Even talk to community, talk to family, talk to everybody the way they go understand. You know, that's why we say now pigeon that what they do here, so that they go understand. No say, oh, this is not the time to do what we supposed to do. And I say I beg you, start now by 10:30. Una go ready for MTN. Una know MTN now. MTN that day they do one kind of celebration. You know, celebration will be say many people just they happy, you know, easy now. They just carry gig, they give people anyway. Minister of Enjoyment, we can't talk about that one by 10:30. But as we start now, I want make una ready to tell us what it will happen for na area, high B, I no B. The good, the bad, and ugly. Now say B. So once more, make I give the number. This person, I don't tell you, not rush me. Oh, aha. So now give me the number. Now, where they there? Where not get a begging number? Our begging number now 0700 700 977. You get us though. So that you talk with the pay for my. See, not say, you not get number now. Or you know, if you talk, no, na radio. Now because of now, we day here. Because of now, we day here. And everybody, they listen. Lagos, they listen. Nigeria, they listen. So, now the number I give you, so, but if that one get a CB, if you use this one, 0916-257-1214. I believe, say, I don't do what I supposed to do, so that make everybody not accuse me, if not dirty, if not wahala, if not kidnap, or anything. This person, they disturb me. I make a hear you. Who they call? What be your name and where they call from?
1: Good morning, sir.
0: Hey, good morning,
1: My name is Comrade Niketuku Koboko. From Ota. Are you hearing me, sir?
0: We hear you. Go on.
1: They come in and everybody answer, so that they're going to say they hear me.
0: We hear you well.
1: Okay, sir, area report. The energy road, which is beside Otter Farm Gate, issue come out from the Joke Road, Road Winners. They have started passing one side, sand, feed the one side. They feel that connect the gutter. As at last week, it was on gutter, since over 1 month. But this week now, much of the path. But one side, I still repeat, maybe connected to the flood. Either for Otter, Farm Road, flood, going to Oloko, going to the Bells, and the Ijo River. Or they will bring it back to Eleti, going to the river. That's number one. That is NFS. Number two, I greet Osho people for standing with their lives and defending their vote. As well as they say, we can come vote. But don't mind some of our governor that is supposed to defend me. That's a do road, do light, do everything for us. Are you hearing me? They want to assume. They want 3 million naira. When they go say they made, and we do on our own, they tell us. But you made 1 trillion naira. We don't see talk to carry our rubbish, our issues. They go in smelling, and they're going to go to the mega city. How will the mega city be smelling? In conclusion, for the second time, people when they produce a tech in order, they all sack their workers. They say, okay, Satet is blocking water. So I want to ask them, say, over 2 weeks now, we're going to go no drink Satet together, because I'm number one, Satet Drinkers Association of Nigeria, in our order. I'm number one. Now, I'm drinking Kai Kai, that they're cooking with Ubo, that is my wine. I want to ask, they say, I'll then open the gutter in Lagos, what they say, surface is blocking. In another conclusion for the third time, next Turumbu and the Nautak, let them produce our manufacture or give us the factory for us to put in sack. Almost 2,000 workers in order. That is the latest. Thank you very much.
0: Thank you, Oga Koboko. Anybody hear that name, Seth? Go to say, yes, now Koboko, they talk. You know, the word they know be like Koboko, everything Koboko. Yeah, I beg, Koboko, eh? Well done. We thank you for your, as you talk, area reports. And I believe, say, all those things when you talk, they hear you. Another call, they come. Uh-huh. So make I pick this one.
2: Hello, London.
0: Hello, good morning. Who day for line?
2: Ototo, man.
0: Welcome. I know this voice small. They always do trouble where.
2: You see, again.
0: You see what I talk? It does start now. Now, I beg now, now we do. In one kind of land.
2: Hey, Kicho.
0: Oh. If I start out with you, you know, go finish him with my brother.
2: Ungwanungawano now.
0: No, maybe we speak to other people go here. Yeah, let me hear you.
2: Nah, Zukwami Kiro. This is more than a troublemaker. In your trouble yesterday.
0: Now, I beg that you do, yeah. Talk, make we hear you.
2: Make I talk, Abi.
0: Uh-huh.
2: You for greet why I greet you. You say me are the troublemaker. People who they give you the trouble, they tell you I say they're the troublemaker.
0: I greet you first now. I say I know this
2: you
0: voice.
2: You greet me.
0: I say I know this voice. That bad thing, but that one.
2: Ngwanona. You don't introduce yourself. Who you be?
0: This now Francis iPhone. For Metro 97.7.
2: Waiting be the iPhone. Waiting the iPhone do for.
0: You wanna know what iPhone mean? Yeah, tell us your own story first. You want to hear a report? I beg now to identification una. No, yeah, talk with the listen, eh? Nigeria's.
2: Good morning, house. I am Honorable T-Man. Calling from Ijebemo.
0: Well done.
2: Yeah. Why we say not only one day studio today?
0: My brother don't talk. He don't tire. So I don't want to disturb. And I ain't even the press button for me here now. The prettiest DJ in the whole world. You know? So.
2: You know, get him. Anonymous.
0: You know, Tossi. That means you're not listening to Metro's this morning.
2: How do you go?
0: Oh, yeah.
2: So, I beg. Number one. Shebi, you know his solo.
0: Yes.
2: You know where the mortuary is.
0: Man, just go on. They listen. People, they listen.
2: Because we think there was a time that place was sealed because of the odor coming out from the mortuary itself. Today, now, when you look their gates, the front of their side gates, now those green men for the stretch.
0: No.
2: And a mortuary is beside it. What do we call that? Even if it is not being generated by the mortuary itself, those who are living around that area are going to pour dustbin to their fence. I believe they themselves should stand up to say no to it, because that is a bad name. One, where a mortuary is, the fence is taken over by dustbin, refuse dump, and it is smelling. Because I know, say, they build where then they drop their own refuse. And it is gated. Now, when PSP truck come, then they open the gates to clear the whole rubbish. Then when that one did their front, what does it imply? Does it give that place a good name?
0: At all.
2: It doesn't. That is my number one. Number two, I am still going back to our Nigerian law enforcement agents. The men in black. I am calling on their overall Oga that he should please carry out spies to go on the road and see what his men and boys are doing. I am telling you now with my full chest, from this Ijebu down to Jakonde Gates, on the two stretch sides of the roads, his men are there. Collecting money from motorists, from Okada riders, and from keke riders, issuing a number. See, today, this very morning, as I'm telling you, So I don't see, really understand what they are securing. I happened to go out on Saturday. I went to Badagry. The same thing on that road. How can a vehicle that is being issued to a police does not have a plate number? And when me and you drive a car without plate number, you see the way they start cocking their rifle to start harassing you.
0: Seriously.
2: There are so many things to be checkmates. And now election is in the corner coming. We should open our eyes very well, though. Just like the super you people are playing for us this morning. We should open our eyes very well.
0: Yes.
2: And lastly, if they cannot take good care of themselves and take good care of the people they put on the road, they should take them away. Because if you look at them from head to toe, I'm very sorry to say, most of them, our genders, they don't have shame. Even if the country or the so-called leaders are not taking good care of you, if you all do the right thing and stand up for it, I believe they themselves, they'll sit up. Most of them are looking dirty and looking tattered. If you look at a policeman at times, the way he or she dresses, you will shake your head. And you will vow that none of your generation should join into their force. Good morning.
0: Hey, my brother, thank you. You do well, eh? You really do your area report well. I believe whatever you don't talk, our people, they listen. They listen. Even if the thing baffle me self, where some people begin to say, I think, okay, make a repeat this call. But make you not forget, say, MCN will soon come. So.
3: Hello.
0: Hello. Yeah, good morning. Who they talk?
3: Now, Joseph.
0: Now, who?
3: Yes.
0: I beg. Your name again, sir?
3: Joseph.
0: Okay. Well done, sir. Well done, Mr. Joseph.
3: Where my sister? Tammy.
0: Your sister, Dale. She just relax. You'll soon, she goes soon show, eh? You'll soon hear her. No wahala. Now, Francis, I for a day now.
3: Hello?
0: Will they hear you? Will they hear you?
3: Hello?
0: Hello?
3: I want to wish my family, Ali Mother, birthday.
0: Okay, Joseph, if I say you go call back, oh, the network, no, it's not day fine for your side at all.
3: It's day fine. I change my position.
0: Okay, change them. But how about you go call us back, oh? Okay.
3: No, you do okay. I want to wish my darling mommy happy birthday, Mrs. Sedori, and Kofi, Eskai, and Obomo, and the rest, children, Mafino, and all. I want to greet you people too.
0: You do well.
4: Good afternoon. Good morning, sir.
0: Thank you, Lo. Thank you.
4: Thank you very much for the good work when you do well. Thank you very much.
0: Today
4: is my birthday.
0: Hey, happy birthday. Happy birthday.
4: Thank you.
0: Happy birthday. Long life. Eh? For God to remember you, not be smarting. I beg you. Eh? You respect your God.
3: I'll be with my brother, Sunday Mona, Serena.
0: Okay. Sunday Mona, I go hear you.
3: And
0: you know.
3: Comfort, everybody. All of you, we love you all.
0: Thank you. You not got any area report for us?
3: All the time.
0: Okay. All right. Well, happy birthday to your wife and all your family. We greet them. Thank you. God bless all of you now. Time don't reach. I think time don't reach now. When will they run our MTN show as usual? Because Minister of Enjoyment don't dare around. They don't sit in the bar. Even Minister of Enjoyment sit down and not get choice. So,
5: they
0: don't sit down like say tomorrow, not this. So, I ain't going to take over now for the next 30 minutes.
5: My friend, John Tuffin, he look good, yes, man.
0: Okay.
5: Thank you plenty. My faithful, my people. Yes, so. Last week, Thursday, and me and my guy there today. Now,
0: Israel.
5: Okay. Today. All these guys, when I want to take this job, come off our heart. All right, I don't show. I feel like I still get just like 30 seconds. to launch into the MTN segment proper. It's wait before we go on, make me you young this morning now. The pretty,
6: yes, sir.
5: You gave it to make me laugh this morning now. Our car going near passport office when I don't come. Now I see one guy, he did chop bread. Take me with you, take the chopper. Shake me. This is such a.
7: I don't even try.
5: I want to ask my bros, this is not water.
6: What a combination.
5: I'm telling you. You know those guys when they park a vehicle? That's in the chop bread.
6: Imagine.
5: Don't take that in. That's I don't know how
6: so the thing.
5: You see, so the thing just occurred to me, say, now I know why not dark.
6: One bandit. Even the sight alone.
5: What type of combination?
6: A terrible combination.
5: You don't eat bread, yeah? Maybe because hunger day. But that's if you don't take maybe beans.
6: But even ordinary water. Ordinary water.
5: Yes. What is that? It's like that's. People are just there. I don't know what blessed they are just existing.
6: Seriously, just
5: because that kind of one, if you fought tomorrow now, and I said the liver don't go or the kidney don't go. But this is not something when it costs for itself.
6: Exactly.
5: So I don't say much. So all of them would have been easy to be come on to
6: talk rubbish.
5: They talk rubbish. I mean, they talk rubbish, then I hate the concern. On that note, I say welcome. Yes, this is not the MTN segment on Tell the People's program. Three stations. 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Three nitty, and only MTN get the power to do them. 25 years after. Yes, since, okay, don't they go 2 weeks, so. Yes, we check 8th of this month. Today, 18, I mean, so don't reach 10 days already. So, for those of you when you say una never go that Yellow Street Museum opportunity to see there, because MTN do extend that. Supposed to be just last week, but when I go see many things, it will remind you of some cantons, all those kind of midnight call. I go there, see bed. Wait till they happen for the bed. You see, you know, remember that time when they do midnight call? MTN, that's MTN cool. So many things to remind us. So this week, they will continue till Saturday. So I just say, let you know, but I will talk plenty of them later. Fred Wool and I, Minister of Enjoyment, Wednesday, the space, one day the portfolio will come, inshallah. Yes, plenty to talk about. Next Afrobeat Stars, the application is still on. Spelling Bee, students still on holidays, application on. But what we're going to end this weekend when they come, so now the Museum Scholars Program, yes, MTNF Scholars Program. Last week, Thursday, I did here with some people. On Tuesday, I did here with some people, Pachi Panda. So, plenty things when MTN, they do at the same time. Yeah. So, make we see how much time will permit us to talk on all those things. But make we just take one or two commercials. We'll come back later.

0: Yes?
1: What would you like to be when you grow up?
0: I want to be an astronaut. I want to be the CEO of MTN Nigeria.
2: Who says you have to wait until you grow up? 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

0: For 25 years, every connection has sparked a possibility. Every possibility has shaped a life. Every life has helped build a nation. Together, they tell one extraordinary story. 25 years of possibilities. Cheers to what's next.
1: All right, 25 years of possibilities, many, many things in these 25 years, starting from, yes, August 8, 2001, when it be say the late Pascal Dozier, I made the first call, and that call now from Maritime House for Inside Our Papa. And since then, MC and Don Waka through different stages for our life. Yes, for 25 years, they be part of everyday moments for me and you. They help people connect, communicate, grow, and of course, succeed for everything way they do. This milestone opportunity, when it be say, all of us, they reflect on a journey. When it be say, not be just about technology and innovation, but the millions of all of us who trust MTN to be part of our everyday life. Yes. So MTN say the celebration is still on, and as they celebrate, so they look how far they don't come together. All of us don't come together. The 92 plus million subscribers, and they remain focused on waiting count day ahead, because tomorrow they're pregnant. They expand access so that if they get a challenge for your network, MTN say no, the next 25 years, it will be touching up network. They give you different opportunities and support Nigerian digital future. The journey they continue, and all of us, they're excited for these possibilities still to come, as you hear from that commercial we'll play. So, special message from MTN. They say, everyone, when they'll be part of this story, these 25 years, thank you and thank you for being at the heart of 25 remarkable years. Say they are not taking you. Say the customer is king. They are not taking you for granted. And sake of that, don't forget that since last week, Monday, that's just 2 days after the 25th anniversary celebration on Saturday, they roll out what they call the Yellow Street Museum. They remind you of the past, what would they call the humble beginning. When you get there, you go first of all see boots. Yeah. You go see boots. You know, remind you of those where you go enter boot. That rope where you go put for, yeah, you go cover it.

0: so many things. You know, I just carry one come because I go there, but they will give you free, actually. If you go there, they'll give you 1,500. Oh, the old recharge card free. You know, the thing will remind you of that. Yeah, you say, but I don't know that.
1: Oh, okay.
0: I don't know that. You know, yeah. So I can't be very careful. Make sure, say I must cross them in such a way. Say the thing. You can't knock my head. As crush and lead me.
2: Oh, wow, those days.
0: You know, so I just kind of enter studio so that people can remember those humble beginnings, those how it takes me. So you can go there. You can get your own. If you just go there, go register. They'll give you the handband. You take and enter there. You go see the recharge cards. You go remember the midnight calls. Mm. Those are my children. They worry me. I go, just they say, I said, what is it? You're not asleep?
1: Extra cool.
0: God bless you. Remember that. Now, extra cool. And then don't forget the yellow umbrellas. Mm. Where you go see for those when they say recharge card. Which other one? Remember who wants to be a millionaire? Mm. There's a stage for it. Where you go say 50, you go see Agarata, 50-50, call a friend, all of that. Everything there inside that museum.
1: Booster card
0: there. Remember Saka Adam Porto. Saka, all those are inmates. You can see them inside there. Which one of you remember again? And plenty others. All of them did that's the story of how Nigerians they connected way back. I will take communicate and create memories for the last 25 years. So, as part of the celebrations, go there now, just in front of MTN office for Folomo, under the car park there, bridge there. You go see their museum. You go, all this thing where they talk about. You go say, I can't remind you of those days. You go see Bedo, where people tell they make midnight call. Mm-hmm. And interestingly, as my guy talk now, you go see the extra cool nights. You go feel recite that favorite MTN adverts. Yeah, everywhere you go. Not everywhere you go again. No, times don't change. You know, many things we don't carry for mind, carry for heart. So that is it. So carry waka, go there so that you go take your eyes see. Because it does stand out the whole of this week too, from yesterday. You go feel good there. Visit the museum for memories and nostalgia. Yeah. But the interesting thing now, you say, as you go there, don't be surprised. Say, if you get one celebrity where you don't know before when they involve for MTN, don't be surprised. Say, if you see Frank Edo there, you know, they still want to be. So all of those people, when don't play one role or the other, even Saka, this is Saka can't be very popular. That I don't want to. So those fun memories of the very past. And interestingly, within the week, last week, the Canadian High Commission, yes, they visited the MTN Yellow Street Museum. Yeah. When it say the Canadian High Commission for Nigeria, David Sproul, and his delegation, they come MTN headquarters for Ikoyi, and what did they discuss? The discussion center, and of course, you know, now normally, technology. How they would take their level to the next level, focus on technology, investment, innovation, and skills development, as well as the way they would take partner to take support economic growth and digital transformation. So, but as they come, so, my CEO, Carl Olutokun, Toriola, carry them. So, yeah, come, we're gonna go MTN Street Museum, so now we'll see as we take start this journey. So they carry them, they show them key moments for the 25 years journey and the evolution of connectivity in Nigeria. And so, Oyibo man open mouth when he see this old recharge card. What's this? You know, it's good to test story. And don't forget that before this even 25th anniversary, all of these old things when people get that time, empty and say, if you still get them for us, come, we'll reward you. And some people smile, not be small. Okay? So please, the whole of this week, go there. So I'll talk about this, especially if you're day free, day around Falomo there, and you want free recharge card. Using this old, they use this old recharge card to take remind you of how we take start. Yes.
1: Free for everyone.
0: Yeah, free. Once you get in there, tell them, say, one recharge card. Prepaid account. Where you say, go first of all, dial star 311 and put the pin. But make sure, see, all those guys who on their fingers, they long. Now, make me say, go scratch and bad. I mean, this is the

0: do IT. If I show them, they don't understand. They say, uncle, what is this? They don't understand. Because they own not be this generation. So, that is that. And of course, I tell you, so last week, equally they busy. Anything concern women, empty and not, they take and play. Yeah. Yeah, because just last week, fresh from 6 weeks of intensive training, the Enterprise Development Center, Pan Atlantic University, women participant for the MTN Foundation's Yellowpreneur Season 3. That's a 3.0 program. They bring their A game. Yes, they carry and come MTN there to do what you call pitch. To tell the world, tell all of us, wait till you don't learn. So women and entrepreneurs from across Nigeria pitch their businesses, share their visions for growth, and highlighted the progress when they make through the 6 weeks program. So they kind of demonstrate how they put the 6 weeks of learning into practice. Because one thing now for MTN to train you, the next thing now for you to put them into serious practice. Yeah. Because no training is a waste. You know, like last week, when I'm talking on Thursday or so, some people from the MTN Foundation Muzan Scholars Program, they come here, come they share the experience, say, they know no say there's something inside music when they you know go know until you saw those people they say I started singing in my tummy, you know they enough. Go there, they go teach you. Their lecturer for the past 20 years when the school done they run was Korede, now part of them here. Okay? So as I tell you, for this Yellowpreneur 3.0, they reflect the MTN commitment to reducing women's unemployment and advancing entrepreneurship through sustainable capacity building. Because with the head and I say, if you train women well, if women, they solid for business, if you have a strong entrepreneurship for your home, the hunger will reduce. Because if you train a woman, whether they say in a nation that they train.
1: Yeah.
0: If you train a man, only one person train. So the woman will put the business into different levels. Okay? Then before about break, I might just remind us of this. Last week, I get what happened. Some people, they get different. You know, say when you wake up in the morning, they go send you message this data consumption for the previous day. But last week, I think they get system glitch. They just might share with you quick. Say earlier last week, some subscribers noticed discrepancies for the data usage figures when they display in their SMS users reports. Okay? And MTN SMI later on, I know. So waiting causes one a temporary system glitch when come just display some user figures in gigabytes, gigabyte instead of the megabytes. For instance, if yesterday you spend 1.62 gigabyte, as we go show, and the bill system message will receive was just like 1 gig and all that. So all of that, a lot of you witnessed some. So they said they apologize, say they don't resolve the issue on all affected records, they don't correct them immediately to accurately reflect subscribers' actual data usage. And obviously they say you use more or you use less. Now just the system will change as the data be. Okay, I go by break. When I come back, yes, the MTN Foundation Scholars Program, the application is ending this weekend. So, you don't apply or you never apply, wait till you wait for. On Thursday last week, I carried three of them come here, two girls and one boy, plus I call them professor instead of a professor. But basically, when they teach them for the 20 years, it was with them here. Maybe just buy another break. So when I come back, I will tell you that one. And of course, the spelling bee, our children on holidays, spelling bee is still on. We will be the next CEO for one day. Yes, we go so got car. I will sit down for this side. Make us sit down here. I will come back.
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3: 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I want to be the CEO of MTN Nigeria.
1: Who says you have to wait until you grow up? 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
0: All right, you don't hear that one. For children between 9 to 15, you need to apply because the first round is on. I will talk about that one shortly, but make us just share this one when go end this weekend. Yes. If you remember, since MTN's foundation started this partnership with Musical Society of Nigeria, that's Museum, 2006, this is now the 20th year. The museum at the premium music school for Nigeria and the MTN Foundation, don't they provide fully funded scholarships to talented young Nigerians annually to acquire international recognized diploma for music. The MTN Museum Scholars Program, if they open, if you never apply, open to eligible talented young Nigerians who wish to improve their skills for music. If you're interested in music, don't they hungry you since? Now you say you sing for your mama below, not be that one. MTND. It's okay. We give you full scholarship, give you money, give you books. Make you enjoy your life as you do school. So, if you never apply, opportunities are still there. Minimum academic qualification. Na GCE O level or senior secondary school certificate, but you will get credit for 5 subjects when it be say English must crack inside. For those of you who don't do music before, you will do music practical and theory grade 5 or higher pass certificate for the Museum School of Music or any other music examining body recognized by the Museum School, such as Museum, ABRSM, or Trinity now for London. And you must be between 18 and 35. If you did 35 years and 1 month, no go there, because they go look you say, hey, you dey show. No carry football age, go there. No go do if you dey fit say you be 25, whereas you be 35 or 45. Mm-mm. So the application is ending this weekend on Sunday. That's why I just say make a share them. If you never apply, make you try apply. Very, very important. And as you apply for that one, I still talk about our environment. Yes, I talk about our environment. But make I just talk about the museum scholars. The application for spelling bee, because it's still on. Yes, our children are still on holidays. So it's very important. You need to apply for that one. But starting point, we say, you must visit mpos.mtn.ng. Yes, mpos.mtn.ng. It's very important you go there. Click on the MPOS Spelling Bee banner where you go meet as you open them. Okay? Then you need to sign up using your MTN number and you register as a student, because the program are for students 9 to 15 years. You can either you do primary or secondary school. But you need to verify your details and complete your registration. Start with the practice tests. They're there to sharpen your skills. You will see plenty of them. Then you now proceed to the entry stage and give it your 100. 100 are the best, Abi. Give it your best. Leave it 100. That is the cocoa. So please, if you need to register, parents, guide your children. Maybe they waste their time, because plenty of things involve 40 million naira. Cash and prizes they involved this time, but that will not be the cocoa. The real cocoa, and say part of the real, we say the winner, Oreo Lua win last year, I think from Ekiti, one of the schools for Ekiti State. She know waiting, bless her, see mama follow and go there. By the time she did come back, hand the heavy, and because the bags when they carry, they come up from the office, yellow bags. I don't need to tell you what's inside the bag. You can't go and sit in the CEO's office for a day. And you just come out the go house like that. No, not possible.
4: Impossible.
0: So please, just visit mpos.mtn.ng so that you can understand the level. And of course, Pachi Panda, the environmental matter, I think it's last week too. I guess some guests here went talk about the Nigerian Pachi Panda Challenge, a serious innovation challenge when they designed to provide young people and youth-led small and medium entrepreneurs the better opportunity to develop innovative long-term solutions and ideas when concern our environment. Environmental pollution, the worry also, dirty everywhere, climate change. So this initiative, not only MTN in charge, they partner with Worldwide Fund for Nature, that's WWF, through their local partner, the one you know as the Nigerian Conservation Foundation, NCF, United Nations Development Program, UNDP, Nigeria, and the law, Nigeria. All of them put hand for the matter. So the challenge are part of MTN's Africa's Pachi Panda Challenge when they arrange to simulate and champion innovative solutions that address urgent, yes, environmental challenges across the continent. They plenty. This one in line with MTN's climate and entrepreneurship mandate and the group-wide sustainability strategy, the one you know as Ambition 2030. So, if you're hungry, if anything about environment, they're hungry, you say, I need to make my impact here, like I do something, I'm thinking out of the box, please go https://www.mtn.com/pachipanda-challenge. Might take and slow. If you be say this environmental issues, the hungry, you bring the taste. I have some solutions. I have some ideas. We ain't gonna make me win for Nigeria here, because once you win for here, the first three of now, they go for African level. Yes. This if you win for Nigeria. So please www.mtn.com/pachipanda-challenge. Okay? So it's more than a competition, because the Nigeria Pachi Panda Challenge as a training a movement. We're gonna help participants to think unconventionally with the color one, thinking out of the box, craft solutions that address immediate environmental challenges, and you go play active role in ensuring, say, the long-term sustainability of their communities. So not be queer, not be cho, according to one of my guy. So if you think it takes what you go to, what you need, Odyssey where they talk, if you think you can do it, please go to it. That's why when I tell you, MTN, www.mtn.com/pachipanda-challenge. Then this is the interesting part. You want to hear this one? First position for the competition, how much? 5 million. The guy who I carry call here last week, he said, Chai, when you do your own, you carry face, but you know it's empty and don't increase that in this year. I said, nah, so now, next year, you see increase more. So first prize, 1 million. Second position, 3 million. And third position, 2 million. That is for Nigerian level. And after that one, you go see go for African level if you succeed for this level. Okay? So, plenty activities. And also, not forget, yes, this one concern our people. Everybody, they look Bonaboy. Everybody, look Davido. So, this is now global. David just enter Osun State, campaign for my brother finish, go back to where they do in there. Power too much, you fly back with him private jet. Yes, that's the power of Afro beats, you know, and don't pay in dues. So you, when they listen, you want to pay your dues too, you want to be part of it. Last year, I think the last 10, yes, now you interview them now. Those last 10 for this next Afrobeat Stars. So this is the season 2. Maybe by the time we don't select them, they will still come to the studio. We'll host them as we host them last year. So if you think you have what it takes to be the next Afrobeat Stars, the season 2 is on. The application date is September 6th. So we'll still get about 3 weeks to talk about it, or even less about that. Okay, so please text NAS. NAS capital, text and to 13013. NAS, text and to 13013. That is the starting point. That one will show say you know what you want. The selection and at different stages. Once you do that one, you pass, and they will move you to the next stage. And interestingly, all the people when matter as far as music they concerned for Nigeria, Nadami people when they involved for the training. And so you get good training, and of course, you enjoy yourself, and at the end, your life can never be the same. The winner of last year now, what is that name again? I remember the name. In Don't Go Far. Yes, they don't enter the global stage. They hammer, they go. Afrobeat, you won't try, huh? Now. And finally, somebody celebrating this weekend. This guy, Felix, bless you, like this landlord. This is my greeting landlord, eh? Papa James Akpade. Or Bomese, blessing the Doma, some royal celebration, eh? So, you want me to come follow you groove this weekend? Okay, that's good, Felix. It's a landlord, I hope so. You're not going crazy. You're going to do that, as you mentioned, I'm for radio today. That's interesting. Saturday, 22nd August, we'll follow you celebrate 12 noon. Number 2, Roslyn Idiok Street. This of Okabo Road for Lagos. Semeko come and celebrate in landlord. Hi! Yes, remember landlord last. This is interesting. So, congratulations to the landlord. You know, easy. I'll be a very landlord to celebrate. Exactly. Ah, I want to do be my landlord for Port Harcourt celebrator because he left my rent at the same distance for 9 years. Mm. 9 years when I did that in living like that. Because you know, say one day, he's safe now, civil servant for an NPC. So one day, I go retire back. Mm. So, but as I come out, he double up for who they come. All right, that's the show. Where would they here with the catch up on? Yeah. Thank you, Pretty. Thank you, all of now. When done, listen. Radio 1, 103.5, Bond FM 92.9, of course, Metro 97.7. Fred Mulan, I'm yourself, enjoyment. I go khaki again on Thursday, inshallah. Au revoir.

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0: beg, make una shine una eye well this period. 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

0: Banner. Now, no, say, I don't tell you about this song. Say, anytime when I hear this song, eh, it will make sense. You know, even the DJ where they near me here, the finest, though I don't want to disturb, I can't enjoy the talk since the finest, how you see that song? Because that song, eh, it will make sense.
1: Yeah,
0: you know,
1: I mean,
0: it got across.
1: Common person. Just philosophical. Yes, we all of us now, humans we be.
0: You know?
1: Yeah, so now, blessing and grace, they carry us beyond the other man.
0: That's
1: but we are all human.
0: Yes.
1: Now, within the song, they tell you that.
0: Naim, I know some people did now. They just, they look down on people.
1: Exactly.
0: Look down, so, I say, you will be
1: point,
0: happy.
1: At the point of the song with that.
0: Yes, you know, you don't go there. So, I beg when I don't come back. Alright? I believe, say, when I enjoy that MCN show with, Oga Fred, that's Minister of Enjoyment. You understand? With no portfolio. You know, say they put say without portfolio. I make a wrong to say no day for federal cabinet. And say without portfolio. So he just finished the MTN segment. So, and then we don't come back to Abegu now. So our people, I beg, that break now, just make we still, you know, say person don't walk, you go rest. And that's what it still be. If you don't do some things, talk, you still rest. So now we do it there, so that MTN will come. So we don't come back now. So I beg now, now we still there. Now Francis, I for an idea, yo, and, the pretty, now just help me to control that button there.
2: I won't give you one.
1: Wife now.
2: Yeah, I don't dash your wife.
0: Dash your wife for Abeguna. Okay.
3: Pretty, don't leave me and this man, no, because what? I go beat her for this studio we did now.
0: You they yell. Our people that they yell for
3: now, our listeners go come separate our fights today.
0: They hear that, bro.
2: Domestic violence.
0: Now, I say, we don't touch woman. Now, they hear that, bro. Now, they hear that.
3: Now, no, today, let me go beat you.
0: But I don't learn from this kind of woman, no. Abeguna. But I don't learn from her. So, they do have fun. How you doing? I beg now.
3: I did fine, no. How you doing, Francis? How today?
0: We just did the do am the go. We do our work as we supposed to do, you know. So we don't take break. Now they tell us we don't come back. So make call us. Make we begin call. I beg. Call us. Wait before you call. Make I give the number to. Okay. Make we pick that one first. Make I give other people number. Make we know. Hello. Good afternoon. Who they call? I mean, our morning we still do. Sorry.
4: See yourself.
0: Good morning. Who they like?
4: That's the dash room. My body don't shake.
3: You don't see him. You hear? Yeah. That's all. You like man. They don't know. They don't from your voice now. They don't know.
0: They don't say not shake. Now him. Now what did they do him? Now what did they do?
4: Hold on. Let me say hello to Richard Bikono.
0: Well, now what did they do you, T-Mac? Now you want to do
3: that? Chinedu,
4: good morning.
3: Good morning, my brother. Let him be your name. Where you call from, sir?
4: Now, another good T-Man they call.
3: Ah, welcome, sir.
0: I don't say T-Man here with my voice. Now say this.
4: No, follow that guy, you.
3: No, I go bitter.
4: They set you up.
3: No, me today, I go bitter. I don't tell her, I say, may come outside gates. No, because I come for that good one outside gate.
4: To tell you, see, to talk, see, I done that shit, woman. Not be a shush mind, though.
0: Now, pretty, now I do that one, though. Now, one set me up.
4: One set you up. Now, you say, I'm going to shake.
3: Hey!
0: So, you
3: know,
0: see,
3: I'm going to say, no, talk about
0: you. T-Man, I want you to do you. Now, you want to rob me, so. No, why you call? Why you call? No, woman, voice will hear. Not if I call.
4: Who tell you, say, now, what thing make me tell you, say, You know the cool down.
3: Shake.
0: I don't want to talk to you. Just talk with you. Want to talk? Make you.
4: If you don't want to talk to me, then why you can't pick the call?
0: No, I said I don't want to talk. Go that side. Because I know you and
4: you don't talk two things now. If we go you now, you know, say you don't go first more.
0: Yeah, talk with you. Make you talk.
4: Come, so you don't
0: talk,
4: give up.
0: Talk with you. Make you call before you come
4: to talk to her first. Which one be? Apologize to her first.
0: Now she said she won't beat you. I will not be here.
4: Apologize. I say make you apologize to her.
3: She said you here. You see, as my shoulder.
0: See, because
3: they up like this. Oh yeah, I they wait.
0: This is why I say me apologize to eh? Because say more on the radio with Jay and will they promote good things, eh? I'm not supposed to do this apology, but because of that, eh? They do how are you?
3: They fine. They say may you apologize.
4: They sorry, they apologize. Then the woman is saying they do. I'm very very sorry.
0: Wish sorry and then how you did. Not be almost apologize.
4: Oga,
3: show you the see pride.
4: Let your gender be civilized. Say I am sorry in a polite way.
2: You're doing what?
0: See, my guy not support this too. But I just want to do. because of
2: what is the offense?
4: I know that our gender verse with you. Come see that man will interrogate you there now. He don't go. Now let you go remain.
3: Oh, he no no.
2: Go where?
0: You will see your voice.
3: Now.
0: You go hear voice.
4: I'm sorry. I'm sorry.
3: I bet you that you want sleep.
0: Okay. Well, I'm gonna call us story short, eh? Oh yeah, they do. Mm. Sister man say make her apologize. Now he say make her apologize.
3: Okay.
0: Sorry.
3: He said when you say I am sorry. Man, not to get pride.
4: As an ego, eh?
0: Sorry,
3: I
0: not
3: am sorry.
0: Sorry, not
3: this. Say heavy for your mouth. I am sorry.
0: Oh, sorry, David.
4: And tomorrow night, you're going to say you're a romantic man.
0: Oh, sorry. But sorry, Didier, Natima, when they carry this thing with me.
4: Which I say sorry, Didier. We'll call the examiner now, make it come mark this script, we will just read it.
3: You don't fail, now zero, now zero by 100.
0: Pretty, they tell you, say, what will be your who? What will be your who? We just hear they do first, your body just...
4: Okay, see, I make a con shock you.
3: Mm-hmm.
4: I say, so we don't deliberate on this matter now. You hear Pretty talk.
0: Don't be the talk, what will be your
3: who? I even do her.
4: You see,
3: so waiting for waiting.
4: So, cutting boy, they, yeah, I didn't know they hear you. They don't know you.
0: I beg you now. I beg you now.
4: Okay. See, I beg.
0: Yeah.
4: And they use this medium, this program.
3: Mm.
4: I beg you now. Take the beg ARM pensions.
0: Okay.
4: Not be only me, okay. And not be me be the first. So many people don't lose their life.
3: Hmm.
4: Onto their pension money.
0: That's right.
4: And so many still they go see today where they talk. Hmm. We know they even smell the odor of their money, their sweats. The whole process where they say that they go through, people go provide everything. They go give you channel to call, send. They know that you don't go get response from them. Yeah. Then when individually we begin to take actions, then go say people they behave abnormally.
3: Hmm.
4: I know the reason why person go day office, then go say now you day in charge of customer care. To pick call go become problem for now.
0: Yes.
4: And I'm going to play music for us. Say call back in, they will call back in 30 minutes time. 30 minutes time will take 3 days. It will take 1 week. See, me, I demand my patience. But when my patience don't come out from Banga, now boom. Because this is my sweat.
3: Hmm.
4: It is my money. They don't go come dictate for me so until I reach 50 years. Now then get my life. Do they know if I will reach that 50? I am not wishing myself bad, but this is the truth. So many things are happening. Uncovered. I beg you. Moku na follow them talk. No, be say they will call radio, they will call talk the one, they will talk, they will go, then the next thing they don't go do the needful low.
3: Hmm. Well. Oga Timan, Oga Timan, I beg, get one question I won't ask. When the money they enter that ARM, they don't attach you to any this the waiting they call them officer.
4: At all.
3: They don't attach you because if you check, if you say you they get messages or email. They always put number of your officer for there. So you never reach out to anyone like that.
4: I don't go to their office for Surulere. Then tell me, say, now only physical people that they attend to. Say they are, make I call their toll-free line. I have called their toll-free line. It's become tiring. And the next time I'll go there, I don't go care. I'll go create scene. But okay, I don't want to go that length.
3: You need to just take them easy.
0: That customer care when you talk. I think somebody don't talk that thing too. You go ring, go, they'll buy your credit to before they'll pick. Anyway, they don't hear you. Eh?
4: Alright.
0: They don't hear you.
4: So you want to come and share jail?
0: Yes.
3: No problem.
4: Yeah,
3: I beg, go small, no do wala. Just get patience with them.
4: I don't go do wala. I just
0: they don't hear you.
4: Make them they hear.
0: Mm-hmm. Yes, they hear you.
3: Thank you, sir.
4: You go better. Pretty.
3: Pretty.
4: Oh, fine, Coco. From the,
3: I think you see, I'm a fine boy. You.
0: From the name, Pretty, you don't know. You don't know.
3: A fine man, boy. You
2: don't get time. I don't get time. Make it go.
3: You say you don't get your time today.
0: You don't come out then. So, now, Beguna, we still do the People Parliament program where you need to call. Those of you who are there, not to say, Nale. team man free call or no, not everybody, you free call, talk with the for your area. Because even, I don't know whether I'm pretty, I don't know whether I'm going to hear this one, because they say, Loma, don't they carry, they say, so 4 months dirty, 3 months dirty, and all those things.
3: And at the matter with the talk since.
0: Okay.
3: No, so, pick this call.
0: Hello. Aha. Take the call.
5: How
0: are
5: you?
3: We did fine. Good morning. Good morning.
5: Thank God.
0: Well done. Who they call? Where is they call from?
5: My Joseph, they call.
0: Oh, okay. Happy birthday to your wife.
5: Okay, God bless you now.
3: Amen.
5: The problem we will get now, tomorrow now, military pension retirees, they are going to shoot down in Abuja. Why do they treat all these people like this? The money they grant and all people who fight tough for this country, be one Nigeria. Look at people who retire now, young Abuja and all. Tomorrow now, can they encourage people to join them? 8 months are they as they can now. The money where of the Baba Tinubu say, pay. They don't approve and waiting make them not bring the money for the old soldiers. Until they come again, come they sleep for coal for sleep for Abuja. That's the way it worked for 4 years, 8 years. They will collect millions to go. People who sat at 20 years and all, what is their problem of this country? You say who? My sister.
0: So here you
5: let you look into the matter. Now, you know good now. They say dog, not the chop dog. Dog, the chop dog now for this country.
0: So,
5: I think tomorrow now, then tomorrow now, they say that. Make the start of the campaign good. Campaign, I would make them do something
3: before the campaign because I never really see anything
0: for
3: outside.
0: It's not directly done.
3: Oh, it starts from tomorrow, because I don't say I never see anything since.
0: So, not indirectly. Go radio, do this.
5: Well, we start protesting tomorrow. They are going to Ministry of Defense, Ministry of Finance. Me, myself, I'm going to enter board this night at the Go Abuja. Make the cuckoo finish up.
3: They will attend to everybody now, small. They don't forget them.
0: That they hear you. They hear you. You just mellow down. Your money now, your money by God's grace.
3: Yes, we know if you go.
0: At all.
3: You go live to chop them.
0: Pension. Now people just talk about. So anyway, let me pick the call with you now. Welcome. Good morning.
6: Hello.
0: Yeah. What's the name and where is the call from?
6: My name is Sina Nacho.
3: Welcome,
0: okay,
3: sir.
0: Okay, well done, sir.
6: Thank you, man. Thank you. I won't put my for this pension thing first. Myself, I'm affected. I'm a pensioner. Now, the only thing where I see for government, why I serve for many years before I retired, because our time, we know the skills, we know the thief. We go there, go work, go serve this country. We came out with only honesty out of the job. And last time, about 2 months ago, the President Bola Ahmed Tinubu approved the payment of 32,000 naira across board to all pensioners to cushion the effect of the economy. Unfortunately, most of us did not see that money. Myself, the only thing they paid is for 3,200, which I thought said a mistake that the following time or month they will correct it. I waited up till now, nothing like that they happened. And this money has been signed out already, and it's with people between them and the bank. I don't know how some people are feeding on the sweat of people, especially elders. Most of us today cannot afford good life again. Most of us today, even their medical bills, they can't afford it. All things come with challenges. If not the grace of God and the help from family. Because in this country, there is no insurance that works. There's nothing for the elderly. So please, if people in the office are treating personnel like this, let them know, say, let them too are potential waiting in the corner personnel. You go read their tongue. Why don't you give a good system where you will take care of everybody? Because this is a system you pass through. If it's working and you are poor, you too go enjoy it. I don't know why everything in this country is somehow until the military go protest for their money. How much is even the money? They tell you how much will they collect as pension under this economy. Then you go back. Because, you know, inflation takes care of everything. Inflation, they cancel, like, you know, when they reduce the value of money, you still be collecting the same amount. And yet, to see a problem, please, it's a time to look into this matter of the elderly. In other countries, I have a very close friend from one country, one Asian country, so. She too also is a pensioner. We discuss often. When I told her, unfortunately, both parents are still alive. I told her, she retired last year. When I told her, I said, how can you be coping with your parents? Say no, they're not her burden. That they have their pension fund already. That takes care of them. That only thing she owes them is visit just to check on them. I say, wow. My dear, this is where we find ourselves. Some of these things, we can correct them, we can work them out. But nobody cares. During election, we hear say, Osun vote by and rise up to 50,000, 30,000. Understand? There is one in this country, but we divert it to unnecessary areas whereby majority of people are left to suffer. It's not fair. Thank you very much. Make I stop here.
7: You try. Well, guy here, your show. Thank you. For this pension matter, man. Anyway, let's talk to Metro 97.7 FM, the station where everybody listen to. And this now, Beguna, where you call to talk within the app. Okay, another call don't come in. Make we know it in there. Good morning, who they line?
8: Hello. Good morning. I like this online,
7: What is your name, sir?
8: I got my dream.
7: She did. She just didn't relax.
8: Ola is speaking.
7: Ola, okay.
3: Welcome.
7: Welcome.
8: Where's our Gio?
7: Gio, he didn't relax. You go soon, hear her voice very soon, She still didn't relax.
8: Okay.
7: Yes.
8: Welcome. I just want to greet you now.
3: You do well, Lou. Thank you.
8: God bless you.
7: Yes. Still, I beg you now with the Metro 97.7 FM. For those who just be join us, now where you go call, talk with the apple for your area. Now, dirty, now water, erosion, now things not fine. Tori will give number, says they're not going to give number. Oh, yeah, make we know who they call again now. Hello.
8: I beg you now, good afternoon.
7: Tell them your name, make them know those where they hear Koboko, make them hear the real name, know who they call and where they call from.
8: My name is Mr. Francis.
3: Francis, see your name, say cool.
7: Okay.
3: Welcome.
7: So, what is your name?
8: How are you doing?
3: Fine, no. We thank God.
8: They said they don't come much money for our wife.
3: Which and money?
8: Well, you know, to say everything is so well. But if you tell you, when I go to Jordan, sometimes I'm going to walk out. I'm going to enter general city. So that you can get our other general city, I'm going to see what they have to do. So even their call itself, the general city, you can enter their call itself. Chapter 2, where would the bomb woman come to kill our sister? So go there from 9 o'clock, you go there at 4 o'clock. And then we attend to you, they will tell you, they come next month. I'll try to wait there for emergency. If my eye problem, they give me later. For general hospital, but I agree. I'll try for emergency, I'll go there. just because that now 1 year and 2 months before they answer me, before they are not blind, I'm not sure. Hey. Is that why they got to go with 4 hours? 1 year and 2 months, now before they to touch my eye. Now contrary to this, when they give me emergency letter to attend for me, then they can refer my food out for general security. When I declare, they do not say that I make it fly. You know where the people come from. I mean, make it fly.
3: Yeah.
8: Now, country will be happy. Now, everybody don't come up to me at their house. And I see that the Francis problem.
7: Francis,
8: make are they happy?
3: Hey, okay, Francis.
7: Francis, if I make I ask you.
8: Make are they happy? And on a simple question, next person will know the stuff to be taking life.
7: Francis, you hear us? So calm down, you hear us?
8: I hear you.
7: See, you, first of all, you say that come out money. Why do I say that for come out money? Money.
3: Mm-hmm.
7: Who come out money for
8: money? They talk to somebody when they say they don't put money for to our hospital to stand. This is what this is. They municipal means with religious money. I don't even imagine. Who can keep this one?
7: Okay. As we talk now, Nigeria is there now, things they happen. So, but that was just a lament. So, you got to give yourself hope. You understand me now?
3: Yes.
7: Not say because hospital do like that, because the way they talk now. You mean you know they see again, Patam Katabi? Hello? Francis? But I'm not saying they listen to us via the radio.
3: Yeah.
7: So you know they see at all again. No, me say.
3: Well, it not be the only hospital be that. In for fifty try other. In for try other general hospital.
7: I know say yes. When they talk of government, well, some no good, some good.
3: Good,
7: you understand?
3: Yes.
7: Or if not good, if we don't use the word good, they manageable. So
3: if but don't find all those local government health center them enter. They go quick attend to run.
7: You see, at least but the way they talk.
9: Good morning.
3: Good morning. Welcome.
9: Yeah, my name now is Samuel from Nigeria, physics leader from Alambado.
7: Okay. All right.
9: So I just beg our police.
7: What happened for your area?
9: You see where they happen at the criminal where they live for that area. Nanya no want to live in that area again.
7: Which area?
9: So I want them to help us arrest them.
7: Which area? Which area?
3: He said, Alambado.
9: One man did for my house. The new story in the column. That man, Ali Killa, he did for Bandu court before. So, police, he killed Bandu, but that man, he killed many, many people. He don't kill him in law in case he did for Yakov.
3: Mustafa,
7: let me ask you a question.
9: Yes.
3: How you say no? Because now they will ask you evidence. What will be the evidence?
9: The evidence?
3: Mm-hmm.
9: The way they kill him together. The son of that madam. Mm-hmm. He did for Jacob Kuna. What they call Sachi Arewa. A serious case, but they know how they don't know why they fell to that kind of case. So I want the police to arrest them. So whoever police will work with me to arrest space of crime and the bandit too. That man will get a limited promotion in cash room. But they cash it out with a good day. Because I need $10 million from the money where insurance to pay back to the owner if I will not find it. So I want to buy all the people who take for police. Maybe they work together. For the interest of this nation, this current situation of this country, no good. I need to get solution to that problem. And the things I want to talk with that.
7: Okay, thank you.
9: Thank you very much.
7: Yeah, thank you. Metro 97.7 FM, I'm still doing Beguna. For those who just join us, there is where we talk with the apple for area where they pain us, the good, the bad, and the ugly. And those will not get our number. We will not give you our number. This way, see, our number now 0700 7977. Again, 0700 7977. For those who not get up, because people when they call this, I believe say they get up. Some people did they now will just join us.
3: Hello.
7: Okay. Hello, good morning.
9: Hello.
7: Who they call?
9: Hello.
3: Hello, good morning.
9: Yeah, sorry, please. Is it possible for you to take me off then?
7: For the program or after the program? You know if you call after the program?
9: There's something I want to tell you now, and I would like you to take me off then.

0: 257-1214. Let me pick this one, then we will still give you a point.
1: Amen,
0: bro. Come out for there. Oh, where do you
2: come?
1: Thank you.
0: Where did your name?
2: Greetings. Big up to you guys. Big up to you.
1: Thank you.
2: This is Francis Clay.
1: Who?
2: Calling from the United States of Ajibulia, Papa.
0: What's your name again?
1: Francis.
0: Alright, let's hear you.
2: Coming from the United States of Ajibulia, Papa.
0: Yes, I hear, I know.
1: Yes,
2: Ajibulia to the world.
1: Yes, sir.
2: Anytime, anything.
1: Yes, sir. Now, when I get my Lagos.
2: Big up to you guys. You guys are doing a great job.
1: Thank you. Are you telling us anything?
2: Big up to you guys.
0: Anything within your area, community, Ajegule, anything happening you don't like, you like?
2: Cool and calm. Ajegule is cool.
1: Ajegule will be saying the shout, say that place, the rugged area.
0: I ain't saying cool and calm.
1: It's not a good news.
0: The woman say you say Ajegule when they say they rock and say cool and calm. No wahala.
2: Cool and calm.
0: Yeah, that's
2: good. There are no things inside it here. I did inside a papa. I did my road.
0: It's good. At least.
1: Maybe like one of these days I go visit that area. I go see.
2: The difference between Ajegule and Apapa. Ajegule na the low class area.
1: Mm-hmm.
2: Apapa na the big shot area.
1: Not really big shot area.
2: Apapa be like Keja GRA. If I'm passing Keja GRA, it's just nothing compared to
1: Francis, be like say me and you go there.
2: It's good.
1: You're welcome.
0: It's good. We like your. We like your
2: words.
1: Yes.
0: Not really bad news. At least this one is still good news.
2: And I would think people they believe say any food doesn't come from Ajegule. The seeds is not a good seed.
0: No. Many of us that are exposed or that have been to places, we know that AGR produced a lot of stars and professionals.
2: AGR, they're called football. Then Philip Osson to look at Ajegule.
0: No wahala.
2: Then Daddy Shoki, then Daddy French, Baba Fry.
0: Yes, now. Shoki and all of them.
2: Look at Ajegule.
0: Maybe
2: he started here now.
0: Naso. Thank you.
2: Every year, good. Big ups to you guys. You guys are doing a great job.
0: Nice. We appreciate
2: you. Big ups 97.7 FM, Metro FM.
0: Thank
1: you.
0: Please make sure you
2: keep. Big ups to you guys.
0: Yeah, just thank keep you. Listening to Metro. You know, now Metro is always at the front burner.
2: Yes, one last thing, blessed.
0: Yes. All right, now.
2: Thank you.
0: Francis. Thanks. Sales way to AJ people. Yes. Well, I'm still a beggar now with you. At least when I hear Francis, don't talk about Ajegule and all. So you too, where just they enter? Or where just they hear? Where they pass? Because sometimes we say passive people. All right, so another call they come. Okay.
3: Hello, Metro.
0: Yes, your name and where they come from.
3: Okay, my name is Judo Albert. I come from Bagara Fist too.
0: Okay. What did you say be your name again?
3: Jude.
0: Okay.
1: Okay, the good Jude. Maybe the bad one.
3: Yeah.
0: No,
3: I'm a good person. I'm a godly person.
1: Welcome, Oga Jude.
3: Thank you, sis. So the country will turn good because hello.
0: Yes,
1: we're there with you. We're there with you.
3: Okay, because at least Abeleke don't win.
0: Abi,
3: they say work. Your work will speak for you. Now your work will speak for you.
1: Yes.
3: So that's why it's good to. They say Bible say good men did better than Stephen's gold.
0: That's so.
3: God bless Metro. God bless you now.
0: Thank you.
3: The Lord is your strength. Have a great day.
0: Thank you. Keep sticking.
3: Well done.
0: Yeah, just continue to stick to Metro 97.

0: 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Oh, aha, you do well. Metro Night Sound Sound FM. How's today? I beg you now. In few minutes time, we will tell you now.
1: That is this normal matter where you been they talk. I don't see the cause because okay. That time where rain they fall well well. You see that road where they go through where those dirty.
0: I think
1: the road they very bad. So those trucks no fit can enter there go pour the dirty. And now where everywhere can dry small. They fit can move go. For those dirty, and I wait till they happen since. Hello, who there on the line?
0: Hello,
2: Mr. Francis. My credit finish.
1: No problem.
2: I want that.
1: Okay, Mr. Francis.
2: Okay. My credit finish.
0: Let's have to talk to you that time.
2: Thank God, my maybe this not about our general hospital. And people like us, when they see, so they give us work. And if you go to touch your mind, they hear our voice. I don't know, I'm shot, Lord, I'm not my born also. 42 years we did before this sickness starts. 19 years now, man, they see you to the job. If you go touch your mind, help people like us. Show people like us love. We're not there happy to be like that. We cannot push over. I beg, God touch your mind, help people like us.
0: Francis. Well done. Since when you be like this now, you say you're not the Seattle again?
2: At all.
0: You don't go for rehabilitation. You don't try at least. Go for rehabilitation.
2: I don't go to that flying school. I don't go like so that for Lausa. They only give me guiding case. First time, second time. Make their help, they don't go help because of barbarism where they go through here.
0: Calm down, Francis. Wait. I know say you they complain, yes, now the country, the invest person sometimes, you know. But sometimes the country will do now, you know now, you got to go try make something for yourself sometimes.
1: Yes.
0: If nobody answer you.
1: Yes.
0: So since when you go for the rehabilitation, you never they do anything at all, no hand work or no work, no government work or no hand work.
2: Nobody to sponsor me, brother.
0: Even hand work.
1: That's as if saying get a romantic in self.
2: Yeah, I don't feel this problem start.
1: So you know they see.
2: I don't feel this problem start. So when I go to that blind school, I have to drop out because of nobody to sponsor me. Nobody to fix self in a problem.
0: No wala. Our people they hear. Anybody who will say Francis, we know what you will tell them. No wala.
2: But my thing is now that I have not understood this problem. But I will not give up. I will not give up.
1: Don't give up, sir. Yes.
2: I don't give up. I'll tell Shad. It's the way I'll do something stupid in my life. I will beg. If you don't touch your money, you give me. If God don't touch you, I'll continue to wait for the God in salvation.
1: Yeah,
2: I know say
1: you
2: must do something.
1: Definitely.
2: Like this.
1: Yeah.
2: God bless you.
0: No wala. Anybody will mention Francis, we go know how we go take one. Well done.
2: Okay, thank you.
0: Yeah, well done. Not give up. Stay on to Metro 97.7 FM. That's why we say it's a grassroots program where people talk to people and where people know people. So as we're here, we're waiting to hear from you. Those who are just joining, I believe you have our number already, 0916-257-1214. Alright, let's pick this call. We will know who they call. Hello, good morning. Hello, good morning, who they call and where they call from?
3: Good afternoon. Good morning.
0: We'll go soon this afternoon. Let's mess more.
3: Bye.
0: Sorry, that name again, I beg.
3: The problem is that...
0: Hello, the network, they shake, who? Network, they shake.
3: PHEBC.
0: I beg, if you change your position...
3: You are listening. I'm talking about light issues.
1: Okay, you don't tell us your name and where you call from.
3: I said my name is Ime Adman. I'm calling from Lagos.
1: Welcome,
3: from
1: sir.
3: The problem that I'm reporting.
0: Go on.
3: It's in Aswaibam, yes.
1: Okay.
3: Alright. A situation where citizens are compelled to pay for what they are not consuming. And they are not ready to provide prepaid meter. Only for them to bring bill on estimation, any amount they want. If you cannot pay, they disconnect you. The government is not doing anything about it. This is unnecessary exploitation. People are tired of all this. The meter was vandalized. The indigents of the community contributed up to $9 million to provide transformer by themselves and for themselves. And the provider of electricity did not do anything about it for over 5 years. As they now restore the light because of the provision of the transformer, only for them now to enter community and disconnect everybody and carry the wire and go. How would the citizens be happy to vote for people that are not responsible? Well, they are not even showing sympathy. They are not even helping at all. What kind of situation is that? Provide meter so that we pay for what we can do. I don't know the kind of country and the kind of leaders that we have.
0: Okay,
3: and tomorrow now, when people will come to disconnect and the youth will rise against them, they say the youth are violent, they are being. And nobody is saying something about it now. That's why I'm reporting. So that you people will join us to appeal to the authorities.
0: Yes.
3: That
1: which,
3: we are fed
1: which
3: up.
1: Which area?
3: The Kinan local government, the whole of the Kinan, PHDEC is responsible. And we hope they are not doing anything about it.
1: Okay, not legal.
0: Okay, this is not quite all right.
3: Yes.
0: Wow. Okay. As I've said it now, I believe you are listening to us via internet or radio. You did Lagos like this? Okay.
3: From Delta called a while ago. I believe everybody, they are listening. Even if they are not hearing, their children are listening.
0: Of course. That's Metro for you. FROCN, they are listening. They are listening. They've heard you. That's why we wanted you to mention the place and the area. You understand? So they are listening.
3: And I've mentioned that.
0: Yes, they are listening.
3: All right.
0: No problem.
3: Just
0: people don't go violent. That's just the thing. Nobody will advise or encourage such. But just be patient and keep talking. Definitely to be attended to. Definitely. Nothing for this world. We not get solution.
1: But then they feel much go their office now. People feel apply.
0: Like you talk now. I went to talk and say when the community, when the people will do this now, people can't come say this is and that. But all the things anyway with the way you talk.
1: Because now for me to collect estimated bill now to go meet them for office say now give me prepaid. I think that thing itself now free.
0: Now free.
1: When
0: they will give you that, they do some deduction.
1: They get some money way ahead. They get some money where we say you go pay, but we know too much. We don't know about maybe they go talk to their government governor now to see what thing go fit do.
0: Since this is Akwa Ibom, you say sometimes states they get their own way of
1: yes.
0: So, but let's hope the right thing will be done at the right time. So, now, beg now.
1: As I dey talk for that lawman, as I dey come the other day from work, so I can't see say people don't they move small, they pour the one where they their truck. Because I know say people don't they complain since everywhere they smell, So now because of that place they really straight. The road no good for them to drive go pour the thing. The road they very bad.
0: Wow.
1: So the thing they let truck. Feel move, go pour the dead. But now, as everywhere don't dry, small way rain never fall since. People don't they go pour, they go areas back to go the
0: This you know, Seloma matter, Dirty or PS or any of them will not talk about finish one day.
1: Yeah, so we will
0: continue this one next week. If even Adam or you or whoever they will continue the gist because now one no wait till you go we'll call, draw the curtain.
1: Yeah.
0: So I don't know. You guys advice we want give people with the area. Come here, I don't see in a senior area, baby. You know that kind of thing. So,
1: make them not behave like you. Make those guys now, they pretty why they look me. Pretty don't look me again like that.
0: Pretty, see me hailing when I rank when I give up.
1: Pretty, don't look me like that. More like a respect woman. I'm going to talk them every day for this radio.
0: Anyway, I think now, like, yeah, we go draw the curtain because we know say people will not listen to us today. They know waiting all the things they don't hear from Koboko.
1: Yes, so thank you all for calling.
0: All of them.
1: Mr. Francis, Mr. Ime, all of them.
0: God reach Mr. Joseph. We wish your wife happy birthday. And congrats in family. We wish your wife happy birthday and your family.
1: Nah, thank you for the calls.
0: We thank everybody. And most especially, make a thank pretty well post the press button here. I for thank Chinedu, but
1: show now they see.
0: Okay, thank you for Chinedu. Later, come join me. Leave me since.
4: You're
0: pretty. I beg you. So we're not going to hear our 12 o'clock news after now. The man, not forget to join us for months and thought to 12:15 and then 1 p.m. for Building Hope. That's program for people when their body not too casual. That's where they pay, here they pay, leg they pay. You know, make una listen so that we don't know how to deal with these people. Thank you once more. My name now, Francis Ifowa. Nedu, I don't know that you want to say her full name.
1: Chinedu Ogunlaja. Una, thank you.
0: All right, so bye for now.

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4: Very good afternoon to you. 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In the headlines, Nigerian Customs Service cautions senior officers against compromise. Federal government to evacuate more Nigerians in South Africa. And Zambia's President Hichilema wins re-election, pledges to double economy. Details shortly. And now the news in detail. Thank you for being there. My name is Preeti Adegoke. The Nigeria Customs Service, NSC, has warned that any officer found to compromise his office by aiding illegality will not be spared. The Controller General of the NSC, Dr. Bashir Adeniyi, sounded the warning in Lagos while handing over intercepted illegal arms to the National Center for the Control of Small Arms and Light Weapons. He said that the service is under obligation to protect the borders of the country against the importation of contrabands.
5: Any officer who lends himself to this trade or who uses his position to ease the passage of goods like this will not and will never find shelter or protection within the Nigeria Customs Service.
4: Dr. Bashir Adeniyi gave an assurance that the Customs Service will continue to ensure that arms and other contrabands do not come into the country. Aman Fabian Anawu reports that last month the service intercepted a container carrying 399 rifles and drug-laced cookies and other edibles at the Tinkan Island port in Lagos. The Lagos State Government says the Ojoiba Secondary Specialist Hospital is now almost complete and is expected to become operational before the end of the year. The State Commissioner for Health, Akin Abayomi, who made this known on his hex handle after an inspection of the facility, said the project will provide modern healthcare services to residents of Ojoiba and surrounding communities. According to him, the facility will be equipped with ultra-modern CT and MRI scanners, as well as advanced laboratory diagnostics technology. The commissioner explained that the inspection covered various sections of the hospital, including the staff quarters, which were designed to provide suitable accommodation for personnel. He added that the hospital will generate a significant portion of its electricity through a solar farm. The Ministry of Foreign Affairs says a new batch of 83 Nigerians will arrive at the Murtala Mohammed International Airport, Lagos, via South Africa Airways tomorrow. A statement signed by the Ministry spokesperson, Kimiebi Ebimfa. The returnees are expected to depart Oliver Tambo Airport in Johannesburg at 3:35 p.m. local time and arrive in Lagos at approximately 8:45 p.m. the same day. According to the ministry, the latest returnees are being facilitated through the intervention and sponsorship of air tickets by private individuals whose generosity is highly commended by the federal government. This development follows the earlier conclusion of the government's voluntary repatriation program, which saw 1,490 Nigerians repatriated from South Africa amidst rising Afrophobic talks and anti-foreigner sentiment in the country. 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In the headlines, the Nigerian Customs Service cautions senior officers against compromise. Federal government to evacuate more Nigerians in South Africa. Still to come, Zambia's President Hichilema wins re-election, pledges to double the economy. Details of this and more after this short break. Please stay with us.
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4: Thank you for being with us. And now the rest of the news. The All Progressives Congress, APC, has rejected the Independent National Electoral Commission's INEC declaration of Ademola Adeleke as winner of the Osun State governorship election, saying it believes the governor did not secure the highest number of valid votes. The party's director general of the Osun State governorship campaign, Oluwole Oke, who made this known while speaking on the television program, said the APC had commenced an audit of the election process before reaching a final decision. Mr. Oke said the party had directed its agents to submit copies of forms to its secretariat for inspection and review. On the issue of freezing the accounts of the governor, he defended Economic and Financial Crimes Commission, EFCC's, action shortly before the election, saying the agency was performing its lawful duty. He, however, commended President Bola Tinubu for directing that the accounts be unfrozen. The daughter of Nollywood actor Taiwo Hassan, popularly known as Ogogo, has appealed for urgent help, revealing that the veteran actor battles stage 4 cancer. In an emotional video shared online, she disclosed that her father was currently in pain and has been unable to continue chemotherapy. According to her, the hospital treating her father told the family that he could no longer receive chemotherapy. She appealed to individuals who may know of hospitals, doctors, or other legitimate cancer treatment options that could help the actor to reach out to the family. And on the foreign scene, Zambia's president, Hakainde Hichilema, has won a second 5-year term in office after campaigning on his administration's record of economic recovery, including a major restructuring of the country's debt. The 64-year-old president secured over 60% of the vote, defeating his main challenger, Brian Mandubule, who garnered about 38%, according to official results announced by the Electoral Commission of Zambia. Hichilema, who took office in 2021, has made economic reform a central focus of his administration and maintained that his government successfully navigated a major debt restructuring process and restored relations with international leaders. With his second term secured, Hichilema says there is still significant work to be done. And with that, we wrap up our news at noon for today. But before we go, the recap. Nigeria's Customs Service has cautioned senior officers against compromise. Federal government to evacuate 83 more Nigerians in South Africa. And we also reported that Zambia's President Hichilema has won second term in office, pledging to double the economy. Remember, we're on Facebook Live, facebook.com/Metro977Live. You can also reach out to us via our Radio Nigeria Lagos.gov.ng platform, as well as on phone number on 0823-331-3103. Life is about making an impact, not making an income. Always remember that. The news was a detail by Ngozi Kanebi. My name is Pretty Adegoke. Thank you very much for being with us. Good evening, good afternoon, and do stay tuned for the rest of our programs.

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1: 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The Gentleman. That's right.
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0: Tunde, what is this thing you are looking for?
1: Mama, wait. Wait. Mama, wait.
0: I said, Tunde, what are you looking for?
1: Oh, mommy, wait now. Wait.
0: What are you looking for?
1: My PVC, my permanent voter's card.
0: Now that small card,
2: where till you go do? Now politician get power and no be us.
1: Mama, that one now your own. Now your own be that. My PVC, now my power, now my future, now my opportunity to make things better for us.
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1: They don't choose waiting. 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They no want make your future better. Come out with your PVC on that day. Vote. And stand, make you defend your votes.
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0: 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You are listening to Moms and Thoughts. My name is Rita Akimemona, and with me is
1: Ebere Onuzulike. Good afternoon, Lagos.
0: Yeah, it's so wonderful to have you here. Today we are talking about something many parents are experiencing right now. The children are on holidays.
1: The children are home. Yeah. And when children are home all day, the house can suddenly become a playground or something else. A football field, a restaurant, a cinema, or sometimes even a boxing ring. Rita.
0: My sister. Parents are saying I am tired. Deborah, are you tired?
1: I can't be tired.
0: Okay. So there is shouting. There are arguments between siblings. Children don't want to do chores. They are on their phones. They are eating everything in sight. And sometimes the parents get overwhelmed and the discipline becomes shouting or beating, which I don't agree to, by the way. So today we are asking a very important question. Do you really need to punish children to discipline them? Or can we teach them better behavior through clear rules, consequences, communication, and consistency?
1: I think we should start with the word discipline.
0: Yeah.
1: Discipline is not simply making a child afraid of you. Mm-hmm. Rita, what do you think? What do you think about discipline? What do you understand by the word discipline?
0: Discipline should help a child learn. When we say discipline, we are saying this is how we will guide you. Yeah. We are guiding you to become a better version of yourself. And guidance does not include punishment. Yes. So we are trying to help you understand what you did wrong. Okay. What did you do? Why was it wrong? And what should you do differently as a child?
1: So what if in the course of guiding, you're not getting it right? So what happens?
0: You would continue to teach and teach until they get it right. Because as parents, we expect children to behave the way we behave. We have learned things over time. And we expect a child is a child now.
1: Of course.
0: To just listen to an instruction once and begin to run with it. We have to continue to reinforce and enforce and enforce until it becomes a part of them. That's why the Bible says train up a child in the way he should go, and when he grows he will not depart. So you continue to do until the child becomes.
1: So you mean it's a continuous process?
0: It is a continuous process.
1: And because of that process, you don't hit, you don't beat.
0: Yes, you don't do all of that.
1: Rita, are you really talking to African mothers?
0: I'm talking to mothers and parents in general that hitting a child or hitting anybody is actually violence. It is abuse.
1: Really?
0: Yes. Correction can be done without inflicting pain or hurting someone. Because at the end of the day, that child does not remember what you were correcting him or her for. The person remembers the pain that you inflicted on him or her.
1: Yes.
0: So the lesson isn't learnt.
1: At the end of the day.
0: Yes.
1: I believe, at least I concur to that.
0: Yeah.
1: You don't always beat a child because you want to correct the child. There are better ways a child could be corrected.
0: Yeah.
1: And the correction will just sink down. And the child wouldn't act the way he or she have acted.
0: Exactly.
1: Again, you know. But sometimes you see that, you know, you even hit a child or beat a child unconsciously, you know. Sometimes you don't even, in the course of correction, you don't even intend to hit or beat the child, but just see yourself doing it.
0: Yeah, that's why, it's trauma. You have not healed from your childhood trauma. A lot of us were hit as children, and we internalized that pain. And in our subconscious, because it was done to us, we see it as being okay. We project it also to our children. And that is how the thing becomes generational patterns that we talk about. So it is important that we heal from our trauma. Our children were not the ones that hurt us. Okay? So we should heal from them. Forgive our parents. You know, find ways, take courses, go for therapy, improve on yourself. Then you can become the type of parent that your child will be proud of.
1: Yeah. Yeah, I think I believe what you said. But, you know, practically, When you see mothers that are, no, did you say trauma?
0: Yes, it's trauma.
1: I don't want to believe it.
0: Trauma is anything that happened to you that shouldn't have happened. Okay?
1: I don't want to believe that everybody that beats a child, in terms of correction, is going through or is, doing that out of being traumatized. I don't want to believe that.
0: What do you think trauma is?
1: I know trauma is, something that got you hurt and you've not actually healed, just like you said, from it, But to me, I believe, beating a child, for me, it doesn't. If I beat my child, I don't want to believe it's coming because out of trauma. To me, it's out of love and care because I want to, to get whatever you have done wrong right. We don't get to do it wrong next time.
0: But hitting me would not correct me. That's what I want you to understand because I don't learn that lesson that I was supposed to learn at the time.
1: Rita, what happens to those children that are extremely stubborn? As in, there are children that. Even the more you beat them, the more hardened they get.
0: Yeah, because you haven't understood their learning style. You see, I discovered that a lot of us we were taught one learning style, but there are five different learning styles. So you need to understand the child you have. Okay, like you don't compare the way you treat your first child, the first one will be different from the second because they have different learning styles. I was considered a stubborn person. Because they did not understand me. So if you need to first sit down and study your children. When you understand how they operate, it is easier for you to correct them. There is somebody you will shout at, raise your voice at, and that child will be destabilized for the whole of the day. You do it to the next person and it's nothing. So for those of us that words of affirmation happen to be our love language, if you use hurtful words, we feel it more than you hitting us. So you need to understand the people. When you understand them, you can now begin to treat them differently. No child is actually stubborn
1: that
0: like
1: is
0: that.
1: Understanding your children differently. Okay.
0: Understand who they are, how they learn. Yes. So by the time, some people you need to do with them. Some people you need to show them. They just watch you. So you need to understand all of that. So when you understand all of that, it is easier for you to teach people. Yes.
1: Okay, I think I believe what you just said, Rita.
0: Yeah.
1: Because maybe in an environment like, maybe when you go out or maybe you're in a church or a gathering where you have parents and children together, you could actually differentiate between the way parents deal with their children differently.
0: Mm-hmm.
1: There might be one that is stubborn. You see the mother trying to cuddle the child, come, oh, yeah, see that, it's okay. Mm-hmm. Then you see those ones that are so proactive, boom! Don't see that here!
0: They don't have self-control. They haven't mastered their emotional regulation. You know the thing I noticed about parenting? We always feel our children are doing one thing or the other to either embarrass us. It is us. It's not the child.
1: Because the child will always remain a child.
0: Yes. So a child is being a child. You be the adult. We start hitting the child, doing a whole lot of things that would be detrimental to the health of that child. Yeah? To the child's self-esteem. A child that you hit like that in public, in the presence of his friends, how do you think his self-esteem will be whenever he's with those friends? It reduces it. So it's our responsibility to take care of. We should first reparent ourselves because we pass through a whole lot of things. I don't blame our parents. They did all that they knew at the time.
1: Out of love.
0: So yeah, but now there's so much information that we can access. Once you access them and begin to use them, you'll see that your life will be different. I'm not saying that the children will not still be children,
1: okay. But
0: you'll be better prepared to manage your reaction and you'll be responding, not reacting. Because most of the time we respond. A child does something, you hit. But if you just pause and, what could be going through the mind of a child? Let me say this. A friend of mine, she had this very new phone. Her husband bought her the phone. So she kept it holiday time now. She hung it by the TV so that the child would not reach it. That was not wisdom. Because immediately she stepped out, the child climbed
1: to go and get
0: pulled down the phone and the TV. When the child was going to get the phone, it was the phone he was going to get. But he did not think that the TV will come down with it. So it was like double jeopardy.
1: Honestly.
0: The phone screen broke and the TV also crashed.
1: Wow.
0: And when she came in, she was screaming, she was going to hit the guy. And the husband asked her, why did you put your phone there in the first place? So when you know that this sort of things would make the children react in a way, you avoid them. Stop setting traps for your children.
1: So
0: because they will fall.
1: So indirectly, what you're talking about now is modern discipline.
0: Yes, modern discipline.
1: So what exactly is modern discipline?
0: Modern discipline is about guiding behavior rather than simply reacting to the behavior. Because most of the time we react, we don't guide. If a child makes a mistake, they did not know. Don't assume. You should, most of the time, like, you should have known. If you had known, you'd have done better. So why did you do this? If you find out why you did it, they will be able to guide you. Because there's always a reason children do what they do.
1: Yes.
0: So when you understand why they did what they do, it will be easier now for you to guide them. Following that understanding, you know that, okay, this thing you did. Okay, I'll use an example. Yesterday, I sent my little girl to go buy me something. She's been going. 8 years old. I gave her 1,000 naira. She got there. She didn't see the thing. She actually went to the wrong store. And by the time she got back, she said, they don't have. They don't have. I said, okay, so where's the money? She was like, where's the money? I'm like, where's the money? Say, where's the money? So we're looking. I said, okay, go back the staircase, check. She checked, she came back. She didn't see the money. And I asked her, do you still want, it was exercise book. She wanted to write something. She said she still wanted it. I gave her money again. And she went and she bought it. She came back. I sat down with her much later and I asked her, what do you think happened? She said she was playing. Were you supposed to be playing when you were going to buy something? She said she didn't think of it like that because she had rubber band in one hand. She didn't know when. You know, she just said all of that. But the normal African parent that I'm trying to grow out of, I would have given her one abara for misplacing my 1K.
1: And definitely she will not get that exercise book.
0: She will not get it.
2: I have to come in at this point. I can't take it no more.
0: Please go ahead.
2: Yeah. Hi, ladies. Rita said she will have given her just one abara. Like in this economy, you lose 1,000 naira.
1: How many abara would you give?
2: Saying you had rubber. Excuse me, how much rubber band compared to 1,000? You had rubber band in your hand and you missed 1,000. She's lucky she has a good mom that's into the gentle parenting system that would give.
1: No,
2: her...
1: She's trying to. Yes,
2: yeah, she's out of the African mom. Water is not mental.
1: She's a work in progress.
2: I'm looking up to her.
1: And that is why I asked, how many abara would you have given?
2: I don't know. I'm not saying I might have. You know, sometimes some of these things too, our moods
0: determine it. So we should learn to regulate it.
2: If you had all of the, maybe at that time the child is coming back, somebody had just given you one call that you were not expecting, or something just came up, or one expected bill, unexpected bill.
1: Or maybe that is the only 1K in the house.
2: You understand? Then you now come and tell me you have rubber band. Excuse me. You're gonna go back wherever it is that you and that you can't find that kind of money right now.
0: Because there were a group of guys that were seated. So she actually, I feel that they saw it and they took it because they were actually drinking. So it was like additional, you know, to continue the thing. But, you know, my sister was like, hey, she did what? I said, auntie, calm down.
2: It's a normal.
0: Yeah, it's a normal, reaction. I want us to respond. Let's not react. Let us respond to that situation and not react to what is going on in our mind. You received the phone call. It was not the child's fault that you received the phone call. It's not the child's fault that that was the last 1K in the house. But I'm just saying, try to understand the child, because sometimes you may even be the one. How about it be that you lost the 1K? That it was your hand, it got missing.
2: It happens.
0: Yeah, so I always go back
2: is,
0: there.
2: That happens, I'm telling you. A Nigerian mother would, that it happens, I'm telling you, a Nigerian mother is allowed to misplace that 1K.
0: Yeah, but the child can.
2: Is not allowed.
0: But the child is the child. Like, you are the adult.
2: Do you know what I've been doing since morning? Do you know all the things on my mind? Do you know? I beg, just leave that 1,000. But when is the child? You have to explain how, why, when, and where. That 1,000 got missing.
1: And that was what she did exactly by telling you that she was holding a rubber band on the other hand. She was, she was playing with it.
3: Can I come in? Can I come in?
0: Yeah, please go ahead, Jane. Okay, welcome.
3: The rubber is it for catapult?
1: Maybe for packing of her hair.
0: See, I don't. She even has no hair. Don't even go there. When I sent her, I didn't see the rubber band. She was probably wearing it on her wrists. But when she came, immediately she opened the door. I saw the rubber band. But it didn't occur to me. I just felt since her shorts had pockets that she probably put it there. She's usually very careful. So it was the first time. The first time offender. You should find out why.
3: Okay, maybe we should try this pattern. There's something I learned from my mom. There's this. No, my mom was a teacher. So there's this, she hardly beats. She can't, it is that she gives you one, she will look for a punishment that will, that will enter your vein.
0: There has to be consequences.
3: Yes, consequences. It might be, okay, next time you do this, I will withdraw this from you. I think that's better.
0: Yes,
3: I apply it too, and it works.
0: The reason I didn't punish her or do anything was because it hadn't happened before, and I hadn't, we hadn't set our boundaries. We had not set consequences.
2: Rita, like I said, you know, I look up to you. You know, some of these things sometimes, I totally agree with you that we just need to breathe.
0: Uh-huh.
2: We need to take a minute. Don't just act immediately that thing occurs, because most times you'll be transferring the aggression of whatever it is that you are dealing with. Now, I had a practical example yesterday with my son. He's been, I don't know, this holiday, it's as if they added... I don't, maybe I'm, if there are other parents in house or out house, if you are listening to me and you are experiencing the same thing, maybe you can share with me. We're still growing, so the energy is there. Oh boy, like Yoruba people, we say it's plenty. And he just looks for something new every day.
0: Uh-huh, curiosity.
2: Like, you are saying, okay, stop running around. The person starts jumping from one chair to the other.
0: Okay.
2: You are like, that distance is too far. The person looks for something and starts to climb to the
0: top. You know the problem? We keep telling them what not to do. We don't tell them what to do or why they should not do what they're doing.
2: My sister, sometimes I explain why you should not do
0: it. You continue to explain.
2: Sometimes I tell you what you should not do. You know what I did yesterday? When I sat him down and we were just having this conversation, at some point I said, come, I will run away.
3: Well, you can't run away from the house. Your son should be between a year and how many years? Five years.
2: He does not understand that I cannot run
3: adventure
2: away.
3: Adventure age.
2: I just told him.
3: Let's give it to
2: him.
3: Yes.
2: Do you want me to run away? He looked at me so solemnly. My heart even broke. That's
3: adventure age.
2: No. I said, okay, so if you don't want me to run away, you need to, you know, stop all these things. Like, please, which one is adventure? At this point, me and you were talking, this person was rolling burnt matchstick.
3: That's part of the adventure.
0: You need to rechannel it. Rechannel it.
3: Part of the adventure.
0: He has seen it somewhere. Or somebody
3: that's part of the adventure. Okay, in a case where, okay, what if my son, you get him a car? Mommy, any car, anything he sees, he goes on a mod, car, he's crazy about car. Okay, you buy the car. He dismantles
0: the
2: toy car.
0: That's an engineer in the
3: he
0: making.
3: He dismantles it, and assembles it. In fact, last week I was like, I want to go.
0: It's an engineer in the making.
2: Don't complete that statement. He assembles it, kudos. Excuse me,
0: that's an engineer.
2: February.
0: Yes.
2: They picked part of the break for me, which they hear. If he's assembling it, you have absolutely no wahala. The problem is,
3: what do you have to say? As of last week, I almost went bonkers. This boy was, the other guy was, he purposely removed the tire and left the car, carried the tire to someone else. I was like, okay, he left the car and carried it. My car, my tire. I said, please don't give me a headache. Okay, where is the car? It's one place.
2: Please
3: tire, one place. That's adventure age.
4: Encourage this young man. He can assemble. My own is not assembling.
1: Still part of the process. You dismantle and maybe later, or maybe in the next 2 years, you start assembling. So just let him be, please.
5: Hello.
0: Good afternoon.
1: Good afternoon.
5: How are you doing there?
1: We are fine. Good to have you on board.
5: My name is Missy Hanacho.
1: Okay, Missy Hanacho.
5: Yeah, I've been listening to your discussion and I just said that I should make one or little contribution.
1: Okay,
0: you're welcome.
5: Thank you so much. You're talking about child upbringing or discipline.
1: Yes.
5: I love the route that you guys are taking, the new formula for mentoring children, training up children. Because this is where the problem lies. Adults used to measure them with their own experience,
1: mm-hmm.
5: not with the child's level of understanding. Mm-hmm. That is where we have major problem. When you expect too much from a child to behave like an adult, as you are, to know things, you are to know what is wrong and right, to take decisions as effectively as you would have done, that is giving too much of expectations from them.
0: Exactly.
5: Because even biologically, we are told that brain, the development of the brain takes 3 levels or stages. From infant age, adolescent age, to what, adult age.
0: The
5: brain does not fully develop before age 23.
0: Yes, sir.
5: That's why you see when somebody below age 20, since you know at that age, or you just assume it is right, might at later time in their life you realize that this is what something I believed before it was okay, but now I know better, I understand better. This happened to all of us. Understand? Yes. For instance, let me give just one example. That's why, like, a young girl, maybe under 20, who might fall in love with all her head and everything, do everything to stop her. It seems that man is the best. If he misses that boy, that guy, he has missed everything in her life. But when she crosses to a 25 at this point, you see that men will no longer be her priority.
0: Mm-hmm.
5: She would have adjusted because the brain development is more proper. Mm-hmm. So take it to a child. There are things many children cannot fathom, they cannot reason, they cannot understand on that. So you are to guide them properly on what to do, not to judge them by their behavior. But if you keep on that, you might hurt the child, you might see them as errant, that are very deviant, that this child is too stubborn, it doesn't, you know, when you go to some parents that are raw, the way they pass judgment on the children with their diseases and causes, you know, mm-hmm. especially those who live with meds, young children as meds, you know, that's why you see sometimes they say brutalize them.
0: Mm-hmm.
5: That see what you have been telling her, she continued doing the same thing, blah, blah, blah. So we are defective in our modeling system. So until adults realize that children are children, they have not come up to age of reasoning, we will continue to make errors or mistakes about them. Thank you so much.
2: Thank you very much for your contribution.
4: Great contribution there. You can be a part of the show. You can call us.

0: That is, I will deviate a little bit from what my father, Daddy Yenacho, has said.
1: Okay.
2: Okay.
0: You see, growing up, number one, I'll keep using myself as an example. I was a very stubborn boy. Despite the fact that my dad was a disciplinarian, he was a teacher. But along the line, I lost him just as 2 years old. I didn't know anything.
1: Wow, so
0: sorry. So, you know, when I started growing up, you know, because we're just three boys, there's no girl among us. But my mom is always, you know, shielding me, taking me as if I am the girl in the family. Why? Because she chose to be sending me around. And at times I look at it, I said, ah, wait till now, leave me, you born. So, you know, doing kitchen work and things like that, I never knew this thing was, you know, saving my life for, you know, the rainy days. Today, I'm married.
1: Mm-hmm.
0: I love doing kitchen works. But then, you know, when a woman holds you, takes you to the backyard and places you on a grinding stone and tell you to do that thing, you know what it feels like.
1: Mm.
0: But today, you know, I'm not saying it is bad for parents to use a rod on the children. At times it works, and at times it does not. Left for me, I don't believe in flogging. I will tell you the first time, tell you the second time, but the third time when I catch you, the punishment I will give you will tell. You know, when they were beating me then, when I was growing up, I kept telling my mom, she needs to beat me. It beats me now.
1: Mm-hmm.
0: Later, you come and tell me to come and draw the hand for you. She just look at me and she will laugh. And say, Shomo, you bad one, sha. So, you know, just like Mr. Yana just said, you see at times, this thing is a 50-50 thing. We shouldn't leave this work for the mothers alone.
1: Exactly.
0: Yeah, I believe it's not as if the father too cannot handle it. There are so many situations on ground today. Now we come outside, come talk, now we go here and on. There are some houses now that they're having challenges. I have a friend who the wife has left, and then he left the only daughter. Today, as I'm speaking to you now, she's trying to come back to claim the daughter. And the guy stood his ground and said, well, the girl is of 13 years old today. She can speak for herself. The only question the dad asked her was, do you want to follow your mommy? She said she's not going anywhere. When you as a mother, you fail to do your work. It's not as if these kids, you see, at times we just say they don't know what they are doing. My dear brothers and sisters, they know what they are doing.
2: Mm-hmm.
0: It's just we that needs to give them that guideline for them to follow. Let me round up. In my area where I stay, I sent a young girl of 13 years old, go and buy me something. Do you know she left for a good 1 hour, she did not come back? All because the guy checked her on the way and then she went. She said, you are complaining now that you sent your daughter on an end and she lost your 1K.
1: Mm-hmm.
0: This one, what I am, we were waiting to drink Gary. Even the ice block is becoming melt.
1: Gary,
0: and when she came back, the dad almost wanted to break her leg. And I said, show the bag about she said, moron sheni. Maybe a Lola Taro, and she went since morning because she followed the guy. Then the mother started shouting, you want to kill her? You want to kill her? In this scenario now, what do we say? My dear mommies and aunties in the studio.
1: In that scenario, I have an answer, but I'll let you go. You listen to it as we go on in the course of the program.
0: All right. Thank you very much.
2: Thank you so much for your contribution.
1: So, I discovered we're always shouting because it's the easiest thing to do. We don't teach our children anything, but we expect them to know. We train our children based on assumptions, okay? For a child needs to know they are loved at home. The father has to show that he loves the child. Sit down with your child. Be a role model. Be the first love of your child. And when someone outside tells her that he loves her, it will not be strange. She has heard it before. My father loves me. So this one you're telling me is not a big deal. I'm loved at home. teach her sexual education.
3: Sorry for cutting you, Rita. Do you know, actually, this thing you said, and I support you 100%, but somebody, funny enough, somebody was like,

0: saying that's where abuse starts. I don't know where the person got it from. I don't understand.
1: If I have a child, if I'm a man now,
0: yes, I don't know where that
1: even
0: came
1: if she's
0: from.
1: A teenager that I love that, you.
2: She needs that. Yes, that teenage. Yes, puberty, yes. Adolescent. It's yes, essential because she's trying to.
0: I'm an example, and I'm proud of it. So I don't know where that got from. Abuse. I don't know. I don't know where. No, some minds are. I don't know what to say. But
2: adulterated. We usually yes, not minds yes, adulterated.
0: Yes, yes. But sincerely, I think that's the best. Carrot and stick. My own is carrot and stick.
2: Please throw the stick away. You can correct
0: carrot and stick is not raw. I don't mean raw though.
2: Yeah, carrot and stick is in, reward and
0: yes, yes. Yeah. Okay, so, don't do this.
2: You do yes. Let them know. Let there be rules.
0: If you used to eat with egg, no more eggs.
1: I think this conversation still brings something that down to roles as parents.
2: Yes.
1: Because now this child was sent on an errand, uh-huh, and she's coming back to meet two different opinions.
2: Yeah.
1: The father is saying, why would you go and buy Gary for 1 hour? Uh-huh. Why would you follow a boy? Uh-huh. The mother is saying, my only daughter.
3: Sorry, Honor, let me come in here. Apart from the father saying, why would you go away for close to an hour? Mm-hmm. It's like the man started beating her already.
1: My sister.
2: Yes. Her leg.
1: Wait, mm-hmm, even if he's beating her, that's what I'm saying. That it's two different opinions. Yes. Both parents are on different standpoints. Now, that child will start choosing a side.
2: Yes, whichever favors her at the time.
1: She's going to choose a front. So there should be, my mom is the one that loves
2: the
1: me.
2: The parents
1: my
2: should be a team.
1: My father does not like me.
2: There should be a team.
1: You're supposed to operate as a team. Yes. Even if you have issues with what the other person is doing, yes, you don't address yes, it in front yes, of the child.
0: Yes, yes.
1: You do that much later. My husband, gave her this afternoon, sir, please, can we take it easy? Those things help. But when you are a divided front, when the child knows, okay, if daddy wants to beat me, I can run to mommy.
2: Yeah.
1: If mommy wants to scold me, I can go to daddy. There becomes a problem. It starts to affect that child. The child will disobey, knowing that, okay, there's a savior somewhere that if it's getting extreme or if I'm actually going to be punished for what I'm doing, then I have somebody to run to. We need to stand as a front. And we need to correct all these things. We're very dangerous. To go by daddy, she's already using one hour. By the time she's out of your reach, she's not where you
2: she's
1: will
2: in
1: see
2: the university.
1: Her. What is going to happen?
3: Yes, and I also want to believe that for the mom to have reacted like that I don't want to believe that is the first time she's doing that. You know, for her to say, do you want to kill her or this and that, that's not the first time she's doing it. You know, and for the fact that she has done that also could be a sort of encouragement for that child that when they are sent to an errand, you disappear.
1: Maybe
3: by adventure, it just happened that the father was around that yesterday.
1: Mm-hmm.
3: And maybe she always stays home with the mom and she could go away for hours without the mom, you know?
2: No,
3: I said, where is this girl? Where has she gone to?
1: My sister, you know the case that I was addressing last week when I said that child that is already being sexually abused, that feels she's doing it by herself. This child, you can send down and if you want to cook, forget it, don't send this girl. Because you enter fasting. If you want to send her on an errand, maybe it's something that you need in the next 3 weeks. You can be sending her today. She can go and come back 3 hours after.
2: And she can account for that.
1: She will tell you. She will tell you a lie, obviously.
3: It started from somewhere, you know. It started from the house.
1: And that's what we're talking about. We're talking about sometimes it doesn't even have to be flogging, because sometimes you flog a child to the extent. The first child is like he said, on every team, I said, "Isn't okay? I'll chest it." Oh, you're flogging a child. My
0: child passes out.
1: I started saying, "He did not pay me."
2: Yes.
1: So you will even ask yourself, say, "Why when you finish?" Like he said, when you finish logging me, you now ask me to come and draw the hand for you. So you're punishing each other and you're punishing yourself. Sometimes there are some punishments that parents need to meet out. There was a particular child that stayed with us for a bit. And I noticed that this child, the mother was just overly protective of him. Now, you could be doing something and she'd be... At a point, this boy started... He just came up with some stories. He can be coming back from school and just stand very close to the house and pee on himself.
0: At what age?
1: Let me put it before 10. He was not, I don't think he was up to 10 yet, but he was grown. Let's say 6, 7, 8. That's that range, or 9. He was grown, and I'm like, excuse me, why you didn't pee in school?
2: Mm.
1: You didn't wait. You are almost like you're on the street. You didn't wait to get to the house. You now peed on yourself. And when you now say that you want to get discipline, you now say you are seeing one man. It's one man that used to appear to you. And the mother wanted to pick it up and say, oh,
2: spiritual.
1: Exactly, my sister. Because he knows his mom. So she wanted to go, oh, it's her people, they are coming. He said he used to see, from, he first said he used to see one dark figure. From dark figure, it became a tall man. I said, oh, the shape is forming. Now you are beginning to see things. By the time I gave him punishment once, Rita, once.
2: He would adjust.
1: Because he did a particular day. Like, I saw this child. I think he went to eat. He went to wash his plates after eating. And before I know, I didn't see him. I now saw him on boxers. Excuse me, sir. You were wearing a trouser just now. He said, no, he was not wearing a trouser. I said, I'm saying, okay, am I getting too old? What's happening? No, wait. I saw you a few minutes ago and you were wearing a trouser. He said, I stood up and I went to check around the house and I saw that he had peed on it and tucked it. This is somebody inside the house. Oh.
2: Mm-hmm.
1: There are enough toilets. It's not as if there's one that maybe there's crowd lining up waiting to share. He now peed on himself, knowing what he had done, pulled the trouser and hid it under a table. So I brought it out and I said, so this one, is it me that wore it? Is it me that peed on it? And I gave him one punishment. And that day was the last day this child peed. Now, after a while, the mother came and took him away. So imagine that. And now she's having issues raising that child.
2: She will have
1: I
2: issues.
1: See things from a distance, but I'm like,
2: she will have
1: issues. We tried as a family.
3: Start,
1: what we're doing,
3: she didn't start doing the
2: you
3: right thing.
2: You cannot give what you don't the have.
1: The father is not available.
0: He's absent.
1: He's present in finances. He's absent physically. He's working far away from where they are. So when a child knows how to manipulate you, like he said, that you think they don't know what they're doing. They know they're testing their
3: know,
1: boundaries.
3: They know what
1: they're
3: doing.
1: They're trying to see how you will react, what you're going to do, what's the consequence. Oh, shout. She's going to shout. When she finishes shouting, maybe she will keep quiet. We'll adjust. See, yeah, I was giving myself as a practical example. After that conversation yesterday, this child went and lay down quietly.
3: And slept off.
1: He didn't even sleep. It was time to eat. He said, Mommy, can I stand up to go and eat? I said, eh? Is this how it's working? This morning, what has started again? I was like, oh, our conversation of yesterday has expired. That stopped.
2: He would
1: it.
2: Adjust. That's it. They keep reminding them.
1: It. So sometimes it's not just only about flogging. You need to be present enough to notice, okay, this they're starting some new patterns.
2: Yes.
1: Does it go with their age? Is this something age appropriate? Is there a problem somewhere? Mm-hmm. Is there something I need to fix? We need to check all those things before we just pour out all the frustration of Lagos traffic or the economy of Nigeria on the child.
0: My fear about that flogging is, what if the child passes out? That's the fear. You'll not be like,
2: there's one that the guy's eye got damaged.
0: Oh,
2: the father was so angry and threw the thing.
0: There's some people that flog a child.
2: So each time
0: out
2: you see that
0: anger.
2: You always remember.
0: Yes, and the child passed out, and that was how the child died. So to be like,
2: there's a lot to all
0: that's
2: of this.
0: Manslaughter.
2: It's abuse. Whatever, however we
0: control,
2: look at it,
0: control.
2: It's abuse. Learn emotional regulation. Control yourself.
0: Yes.
2: If something happens, just take 3 deep breaths. That's my neighbor at home. My madam takes.
0: It's not easy, but try.
2: It helps you to,
0: yes.
2: You know, come to
3: calm
2: the
3: down.
2: Present.
3: Yes.
2: You
3: calm
2: down. You come. You're now in the present. Okay, this thing that happened. Why did it happen? Because most of the time, there is a reason they are doing what they are doing. Mm-hmm. They are not stupid.
0: Something,
2: so when you now understand what they are doing, they will tell you, but it may not make sense to you. No, like the lady that said she was holding the rubber band. She had a reason, but it didn't make sense to me. But I decided, I chose to look, to move past it. And I told her to go and write an essay. What we can do is 1,000 naira. And she's still at it.
0: Fair enough.
2: Yes. So you move on. So we need to, as we are setting rules, let the consequences be there and let them know. So
1: this is
2: for this, for that. And you know, most of the times we don't give clear instructions. Mm. We just say, okay, go and clean your room. What does that mean? It's very vague.
1: I can clean a corner and that's cleaning my room.
2: Pack the put the clothes in the wardrobe,
3: and
2: make your bed,
3: and by the time
2: sweep
3: you
2: your
3: know
2: room.
3: It, come
2: it
3: and
2: is
3: meet
2: specific.
3: You. Mommy, I'm done cleaning
0: it's
3: the room.
0: Depending on the age,
2: clean. It must be age appropriate. That's
0: yes.
2: What I'm saying. So we expect too much from children.
1: Mm-hmm.
2: So give them, guide them, give them instructions, line by line, precept upon precept, routines. Let's stop being, you know, setting traps for our children,
1: or
2: waiting for them
1: to
2: fall in.
1: Instructions at the same time.
2: Yes.
1: Some
2: they can process this.
1: What
2: did you say?
1: Mommy, what did you say as you breathe?
2: Most of them. Yes, it's like that. When I say a thing, I'll ask you, sorry, what did I say? You repeat after me. To be sure we're on the same page. So that when you come back with it, sometimes they want to play truancy now. So to be sure we're on the same page. What did I say? What did I ask you to go and buy? Exercise books. How many? How much is it? How much balance will you bring back from the 1,000 I gave you? She will calculate it and she will tell me. So if you come back without the things, there's something to measure. Then you have to go back again. So let's make you know, the life of our children very, very easy.
1: I agree with you, Rita.
3: I have an example. Something happened in my house yesterday. I told my 8-year-old to go and do the dishes. You know what she did? She went and faithfully washed the whole plate and mm-hmm. brought the pots to me. Mommy,
1: you said dishes.
3: I have finished washing the plate. This is the pot.
1: You said dishes.
3: This is the pot. I'm going to keep it here. Mm-hmm. And I said, how, what do you mean? Are you not going to wash the pot? She said, no, mommy, I can't wash this pot too. I said, why wouldn't you be able to wash the pot? You see, you said I should wash the plate. I'm done washing the mm-hmm. plate. And I said, okay, God bless you. You're done washing the plate. Please also wash the pot. Just use the iron sponge there. Wash it, wash the inside, wash the back, and rinse it. And I said, okay. And she did it.
2: Exactly, because you gave her the step. Claire.
1: I totally agree. And like Rita said, I think we'll wrap up with those two things. Clear instructions when you are giving them instructions so that you don't have issues, and make sure that they are age appropriate. I sent my son to buy fufu 1,000.
2: Oh.
1: He bought 1,000. I gave him another 1,000. I said, okay, go. Cool. It's like some people want to come around. Oh, yeah. Buy another. Go and bring. Give them the money and bring another one. So he picked another one.
3: Only one. Yes.
1: And went there and told them. They wanted to give him 1,000 worth, and he's like, my mommy said one.
2: Yes.
1: So they were going back and forth. They now sent him back. Said they don't understand what he's saying. He came back. I said, hey, mommy, you said one. I should get another one. I said, no, I meant 1,000. So 1,000, you give him 1,000 worth, and then he had to go back. So imagine he's going for a very far distance. And then that conversation happens, and he comes back, and I'm provoked and everything. I'm like, you did not hear me, didn't I? Clear instructions. Yeah. Let's make sure that they're age appropriate.
0: Sorry, I just remember something from my child, what Ona just said now. Then we had one uncle of ours that came. He came from London then to stay with us for like 1 month as a child. And we didn't know that this guy smokes then. So when he came, he was like, he sent me and my elder brother, take, you should go and buy me conflicts. So we carried ourselves to one grocery shop where we now bought cornflakes, four packs, we're like, what is this? So my mom was like, what did you tell them to buy? It's like, no, don't do that to my, don't tell myself. So my mom was like angry, like, that, we didn't know it was cigarettes. So she was like, no, don't do that. So he was not apologizing and everything. So all we knew was, we went to pay for, four packets of cornflakes. So like, go back, he said, that was the day he stopped that. My mom like, warned him seriously. So you see, like what Rita and Ona has been saying, the precise, sometimes it sounds like repetition. Mm. You keep repeating that, and it's tiring, you know. It's not easy.
2: It's not.
1: All right, that's the much we can take today. We're just telling you that when you hear gentle parenting, don't think that there are no punishments or no repercussions.
2: Mm-hmm.
1: Create that balance. My name is Ona Aboloko.
2: I am Rita Akinmemona. Choose words that don't attack the identity of a child, but correct the behavior.
3: I am Ebere Onuzulike. Thank you for listening to us.
0: And I'm Jane Chukwuemeka. Please, let's be patient with these kids.
1: All right. Thanks to all our callers. We hope to hear from you again next week, Tuesday, same time, 12:15. 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

0: Okay. You know, there are some people, they like that language. When you say okay, they feel, oh, everything is okay, really okay. And, you know, some of us get motivated when we hear the word okay. Because okay is like saying, move on, get ginger. You know, swagger the ginger the swagger. That's how it goes. So I say, okay. Welcome to another great edition of the program, Building Hope, which is focusing on persons with disabilities and non-persons with disabilities. You and I know this is a special program, right? Very, very special. You can find it any other place, any other radio station. That's why we always say, you know, you often hear that from me now. I say, Metro 97.7 FM, the station for our flavor. Pay certain. They are not add, I'll say, back tire, not the catch front tire. You know, I've often said that. Whenever I say that, they will laugh. Back tire, not the catch front tire. It's true now. Front tire don't move. You don't move, man. Back tire just stay there. So that's who we are. We are when it comes to broadcasting. So that's Metro for you. Once more, it's Francis Ifua, your stylish motivator. I know a lot of persons will be staying around the radio. So you heard the voice before. Definitely you heard it. But this is a special edition, a special program. And I still give special thanks to my very guy here, my homie. You know, pretty when they say homie that year, you know how they be now. Homie, my cheesy, my this like that. The guy here go boss because they are really homie.
1: Yeah, but she's with my knees.
0: Yeah, you know. So that's my man's voice. You just heard who's being on the console, you understand? So pressing the right button at the right time. Like what I will often say sometimes, say, man, first, if you single press wrong button, I don't know. When I say thank you for pressing the right button, people will wonder. Yes, so people can press the wrong button.
1: Yeah, you can press the wrong button at the right time.
0: Yeah. It's not about open mic, you go close mic.
1: Exactly.
0: All right. It is another edition of Building Hope. As I said, focusing on persons with disabilities. Today, I just felt, you know, we'll be doing a guest. As I often say, you say I don't trade the line open. Now the lines are thrown open right now. The numbers are 0916-257-1214. 0916-257-1214. Or better still, 0700-7000-977. 0700-7000-977. So I want you and I to really take a critical look this very topic I'm having right here. You know, I said, what do you know about persons with disabilities? What do you know? Yes, because some things actually popped up that warranted that question right now. You understand? It's something's popped up. Because I can't imagine some person saying, what do you know? A lot of people, you say, folk, you're coming in, right? You want to call in? Alright, let's pick this call and see what this place, because I've not even said the title, the person is calling. I want you to hear the title so you know what to tell me. So, but what do you want to tell me now? Alright, let's pick and hear. Good afternoon. Alright. The person, Abby is not flashing my number. He wants to test to know if it's working. Yeah, my lines are open, strongly open, and it's connected. Do you understand? As I said, 0700-7000-977 or 0916-257-1214. That's the number to get into the studio and then talk to us, not just me, to our listeners out there. As I said, this program is focusing on persons with disability. That's those with ear problem, those that can't speak, those that can't see, those that are on the wheelchair, those, you know, disabilities now, those physical ones that you know as disability. And so my question is, what do you know about persons with disabilities? Their follow-up is, what do you think about them? If you are not happen to know persons with disabilities, would you not think about them? Do you think, oh, okay, before I proceed, let me check this person. What's online? What? Come. Let's say you take her easy. Oh, no. All right. So, as I said, what do you know about persons with disabilities? And then, follow up is, what do you not think about persons with disabilities? Because I know some persons, okay, oh, I know persons with disabilities, some are very ugly, some are very beautiful, some are full of trouble, some are temperamental, there's this and that and this, some are nice, some are different
2: strokes for different folks. But from you, you, I want to know so that we can then understand that maybe if you're getting it all wrong or twisted, it will be corrected somehow. Because right now, this is what I felt we should do. Because when we're talking about inclusion, talking about advocacy, or talking about awareness, it starts from here. Yes, yeah, the media, precisely. Because a lot of persons out there, I can't imagine in a place in Ibadan, they were telling me that there's a lady, the parents have locked her inside the house, she can't go anywhere, she can't do anything. I've said this story here before now, that all they did was that since they thought she was, I'm using the word useless, I don't know how to say it. They just thought she's like that, she can't do anything. They had to start bringing guys in, maybe to have fun with her, catch fun, you know, all those kind of things, and do the do with her and all. So maybe just to create, I don't know. All right, this number, let's check this number out. So, hello, good afternoon.
3: Good afternoon, sir.
2: Yeah, good afternoon. What's your name and where are you calling from? Who's building home?
3: My name is Christopher.
2: Christopher.
3: I'm calling from Yanera, sir.
2: Okay. Did you hear my question?
3: Yes, I'm a disability. I have a glaucoma patient.
2: Oh, I have a problem too.
3: Yes, and two, I have a broken. My left knee break. I'm hopeless. There's no helper.
2: Oh.
3: And when I go in the treatment at the Aishan Socialist at Jeremiah.
2: Oh, you can't
3: check me.
2: Go on.
3: Can you hear me?
2: Yeah, we can hear you. Go on. Can hear.
3: Yes. So the doctor there, he checked me for the knee, broken knee, and the hip, screw braces. He said he's going to collect 1.5 million naira each to do the surgery and put it right. I will go to. I'll be able to come out in 2016. My eye block, I didn't see the glaucoma. As yesterday, my wife left me. I'm alone. But where I live now, I stay alone. I stayed alone. So they have been walking around since. Go to church. I said, well, have, but now I can't go to the work of the leg, the breaking there. I've been managing the leg before. But the car is bad.
2: Eyes, right?
3: So,
2: your eyes.
3: My eyes is a big glaucoma since 2016.
2: Wow. You know, this glaucoma is a thing. I can't start asking too many questions right now because I know glaucoma, the story behind glaucoma is very, very, very deceptive, you know. That's why they will call it the thief of sight. But if I start asking now, where have you been? All these are stories. But nevertheless, you have spoken, right? And I believe kind-hearted Nigerians are listening. Maybe just... Because just talk to them directly there. Directly talk to them there. Though this is not actually what we're talking about. Nigerians are
3: about this day first. The knee and the hips, they said they do the surgery and put their future bone inside. I'm not even tell parents. I walk normal. But never help. So I'm in donor. Because the knee, if it's only I can be broken around. Preaching the word of God. I took the word of God, my evangelist also.
2: What were you doing before now? Before you lost your sight?
3: Before now, I did clear my funding. I had the ticket around. I'm a popular person. I cleared to come over to Kuro. It's the 2015.
2: Wow.
3: I don't go work again. I start to go to the house issue. After I come to this another side, I do again now.
2: You have one.
3: So the ball caught again. So at the ball, when they give me help, sometimes I'm crying for the pain of the. So go back from the bed, go to before God, eat myself, toilet, or bath, war, the pain.
2: You have one for children?
3: My mother, I have a son. My son is JT's kid now.
2: All right.
3: My mom takes me away.
2: Well, I'm asking you all this, at least people are listening to you. You understand? It's only God that can help his children. You understand? So that's why I said you should talk to our Nigerians out there.
0: I believe by God's grace. You said Christopher, right?
3: Yeah, Christopher.
0: From Iba Abi. What area did you say?
3: Yaroba. If you reach Adele bus stop.
0: All right.
3: I said, everybody, that is him now. Where the people are going, where the children. The name of my population.
0: No, okay. As you've spoken, I believe by God's grace, we all know Nigeria is hard, but please, as God, place both in your heart and on your hand, please try and see how you can reach out to Christopher. Maybe when they call us here, we'll let you know.
3: Okay, sir.
0: When they call us here, we'll let you know. Yes. Thanks for calling. God bless you and God come to your aid. You're still on to Building Hope, which is focusing on persons with disabilities and non-persons with disabilities. You know, right here, as I will always say, the country we know is hard, but it's God. It's not by power, right? You just hear that now. That's why sometimes when you're doing certain things, you just allow your spirit to be gingered, or else your spirit will drop. Yes, it will drop instantly. So, but our sympathy goes to Christopher, precisely. So please, out there, you've heard his voice. If you want to know further, I believe maybe we can look out for his number and see how we'll go about that. Right? So you're still on to Metro 97.7 FM with Francis Ifor. Actually, that topic I threw open right now. I wanted you to at least call in. Let's have a talk on that. That's, if you look at it, that's part of what we're talking about now. When I ask, what do you know about persons with disabilities and what do you think about them? What do you know about persons with disabilities and what do you think about persons with disabilities? I was giving an example. That's one now, you know. Some persons say, I know about persons with disabilities. Oh, and many of them are beggars. Many of them are this, many of them are that. That's why I decided to bring this question. Let's hear your opinion out there. Or we dwell on the opinions of Nigerians or people we already have. But before I drop this very vibe that will say, do you know? Let's hear some voices, or better still, my greatest, prettiest. Which one do you think would be better to go first? I think we got to have some voices there. So that. Okay, so, all right. So let's hear these vibes. You know then. Those voices that have answered to the question, you hear them to know what, because these are different people. We went on the streets to get their opinion. So you hear their voices, then you will call in and give us your own opinion too. So let's enjoy this very vibes, you know. Enjoy this.

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1: Stress for him is too much. Something close to somebody that is blind, and I noticed that it's a little bit stressful for him. Sometimes when maybe his siblings is not around, or his wife is not around, or those people that used to help him are not around, the stress for him is too much. Sometimes he will starve himself just for him not to make a mistake or go and dash his leg or fall down. He has to starve himself, wait till maybe his wife will come back or his siblings come back to assist him. So it's a little bit stressed to them. I really feel for them so much.

0: So I...
1: Well, although I don't know much, but the little one that I knew and from people that I've seen so far, there are a lot of disadvantages that actually attach to them because they cannot move freely. It's very hard for them to take themselves around, especially when it's come to wheelchair they're actually using. Someone has to push them around. Even still, they're still using wheelchair. They cannot move it on their own. And for them to get some things, they need people around them always to help them out. Because without the help of people, they cannot actually get what they want.
2: Perspective towards like people with, living with disabilities are going through is that, one, they are not living a very good life because they are living with disabilities. That's very obvious. But apart from that, there are no infrastructures in place to aid them, to help them like live better. For instance, you know, there are some buildings, you know, infrastructures that like were built or put in place without thinking about people with disabilities. Probably people on wheelchairs, you know, there are stairs there, but there are no ramps for them to like push their wheels through. And
3: what do I know about people living with disability? Well, I have a cousin. He used to live with us, and he has a tongue-tied disability. It was really, really hard for us, but then we had to live with it. He gets very angry. He gets very hyper whenever we like, when he's trying to say something to us, and then we do not understand because of the tongue tie. He's not able to pronounce words very well. And then we don't understand what he's saying. He gets really, really angry. He breaks things and it gets to him.
4: People I know living with disability is a person who has a physical, mental, or developmental condition. They are making some activities of daily life more difficult. Just like a person who has difficulty in walking, hearing, speaking, or learning, or communicating.
5: I think that people with disability, that life is quite unfair to them because they find it hard and difficult to move and mingle with people because people tend to not treat them as human. They treat them as lesser human in different ways, maybe sports, activities that are supposed to be like, that they're supposed to do. But they don't want them to do it. They don't give them the opportunity to do it because it felt like they can't do it because of their disabilities. And some people can actually do it.
6: All right. So, I believe you are in the same, as somebody would say, in the same sequence with me. Yes, before I proceed further, let me believe you must have enjoyed that very song, you know, from Last Mead, you know, Stand. What do you know? So that's where the question is coming from right now. Do you know? What do you know? How much do you know about persons with disabilities? So you've heard different opinions from ladies, guys, but I don't know if, for me, if I'll tell you, if I want to pick something from there right now, okay, I know sometimes I just, you'll be hearing me saying pretty, because I know he still has a long way to go today. So I don't really want to stress pretty, but I have no choice.
7: No problem.
6: You can see from those questions right now, answer those were given.
7: Yeah.
6: What will you really depict? What will you pick from those things that you see that people know about persons with disabilities?
7: They don't really know.
6: You can see that.
7: They don't know anything about people with disability because most of them don't know that in disabilities, there are abilities.
6: You understand?
7: So, I mean, you can hear what some of them are saying. One specifically said she doesn't believe they can do anything on their own. I don't understand.
6: And what I said...
7: That's lack of knowledge.
6: If the people are not around him...
7: He's ignorant. He's ignorant. So, you know, most people don't believe that people living with disabilities can actually achieve things they are also achieving.
6: You understand?
7: And each time I give lectures or I address people concerning people with disabilities,
6: yes,
7: and I begin to give instances and examples.
6: Yes.
7: I mention people like Steve Lamb Morris, Stevie Wonder, one of the greatest producers in the entire world. If you bring it down to our own here, one of the greatest producers again. in this entire world, Kobams. Talking about our own Kobams Asukwa. Yes. I mean, so you ask yourself, how do they do it? How do they? Because how? Production entails you to use keys, use a lot of sounds. How do they do it? So if they are not, given specifically and specially by God, they can't do it. So what you should know about people with disabilities, they are gifted.
0: Yes.
7: There's something you are lacking that they have.
0: Definitely.
7: Because one thing people don't know is they always feel, because they can't see, they can't walk, they can't talk properly, as one of someone said about a cousin there. Yeah, he's always very angry because they can't talk, they can't hear him very well. Does it mean that person cannot be useful elsewhere? Uh-huh. Most times Nigeria will go to the Olympics, the able-bodied men will come back empty-handed.
0: Uh-huh.
7: It is the physically challenged people that will bring medals to Nigeria.
0: So
7: that
0: tells you just did now.
7: Yes, now. That tells you that there is ability in disabilities. So it's for us to now accept, let the society accept this fact, especially in this part of the world, in Nigeria here. These people, this class of people, are still finding it difficult to get acceptance.
0: Hmm.
7: Because, for instance, how many public facilities do you go, you see ramps, you see things that aid their movement? It tells you that, because ordinarily, it should be a crime now to go to a public building.
0: Definitely.
7: And there are no ramps that aid their movement. It should be, because it's already a law. But we are not making use of the law.
0: Implementation now.
7: I'm telling you.
0: Possible, but no implementation. Lots of them, we have it there.
7: So it's crazy. People don't really know. You don't know anything about these people.
0: No, they don't know. And which is not fair.
7: With all of these things they said now, they don't know anything about
0: it. They don't. These are people on the street, street of Lagos.
7: They don't know anything.
0: So that's why I said, no, before we talk about phone calls, let's hear from this, because it's very important.
7: Mm.
0: These are the people that will tell us what's happening out there.
7: Exactly.
0: Just hear them now. Three guys and three ladies.
7: Mm.
0: All on the negative side.
7: All of them, see, sleeping in this. They put their head in one place.
0: Jesus. So, you're still on to Metronet 7.7 FM. I believe you just heard the finest, what I just told you. That is it. We are still trying to see how acceptance can be gotten or gained by you people out there.
7: Mm.
0: You know, you still don't understand. So, I'm not saying you, no, don't quote me wrong. Some persons out there, precisely. So it's good you know a lot about persons with disability. And if you don't know, stick around Building Hope, or better still, anyone you know, go close, have a chat, know why, know how. Google our own these days now. Google is our friend, as they would say.
7: Mm-hmm.
0: Yes.
7: Mm-hmm.
0: Yes, Google is our friend. Go there and find out what you should do. Because that's what so many of us these days, I won't lie to you, many of us are still complaining.
7: Mm.
0: They're not really happy with the situation in the country, in the state. Most places, the way they are approached, the way they are being talked down on, you understand? That's why sometimes I give it to Lagos. I must be honest.
7: Mm.
0: I give it to Lagos, Lagos State. This is what we're talking about now.
7: Mm.
0: We are saying giving it to Lagos. If you go outside Lagos,
7: it's terrible.
0: Shebi
7: Lagos, there's a law that if you're physically challenged and you're on the public queue.
0: Yes.
7: Exactly. So there are some buses that don't take some of these lag buses, right?
0: Yes, yes.
7: They don't take fares from
0: physically challenged. Disabilities, yes.
7: So it should be not just
0: that professional treatment.
7: It should be all around Nigeria.
0: Mm.
7: Because it's what happens everywhere in the world. If you're traveling now, that's one place, give it to airport.
0: Yeah.
7: If you're traveling via the airport,
0: yes.
7: Once they see that you're physically challenged,
0: yes.
7: whether with a leg or your eyes, your arms,
0: yes.
7: They come to you straight.
0: Definitely.
7: They pick you straight.
0: Yes.
7: They allow others to move with their legs. So they pick you. So they give really, advantage.
0: Really, they've really done that thing now to be very strong.
7: Yes, at the airport is very, very. So if they very can, strong, if it can happen elsewhere, it's going to be a good one.
0: Mm.
7: Mm. It's going to be a good one.
0: Let it be implemented or replicated in other places of our workplaces, public places, name it all these places that you see persons with disabilities, you'll be looking at them like outcast or trying to look as if I say put something for them.
7: How time flies, Francis.
0: Wow.
7: Yeah, already done. 1 minute to go.
0: Oh boy. Anyway, I know Sports Summit is coming over. So we'll draw the curtain here. Let's see if this will be a continuation next week, right?
7: Definitely.
0: Look, I really want everybody out there to know some things about persons with disabilities.
7: Mm.
0: Special thanks to the prettiest.
7: Thank you.
0: I appreciate so Thank much. You. Francis Ifua once more, Building Up on Metro 97.7 FM. 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
7: I didn't thank your cameraman.
0: Oh, my boy, few minutes, Ivoa. Yeah. Thanks a million for the photography.
7: All right.
0: I appreciate it. All right, pretty.
7: All right.

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0: Welcome to Tuesday's version of Sports Summit on Metro 97.7 FM, and as always, we have so much to share with you this afternoon. We're still reading from the WAFCON saga, and of course the NFF. Yesterday it was a bombardment of plenty stories. They are sacking, and they're not sacking themselves. We'll be looking at the NFF. They've told the technical crew of the Super Falcons to step aside with immediate effect. That was yesterday. And of course, they also set up, they inaugurated the fact-finding committee to find out why we are not doing well in football. All of that we'll be sharing with you this afternoon. My name is Annabelle Okweri. DJ Pretty is in the building as well. And of course, Samuel Fadia is here with us as well. So, a lot to look forward to. We're going to look at X-ray all of that. And then the story around the National Sports Commission suspending the elections. It's still not confirmed, but then the story has been making a lot around. I saw it first yesterday on the Guardian, and yesterday evening it blew everywhere.
1: I'm yet to believe that story. Actually, Annabelle.
0: So the NFL has not come to say anything about it.
1: I'm yet to believe that story.
0: NSA has not even posted anything about
1: exactly. Because
0: but the truth is that thing actually happened. Made it official.
1: The thing is this: everyone is being skeptical and careful.
0: Yes, and
1: because
0: careful.
1: Of FIFA and their wahala.
0: Exactly.
1: Before they begin to bring hammer and all of that. So I know the body language of those, the presidency, then the NLC hierarchy, they are not happy with what is happening at the NFL.
0: Yeah.
1: Because they are feeling the heartbeat of Nigerians as well. They are also not happy. I mean, how can Nigeria be messing up anyhow in all competition? If we are doing well in age grade, no problem.
0: No problem, exactly.
1: Before, when Super Eagles were not doing well, Golden Eagles were doing well. Yeah. Flying Eagles were doing well.
0: Exactly.
1: But right now, in all ramifications, at all grades, Super Eagles not doing well, Flying Eagles not doing well, Golden Eagles not doing well, and the worst part of it, Falcons that always do well, are not doing well. It's crazy.
0: All right, you can be part of the show. Go on our Facebook page, Fan Zone. We posted some of that there. In fact, we're delving into the NFF today. There's a lot to look into in all of this saga. The story of Michael Emenalo also was trending yesterday on X2. Many fans saying that he should be the best NFF president. And I was discussing with Fadi earlier, will that happen in Nigeria? It can never happen.
1: Why can't?
0: It can never happen in this our system. It not gonna happen.
1: Why can't?
2: It can happen. It can happen if given the structure is properly in place. Like what she said earlier, she said the fact that interference always come in place in our football structure, you know, if interference is not included in our day-to-day activity in football, I feel Emenalo will thrive 100%.
1: Annabelle,
0: that's the if we are saying.
1: See, since NFF the entire hierarchy of NFF believes the fact that we cannot do well unless we go to bring
2: foreign expertise,
1: players that are born
0: and raised
1: outside.
0: Abroad,
1: Then why not bring Emenalo? He's also, I mean, he's been there now for years.
0: Why would they bring Emenalo when he already is operating in a system where things work?
1: That's what I'm saying. So let's bring this. Yes, that's what we need. A system that will work. Because we need an Emenalo that has worked in England, that has worked in Europe, that has worked in places where things are working. So that is what we need. So that's what I'm saying. It seems they believe that we can always go to bring all this in it. In everything, in it players, coaches, in it. So we also need in it administrators. All of them are the glass house now. Guso, Sanusi. Sanusi has spent 11 years.
0: Those guys are not ready to leave.
1: 11 years at NFL. What have they done?
0: They're not ready to leave because...
1: But they will not allow those that will make
0: I'm
1: it
0: saying.
1: Work. As long, you know, we still have your brother. Amar Jupini.
0: Yes, his handwriting
1: is
0: all over the place.
1: Exactly. So they will make things not to work because those that will make, corruption to die. They will not allow
0: them to
1: operate.
0: Truth is, it's also a system in Nigeria.
2: It's a system.
0: Corruption
2: problem.
0: Is rife in this country.
1: Of course.
0: That's why football will never work because
1: everything
0: a system where it's always godfatherism. I want to bring in someone. I like him. He's not a good footballer. He might be kicking football. But because you are his godfather, you now impose him on the coach or impose him on the NFF. They always have slots of players they will put in the national.
1: But Annabelle,
0: and that's where we have.
1: If you want to face reality now, before now, NFF's hierarchy used to have a part that favors them. If Nigerians were not happy with them, maybe NAF, talking about Nigerian footballers, would be happy with them. Or the hierarchy are the presidency, those in government.
0: Yes.
1: But right now, every part of our lives hates NFF. Let me just tell you, they are the ones that hate, that love themselves now. Nigerians are not happy with them. National Association of Nigerian Footballers are not happy. The presidency, they are not happy because they spend so much money, nothing.
0: Exactly.
1: And you know, this presidency, they are going to election.
0: Mm-hmm.
1: Part of what they should have used to campaign is, Super Eagles going to the World Cup, Falcons winning 11th WAFCON, going to the World Cup. Now, nothing to campaign about our football.
2: In sports.
1: So they are so angry with them. NSC is not happy with NFF. Lord, don't let us tell ourselves lies. No matter what anybody feels that Dico is part of them. He's also not happy. Is he happy with what is going on with Nigerian football?
0: All right. So the story is that as of yesterday, they first inaugurated the fact finding committee. That's what they call them, to check out the solution, especially focusing on the Super Falcons who didn't qualify, or rather they didn't qualify for the World Cup playoff. Is it Inter-Confederation playoff? They didn't do well in the WAFCON. And then just after that, they came out with another statement sacking Madugu and his technical crew, telling them to step aside with immediate effect. And I was asking this morning, who will now sack the NFF? Mm. Now, the story around the normalization thing, I think it's there, but they're testing the waters. Like someone said, I'm going to play his voice in the beat, testing the waters to see how people react.
1: Water.
0: How they will react. The story was that they will bring them in and then they will run the football for 3 months or something like that. I don't know what they intend to achieve. But then a lot of questions around that. And yeah, I was also going through X as well, and some other journalists have also been weighing in. Some big journalists talking about Colin Udo, who writes for ESPN. He also said he spoke with a senior NSC official, and he said yes, the state of play, that the NFF selection has not been suspended yet, but the NSC, however, made plans to do so and set up that normalization committee. And they're apparently waiting for the sign-off of the president, Bola Tinubu.
1: Uh-huh.
0: And then the NFF on their part are fighting back, and they're ready to get FIFA involved.
1: You see, that's what I'm saying.
0: Yes, that's where the interference will now
1: see,
0: come in.
1: That's what is keeping football to these administrators to misbehave.
0: Exactly.
1: They know there's a statute that says don't interfere. So any little thing, they run to the FIFA.
0: FIFA, yeah.
1: So FIFA will just come and say, okay, you have interfered, we have banned you. See, Annabeth, let them ban us. At this stage of our football life, let them ban us. If it is going for 2 years, let's reform our football. Let's come back after 2 years and have a very good... See, there's nothing wrong in having something that is not working, a tree that is not bringing fruit. Cut it down. Then when you cut it down, then it will now refurbish itself and begin to do things. It doesn't favor us in any way. It's our money they are spending.
0: No, it doesn't favor us at all.
1: They are spending taxpayers' money, using our money to do anyhow, and they are not giving us results. So it is because they know if football is banned in Nigeria for 2 years or thereabout, they will lose because there is nothing for them. So for us, that things is our money they are spending and they are not giving us anything, let them ban football for 2 years. Within those 2 years, we will now reform, whether it's normalization committee or whether any committee or whatever name you want to call it, we all come together and have a better football.
2: But
1: not this one.
2: But if the ban has been taking place, would

It's the coffee now. Of course, when you hear the tune, you know it is time to take you on from here, from there to everywhere. And of course, we're about to travel on the wings of music. It's the cafe. My name is Pretty. The finest is here. Olivia Hefron is the producer. Together, I'll be taking you through the cafe for this beautiful Tuesday, the 18th day of the 8th month of the year 2026. And I'm glad to have you join in. On the cafe, if you're listening for the very first time, we play all of those kind of music that you don't get to hear every day. We call them world music, alternative sounds, a global beat. From Fuji to Juju to Makosa Nakasa, Rumba, to High Life and every other thing you can think of. Welcome on board. The Finest is here taking care of business this beautiful afternoon. It's been a long time, right, on the cafe with the Finest. Some days are like that. I'm glad to have you join in this beautiful day. From here to 4, we'll be taking you through the cafe till we join the network service at 4 p.m. So welcome on board. What do you have that follows you everywhere, that tells you when you do evil and when you do good? But sometimes we listen, sometimes we do not listen. But God has put that thing in us. What is that thing? It's conscience. What is conscience in Yoruba? Eriokan. That's what conscience means. And that's where we're beginning this beautiful afternoon from King Sunny Ade, the king of world beat. And he calls this one Conscience Eriokan right here. Welcome on board. The cafe right here.

0: Great song, Any Day, Any Time. One of the men who came, saw and conquered the music world in Naija and even beyond. Stephen Osita Osadebe, the one born on 17th of March 1936. And we lost him, unfortunately, on May 11, 2007. Osita Nwamama, a great Nigerian Afrobeat, Amirada, high life artist. He sang in Igbo language. Of course, during his career, spanning over four decades, he became one of the best known musicians of Igbo high life. His best known hits was in 1984 when he released Osundi Owendi. Of course, that went viral and that established him as a leader in the high life genre and was one of Nigeria's most popular records ever. After that, he had a whole lot of beautiful songs. One of them I just played, Ebezina. One name, Ebezina, simply means, my brother, don't cry. My sister, don't cry. That word means Ebezina in Igbo language. Great song. This man had a whole lot of songs. He also released plenty albums. Some of the best, Makojo in 1985, Yobechukwu the same year, Ozubulu Brothers, Okuzo Nwenlo. So many things he released. Chief Stephen Osita Osadebe, beautiful song, Any Day, Any Time. Is the cafe here? We're just getting started with the finest. Let's have a breather and bring you the news beat at 3. And at the other side, more we come.
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0: Lagos government launches capacity development training for evaluators. NDLEA intercept cocaine worth billions of naira in Lagos. Ojo Ibar Specialist Hospital to be operational by year end. APC governorship candidate Oyebamiji calls for calm following outcome of Saturday's election in Osun State. Nigerian Customs Service cautions senior officers against a compromise. The federal government is to evacuate more Nigerians in South Africa. And Zambia's president, Hichilema, wins re-election and pledges to double the country's economy. That's it on Metro FM's news headlines at 3. Join us for details and more in our major bulletin at 6 p.m. My name is Preeti Adegoke. Good afternoon.
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0: Yeah, beautiful songs and Rene Nanga there doing Honroming Common to I. Yeah, if you don't understand what they speak there, that won't concern you. But I'm just giving it to you. And Rene Nanga. 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
0: In accordance with the provisions of the Environmental Impact Assessment EIA Act, CAP E12 LFN 2004, which makes it mandatory for proponents of all new major developmental activities to carry out EIA for their proposed project, the Federal Ministry of Environment hereby announces 21 working days public display for information and comments on the draft EIA report submitted by GasLink Nigeria Limited. The brief project description proposed the project entails the expansion of the Nigerian Gas Marketing Limited, NGML, Natural Gas Distribution Pipeline Network, with the addition of a 12 by 11.5 kilometer by 52 SCH 40 class 300 pipelines to haul more gas from the proposed Lekki City gate on into the VI Lekki Loop pipeline at the Ibeju-Lekki section of the pipeline along Lekki-Ekwe Expressway in Ibeju-Lekki local government area of Lagos State. Ibeju-Lekki, the display centers are Ibeju-Lekki local government area headquarters, Akodo, Lagos State, Lagos State Ministry of the Environment and Water Resources, Lagos State Secretariat, Alausa Ikeja, Federal Ministry of Environment, Lagos State Field Office, Games Village, Surulere, Federal Ministry of Environment, Environmental Assessment Department, Environment House, Independence Way, South Central Business District, Abuja, FCT, www.ead.gov.ng. 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Time 8 a.m. to 4 p.m. daily. All comment should be forwarded to the Honorable Minister, Federal Ministry of Environment, Headquarters, Mabushi, Abuja, FCT, and via info@ead.gov.ng on or before 23rd September 2026. 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

0: The Cafe, Metro 97.7 FM in Lagos. And of course, you're still rocking with the finest this beautiful, beautiful Tuesday, 18th day. And what that means is we have just one Tuesday to spend in the month of August. Wow, just like last night we started the month of August and we already seeing it almost through. We thank God. Because by this time next week, we'll be talking about the last Tuesday. Okay, no, we still have more. We still have one more. Yes, this August is 31 days. Yes, I just remember now. So we have another one for upper week. And that will be the very last day. The last day of the month. Okay. 18th day of August, the year 2026. Am I missing it? No, let me get it correctly. Today is 18th. The next one is 25th. And that's the last one. meaning next week is the last day. Am I getting myself confused? Yes, it's the last, next week is the last Thursday, 25th day, because the upper one will be first. Yes, will be the first day. Will be the first day of the month of September. Okay, all right, on this beautiful day, in Tanzania, in the year 1917, the Battle of Nurungu was fought. Yes, it was fought. It was a big battle there. And it goes down in history as one of the biggest battles, which was then German East African during the First World War, involving African Askari soldiers serving on both sides of the Eastern African campaign. Yeah, it was on this day in the year in Tanzania in the year 1917. It's called the Battle of Nurungu. On this day in South Africa in the year 1955, soldiers of the Equatorial Corps mutinied at a turret after refusing orders to transfer north. Of course, an uprising widely regarded as the beginning of the conflict that developed into the First Sudanese Civil War. What about in DR Congo? On this day in DR Congo in the year 1960, at the U.S. National Security Council meeting, President Dwight Nsiongwe discussed removing Prime Minister Patrice Lumumba from power and part of the Cold War interference surrounding Congo's turbulent first month of independence. What about in 1977 on this day, Elvis Presley's funeral was held at Graceland, where 75,000 fans were outside and 150 guests were inside. Just imagine. Elvis Presley, one of the greatest musicians on earth. In fact, if not for Michael Jackson, maybe this man would have been the greatest musician. But Michael Jackson came and changed everything. Michael Joseph Jackson, the greatest. On this day in South Africa in the year 1977 as well, anti-apartheid activist Steve Biko was arrested at a police roadblock less than a month later. He died in police custody, making him an enduring symbol of resistance to apartheid. Steve Biko, his name rings the bell till today. And on this day in 1978, Brigadier Shehu Musa Eradua, the chief of staff, formally commissioned the 127-kilometer Lagos-Ibadan Expressway. Yeah, the road you now know as Lagos-Ibadan Expressway. That road, yes, the busiest road in this part of Africa, I'm telling you. So the road was commissioned on this day in 1978. By the chief of staff, talking about Brigadier General Musa Eradua, chief of staff to the then head of state. Of course, it marked as Nigeria's first major intercity dual carriage highway. Let's talk about that road. Just imagine a road that was built in 1978. How many years now? Are we maintaining that road the way it should be? Just look at, if you travel in, on that road in the middle of the night, everywhere will be so dark, darkness everywhere. And I keep asking myself every time I drive on that road in the night, What does it cost us to electrify that road? What does it cost us to illuminate the road? I mean, what does it cost us to put solar-powered street lights on that road? I mean, that's the busiest road in West Africa and one of the busiest highways in Africa as a whole. That road, no sleeping. Yes, there's no sleeping on that road. There's no time in 1 minute. There's no movement on that road. If trailers are not moving, small trucks will move, or cars will move, or buses. Because it's a major highway that leads the west to other parts of Nigeria, especially Lagos to other parts of Nigeria. That road leads to Ibadan from here, it leads to Ijebu from here, it leads to Sagamu from here, it leads to Abeokuta from here, it leads to the eastern part of from here. And it leads to the north, because if you move from here, you get to Ibadan before you start talking of going to Kogi, Abuja and all of that. So for such road that leads to plenty places, we shouldn't joke with that road. The construction that was done not too long ago is already, the road is already getting spoiled again, because that road has too much traffic and you have plenty trucks, trailers and articulated vehicles on it. Their weight alone destroys the road. We move goods, we move fuel on the road. We are supposed to be moving all of these things by rail so that we can have light vehicles on the road. But for where? In Niger? God help us. What a country. Lagos Ibadan Express Road, 1978 till date. Look at the way the road is. We thank God for Buhari. Yeah, the Buhari's administration and even present administration that are trying to see how the road will be much more better than it is. Buhari has done a whole lot concerning that. And we heard recently that under the present administration, Dave Umahi, the Minister of Works, is saying that that road deserves a concrete, the same way they've done the Sagamu Expressway going to the east. So they want to do it concrete. So what is there right now, they want to remove. How long will that take? We don't know. Anyway, only time will tell. Well, on this day, 1997, tensions sparked during the military regime of Sani Abacha as deadly communal clashes erupted between the live and talking about Ife, yeah, between Ife and Modakeke. I was talking about this in Oshun when I was there at the weekend, how deadly that Ife and Modakeke battle was back in the day in 1997. It was a very terrible one. We hope to never to see such a thing again. Neighboring communities in Oshun State, Ife and Modakeke, they were killing, maiming, attacking one another. In 2000, on this day, Olarotimi, one of Nigeria's most celebrated playwrights, directors, and theater legends, known for The Gods Are Not to Blame, yeah, that movie, The Gods Are Not to Blame, the man died on this day in Ile-Ife at the age of 61, on this day in the year 2000. That was the way it went right there. 17 minutes gone past 3 is the cafe on Metro 97.7 with the finest. Olivia Hefron is representing with me. Together we are representing with you. Let's go back to the deck and let's bring this one from Matt. Don La Po Don Dila. Right here.
1: Better.

Definitely. I remember when this song was rocking everywhere. 3:30 is the time in the city of Lagos. Now get it correctly. Beautiful song any day, anytime. Sonny Bobo, old school. Sonny Bobo, old school. Onyekele, Sonny, Sonny, ekele, ya. That's what it means. That was the evolution. Yes, the evolution of the brand of Owerri music, Owerri traditional music they call bongo. These were the guys who led the revolution. I remember back in the day I was in the East. I always like to do things that others haven't done before, or like to do things that different from others, do things my own way. And I was studying the bongo, different bongo songs they were releasing at that time. And I said, I will do a mix, a non-stop mix of bongo songs. And as God will have it, I was able to study and I did it. I became the very first DJ in the history of Nigeria to put together bongo songs in the mix, non-stop mix. And they started asking me then in a worry, because how can this Yoruba boy, this boy that came from Lagos, come and be doing our own music that we didn't even, that's how I had the whole lot of disciples there. But thank God, the rest is history now. I mean, I left a whole lot of disciples in the East and I returned to Lagos. Eba Aja Sonny Bobo, the evolution of bongo music in Nigeria. After him, so many came, and of course, they became something. You could play a party playing just bongo songs all through, and everything would be rocking steadily. Because we're people, their own band of music. You know, every culture, every side, every area in Nigeria has his own brand and style of music. Owerri, they are known for bongo. Enugu, they have their own. Umuahia, they have Odumodu. In Umuahia, they call Odumodu or Abia. Let's say Odumodu. That's right. That's right. Okay, let me take you to some other things right about now. Big up to Sonny Bobo. Ebajia. Nkwoji, right there. Okay, alright. Children are on break now. Instead of us to allow them to enjoy their summer holiday, we still pack lessons in their head. Summer lessons here and there. I do not subscribe. I'm one man that will never subscribe to this issue of summer lesson. I don't subscribe to it. Let the kids breathe. Let them enjoy. Every time you want to put books in their head and heart and soul, let them play. In our own day, summer lessons, we didn't even know anything like summer lessons. We enjoyed the summer holidays. We were looking forward to third time holidays because, I mean, for about 2 months, we will go far away from where we were having our schools. We go and, you know, go to Abeokuta, we go to come to Lagos, and we'll go to Ijebu, go to Ibadan. Before we started even traveling across the Southwest. But nowadays, it's book you are putting in their head. Some children have not had rest since first term. Since last year, September, they've not had rest at all. It's been education. Well, I did something on my socials and I put it there. My own 2 cents about summer lesson. I mean, if God blesses you, this is the time you should take your children out. Let them know one or two places they never knew. Take them to resorts. I mean, take them to Ugudu Mountain Resort. Yes, now. Ugudu Mountain Resort. Take them there. Take them to Ikogosi Warm Spring Resort. Take them there. Let them enjoy. Take them to Jara Beach Resort. What about Ekpe Resort and Spa? Take them there. Take them to Owu Resort. Yankari Games Reserve and Resort. I'm telling you all of these resorts in Nigeria where you can actually take your kids and go and enjoy, let them enjoy their holidays. If God, I said it earlier, if God blesses you. Now, if God hasn't blessed it that much, you can also do the little ones you can do for the kids. Every time education, school, lesson, haba.
when they begin school again, they will go from 7 in the morning. Some children will not return till about 4 or 5 p.m. because after the regular school activities, they will go for after school lesson. Haba. That little boy says, she have a mini. The boy says, she have a mini. Let's help them to grow. It's not about just growing in education. They should grow elsewhere. I mean, other things. I have a nephew. Every long time holiday like this, we send him on refresher courses about basketball because he's in love with basketball. And today, he's one of the young guys doing well in basketball in Lagos. Olumide, even he has been a part of Olumide Edeji's basketball clinic. So that's what we should be doing. It's not about book. Every time you just pack books in their head. Yeah. They have been studying from September. They will study into March, the other holiday in March, right? April, they will resume in May. Holiday, just short holiday. The one that is long for July, August, September, where they are supposed to enjoy, even get the opportunity to bond with your kids. No, you'll still be sending them to holiday. Me, I do not subscribe to it. I'm not hiding it at all. That's why if you've seen it on my socials where I put it there, I don't subscribe to it. All work and no play makes Jack a dull boy. You're fighting for them to be very brilliant and intelligent. Brilliance and intelligence do not come just with education, formal education. No. Our grandmoms back in the day, they were not educated formally. But they had native intelligence. I mean, I can speak for my grandma. Yagba, as we used to call her, may her soul rest in peace. She never had anything about formal education. But this woman, so intelligent. This woman will tell you when it was time. She didn't know clock, but she will tell you when it was 3. She will tell you when it was 4. How did she know? She will tell you, look at the sun. The sun is moving. It's 4 p.m. Say, look at the sun. It's moving. It's 11 a.m. Ah, man, grandma. God bless that woman. She taught me a whole lot of things I knew today. There's a cafe. My mind just took me there because of the way I see that we take these children out. Too many books. Too many education. We want them to just... God will bless them. God will bless them. But somehow... we should try as much as possible. We should try as much as possible to let them play as well. As they walk, let them play. As they read, let them play. Okay? We played a lot in our time, and that didn't make us dull. Yes, definitely. Here's a cafe. Metro 97, door 7, 22 minutes to the top of the hour, 4 o'clock destination point. That's when we'll be going to Abuja for the network news. In the meantime, this one, whether it was abusing us, we didn't know, but we're enjoying the song back in the day. Are we not going by here? We'll pick a telecoin.

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Yes, Adewale Ayuba, Mr. only Mr. Johnson, Adewale Ayuba, the beautiful song, right? The Kuluba Kuluba. I mean, if I love your daughter loves me. Why should there be Kuluba Kuluba? Why should there be issue? Why should there be any issue in the first instance? Okay, here's a cafe right here. We're hitting home stretch now. Yes, I'm hitting home stretch gradually. Kuluba Kuluba, by there from Adewale Ayuba. Of course, the fact that you heard Mege from Flavor Nabania, a beautiful cafe song right there. It is the 18th day of August 2026 and happens to be the 230th day of the year. And what that means is that we have 135 days to go. You know, we have 365 days in the year. So we've spent 230, so we have 135 days to go now. So whatever it is you want to achieve, you have 135 days to go to see get that done. Of course, as I always say, don't snooze so you don't lose. Don't get discouraged. Go for your goals. Mm-hmm. That's what's up. In Indonesia, today is known as Constitution Day. Yes, Constitution Day, following table indices declared Indonesia government national holidays. A cultural variant also provide opportunities for holidays lie to local events. So there are Constitution Day today in Indonesia. Okay, in North Macedonia, today is their own Armed Forces Day. Yes, our own happens to be January. Their own is today, August 18, Armed Forces Day. In Pakistan, today is known as Arbor Day. Arbor Day is a secular day of observance in which individuals and groups are encouraged to plant trees. So that's what they are doing in Pakistan today. Arbor Day. Arbor. So that's the way it is. In Australia, today is known as Long Tan Day, which is also known as Vietnam Veterans Day. The Long Tan Day, the Battle of Long Tan, took place in a rubber plantation near Long Tan in Phu Rích Thoi Province, South Vietnam, during the Vietnam War. And that's why we have today Long Tan Day in Australia. In Thailand, today is called National Science Day. National Science Day is what today is all about. Okay. So that is what August 18. And if it's your birthday, we'll say happy birthday to you. Yes, happy birthday to you. If today is your birthday.

So everyone celebrating their birthday today under the sound of my voice, all of us right here on Metro 97.7 FM, we say happy, happy birthday to you. Yes, my producer, Olivia Heffron, is saying happy birthday to you. And I'm also saying happy birthday. Everyone here is saying happy birthday to you. Some people were born on this day. So I don't need to go into it plenty because there are so many. You know, every day there are plenty of people born on each day. Very, very plenty. Australian basketball player Liz Camberg. Yes, was born on this day. Richard Harmon, a Canadian actor, was also born today. Elizabeth Bursell, American swimmer, was born today. Frances Bean Cobin, American visual artist, and of course, a model, was also born today. South Korean singer and songwriter John Ng was also born on this day. Mala Michelle was born on this day. All of these people I'm talking about, they were born in 1991, 92, and 93. In 1994, Madeleine Pascoe, American actress and YouTuber, was born on this day. Morgan Parson, a French footballer, was also born on this day. And talking about football, Senegal. Yes, I can confirm to you, Senegal have appointed Patrick Vieira, yes, former Arsenal footballer, and French footballer as well. So Senegal, you know, they sacked their coach after the very bad outing at the World Cup. So now their new coach, who's going to be taking over the new reins at the Teranga Lions of Senegal, will be Patrice Vieira.

So thank you so much for being part of the Coffee for today. We'll be eating Abuja now for the network news. When we return, I'll be with you on the drive time. We'll be looking through traffic, playing you beautiful vibes, non-stop vibes, one after the other. You know how I do it, right? And I'll be back at the other side because we'll leave you here from. My name is Pretty Adegoke, the finest, the nature's finest. Keep it locked right here as I take you to Abuja now for the network news. Good afternoon to you.

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1: The time is 4 o'clock. A very good afternoon and welcome to the news. I'm Fubara Pepo. The headlines. Federal government urges states to explore stronger revenue diversification sources. Nigeria targets over $700 million investment in digital infrastructure. Nigeria's Security and Civil Defense Corps rescues 80 victims of human trafficking. President Hakainde Hichilema of Zambia re-elected for second term. Commentary is on incorporating security science into school curriculum in Nigeria. Remember to follow us on Instagram and X at Radio Nigeria HQ and on Facebook at facebook.com/Radio Nigeria Network. The news in detail. The Minister of Finance and Coordinating Minister of the Economy, Professor Taiwo Oyedele, has stressed the need for stronger fiscal federalism and revenue diversification to strengthen the nation's resilience to global economic downturns. At the opening of the 2026 National Council on Finance and Economic Development Retreat in Owerri, Professor Oyedele challenged the participants to review the current federal revenue allocation formula that would reflect equity and accelerate development. He explained that the removal of the fuel subsidy had increased the finances of government at all levels, but noted that subnational governments must invest in infrastructure, human capital development and productivity for the policy to yield the desired results. Professor Oyedele called on states to ensure fiscal responsibility in running their affairs and improve revenue generation, noting that no government could function effectively with over-dependence on federal allocation. The Imo State Governor, Chief Hope Uzodinma, represented by the Deputy Governor, Dr. Ihioma Ekumaro, said subnational governments must be empowered to increase revenue generation and effectively manage available resources to accelerate development. The retreat is being attended by the Accountant General of the Federation, his counterparts at the state levels, Chairman, Revenue Mobilization, Allocation and Fiscal Commission, Commissioners of Finance across the states, and other financial experts. The National Drug Law Enforcement Agency, NDLEA, has destroyed over 300 kilograms of assorted illicit drugs with an estimated street value of over 300 billion naira. A statement by the NDLEA Director of Media and Publicity, Mr. Femi Babafemi, indicates that the exercise, conducted pursuant to orders of the Federal High Court Lagos, disposed of uncontested concluded cases and abandoned seizures. The statement maintains that the destroyed illicit drugs comprised mainly cocaine, heroin, methamphetamine, cannabis of different strains including Canadian Loud and Skunk, ephedrine, tramadol, codeine syrup and other opioids. The chairman NDLEA, retired Brigadier General Mohammed Marwa, describes the exercise as a bold demonstration of Nigeria's resolve to protect its people and deny criminal enterprises the resources they need to thrive. General Marwa notes that behind every kilogram of narcotics destroyed lies a story of a young life at risk, a family torn apart by addiction, and communities endangered by drug-related crimes. The Lagos State Governor, Babajide Sanwo-Olu, described the quantity of narcotics and psychotropic substances as a huge and sobering reminder of the enormity of the threat that illicit drugs pose to the community, young people, and collective future. The federal government is targeting $750 million in private investment in Nigeria's cloud and data infrastructure within 2 years under a new national digital cloud policy. A statement signed by the Minister of Communication, Innovation and Digital Economy, Bosu Tijani, says the policy intends to expand local infrastructure and position Nigeria as a regional hub for digital services. The statement notes that Nigeria must move beyond consuming global cloud services and become a location for infrastructure investment and digital skills. It says that the government will maintain an open market for local and international providers while protecting sensitive government and regulated data. The policy will introduce a stronger cloud-first approach across government, with ministries and agencies expected to use shared cloud infrastructure. The statement explains that this should reduce duplicated spending and create predictable demand for private investment, with the policy to be implemented over 24 months, with the first phase focused on setting up the necessary institutions and systems.
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2: The Honorable Minister of Housing and Urban Development, Engineer Muttakara Biderma, PhD, announces the groundbreaking ceremony for the Renewed Hope Civil Service Estate, a 250-unit of two-bedroom bungalows in Tukwagwagwalada for federal civil servants. The groundbreaking will be performed by Head of Civil Service of the Federation, Mrs. D.D. Esther Walson-Jack, OON, MNI. Date, Wednesday, August 19, 2026. Venue, Tukwagwagwalada, Abuja, FCT. Time, 10 a.m. Dr. Shwaye Belgore, NIPOM, OON, Permanent Secretary, Announcer.
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1: The Nigeria Security and Civil Defense Corps, FCT Command, says it has rescued 80 victims of human trafficking and arrested 35 suspects in the last 3 years, with 32 of the rescued victims handed over to the National Agency for the Prohibition of Trafficking in Persons, NAPTIP. The FCT Commandant, Dr. Olusola Odumusu, disclosed this in Abuja during a ceremony organized by the Command's Anti-Human Trafficking and Irregular Migration Unit in collaboration with NAPTIP to commemorate the 2026 World Day Against Trafficking in Persons. Dr. Odumusu spoke on the theme, Human Trafficking and Technology, Trends, Challenges and Security Approach, called for enhanced capacity building for investigators and intelligence officers to effectively deploy lawful digital intelligence, data analysis, online monitoring and other technological tools in identifying trafficking patterns and criminal networks. He described human trafficking as a serious security, economic, human rights and development challenge, noting that traffickers exploit poverty, unemployment, ignorance, displacement, family challenges and the legitimate aspirations of young people seeking education, employment and better opportunities. According to him, advances in technology have transformed communication, commerce, education, transportation and social interaction, but criminal networks were increasingly exploiting the same platforms to recruit, deceive, transport, control and exploit vulnerable persons. Odumusu further called on parents to pay attention to their children's online activities, while urging schools to promote digital safety education and religious and traditional institutions to intensify public awareness on the dangers of human trafficking. An election observer and political analyst, Mr. Austin Igbe, has called for measures that will address violence in the nation's electoral process. Mr. Igbe made the call while speaking on Politics Nationwide, a Radio Nigeria political program which focused on the aftermath of Osun State election. The election observer, who commended the people of Osun State for coming out en masse for the election, expressed concern over the pre-election development in the Osun election and stressed the need for politicians to always play the game by the rules towards sustaining the country's democracy.
4: Nigeria continues to experience all of those pre-election violence that doesn't really contribute to any democratic development or deepening of democracy, with over 60 plus other electoral violence, including campaign posters, campaign billboards in the city, doesn't really make the election sweet.
1: Another guest on the program and political analyst, Mr. Paul Ugu, commended INEC for the conduct of the Osun State governorship election and stressed the need for the commission to sustain the tempo ahead of the 2027 general election.
5: It seems to every both INEC, the security agencies, concentrated their election management output in one place. Basically, we expect that election will be conducted in a peaceful way. In as much as this is a prelude to what will happen in 2027, but we should only make sure that the election ecosystem stakeholders are all prepared to manage, as they've succeeded in doing this, and to manage the outcome.
1: Mr. Paul Lugo advised Governor Ademola Adeleke not to betray the confidence reposed in him by the people of Osun State by consolidating on the achievements recorded during his first term. And the governorship candidate of the All Progressives Congress, APC, in the 2026 Osun State governorship election, Asiwaju Oyebamiji, has called on APC members and supporters to remain calm and peaceful following the outcome of the election. Mr. Oyebamiji, in a statement, thanked APC leaders, members, supporters, volunteers and voters across the state for their commitment and sacrifices throughout the process. He acknowledged that the party had hoped for a different outcome in the 2026 Osun governorship election, but said he respected the position of the electoral umpire and fully supported the party's ongoing review of the election result. The APC candidate expressed appreciation to voters who supported his candidacy and believed in the alternative vision presented by his campaign, saying he would continue to cherish their confidence and support. The Minister of Defense, retired General Christopher Musa, has called on Nigerians to work collectively towards strengthening national unity and ensuring the peaceful conduct of the forthcoming 2027 general election. He made the call at the 2026 Blueprint Newspaper's annual public lecture, Impact Series and Awards in Abuja. Shekara Anthony has details.
6: The Minister of Defense, retired General Christopher Musa, said election security must go beyond the protection of polling units to include cyber security, strategic communication, and the fight against misinformation. He noted that emerging threats, including artificial intelligence-generated content, cyber interference, terrorism, banditry, kidnapping, ethnic and religious tensions, could undermine public confidence in the electoral process. General Musa, represented by his senior special advisor on policy and strategy, retired Major General Olufemi Akinjobi, stressed that preparations for the 2027 general election must be treated as a national project involving security agencies and other stakeholders.
7: The integrity of our elections will depend not only on the actions of electoral officials and security agencies, but also on the ability of the media to inform rather than inflame, to educate rather than manipulate, and to build confidence rather than digging division.
6: Former governor of Zamfara State and chairman of the occasion, Senator Abdulaziz Yari, described insecurity as a problem that should not be politicized and expressed optimism that Nigeria will overcome its security challenges. The Minister of Information and National Orientation, founding chairman of Blueprint Newspapers, Mohammed Idris, said his mission behind the establishment of the newspaper was to educate and enlighten Nigerians for national development.
8: I have told them that they should keep my little chair there. Whenever my tour of duty is over, I will have to go back to continue where I saw.
6: The managing director and chief executive officer of Blueprint Newspapers, Salisu Umar, said the newspaper, which commenced operations in 2011, had recorded steady growth in the print media and expanded into the digital space with the launch of Blueprint Radio 105.3 to nation building. The event witnessed the presentation of awards to Nigerians for their contributions to nation building. In Abuja, Shekara Anthony, Radio Nigeria.
1: And talking about awards, its federal civil servants have received various awards for outstanding performance and work ethics. The award recipients emerged from the Ministries of Education, Industry, Trade and Investment, Regional Development, Agriculture and Food Security, Sports and Youth Development. Mrs. Clarice Ujam, who won the Star Award of the Presidential Distinguished Civil Service Career from the Ministry of Education, encouraged workers to remain committed to their duties.
9: To show for my hard work, for my going to work early and closing very late at night, and this is very encouraging.
1: The head of the Civil Service of the Federation, Mrs. Dede Walson-Jack, said the awardees had distinguished themselves through hard work, creativity, discipline, resilience and commitment, and deserve to be specially recognized.
9: The system operates through three mutually reinforcing components. We have the monthly departmental, the annual ministerial, and service-wide rewards and recognition. Together, they ensure that excellence is identified and celebrated at every level of the federal civil service.
1: Mrs. Wilson-Jack urged permanent secretaries to ensure that deserving officials were nominated for the rewards and recognition awards. The Secretary to the Government of the Federation, Senator George Akumi, was represented by the Permanent Secretary, Special Services Office, Mr. Aminu Yagaria, reiterated federal government's commitment to the growth of the civil service, which had approved the group life insurance, rewards and recognition policy, incentive and consequence management policy, and the civil service mentoring policy. The Director General, Federal Radio Corporation of Nigeria, FRCN, Dr. Mohammed Bulama, has called for a strategic partnership between the corporation and the Northwest Development Commission to accelerate development and effectively communicate the commission's interventions to the people of the region. Dr. Mohammed Bulama made the call when he paid a courtesy visit to the Managing Director and Chief Executive Officer of the commission, Professor Shehu Magaji, in Kano. Dr. Bulama noted that Radio Nigeria was ready to support the commission through a proposed development communication partnership, focusing on informing, educating, documenting, and connecting citizens with the commission.
10: We are here to convey our readiness to support this institution because your mandate directly impacts the lives and aspirations of Nigerians, which is what our mandate is also. It's just that we do it from different pedestals, yes. But there is a point of convergence. We can work together. There is a strategic connection between our two institutions, because development that is not effectively communicated cannot achieve its full public value.
1: The managing director, Professor Shehu Magaji, said radio remained a powerful platform for disseminating information, connecting communities, and enabling citizens, including those in the diaspora, to understand government programs and contribute to development.
11: I want to assure you that later we'll meet with the management, we'll discuss, and then we'll look at the time we can have a discussion with your directors and find out the area of priority, even though you have started mentioning the area of energy, then to see how we can come in with the little intervention we can.
1: Members of the FRCN delegation included the Zonal Director FRCN Kaduna, Deputy Director Procurement Kaduna Zonal Station, General Manager Pyramid FM Kano, among others.
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1: A veteran journalist, Chief Oliver Okpala, has called on industrialists and entrepreneurs across the country to partner with the federal government in the task of creating a better standard of living for the teeming populace. According to Chief Okpala, the economic situation of the country will greatly improve if entrepreneurs and industrialists form a common front with government at all levels to combat the widespread suffering in the land. He stated this in a message on the nomination and coronation of Dr. Chinedu Madubuko as the Eze Chinechendo, the first of Adaziani Kingdom in Anambra State. Chief Okpala, who traced the emergence of Eze Chinechendo to his industry and investments, emphasized that only an industrialized Nigeria could cater for his teeming population, who are mostly youths, and described Eze Chinechendo's ascension to the Adaziani throne at this time that his reign will usher in peace, unity and prosperity to the people of the kingdom. Chief Oliver Okpala maintained that Eze Chinechendo's ascension was a divine appointment and a testament to his wisdom, character and love for the people. Chief Okpala, who is the national president, Nigeria League of Veteran Journalists, expressed confidence that the new Eze would exhibit the same unwavering commitment to humanity and exemplary leadership which he has displayed over the years. Zambia's president, Hakainde Hichilema, has been re-elected for a second five-year term after securing a 60% share of the vote. President Hichilema's win was widely expected, with his closest challenger, Brian Mundubile, getting 38% of the votes cast. The remaining 12 candidates trailed far behind. The results came after a contested process, with 55-year-old Mundubile earlier claiming victory and alleging without proving evidence that there had been voting irregularities. His party, the NRPUP, said that Mundubile was in a secure location under the protection of an international human rights body due to threats made against him.

0: Ama Ignis is right in front of me for sports. Ama, good afternoon and welcome.
1: Good afternoon, Fubara. Super Eagles forward Taiwo Awoni has completed a 9 million euro move to Coventry from Nottingham Forest. The 6 foot tall Awoni was given a public send off at the City Ground during Forest 2-0 pre-season win over Brest. That was on Sunday. Awoni expressed delight about this, saying he can't wait to get started and meet his new teammates. The 29-year-old had 90 appearances for Nottingham Forest and scored 21 goals. We wish Taiwo Awoni the best of luck in his new club, Coventry. And tonight, Champions League matches will come on the way. We have Fenerbahce of Turkey taking on Lyon of France. It will be Leski Sofia of Bulgaria up against AEK Athens of Greece, and Dinamo Zagreb of Croatia will face Vikings FK of Norway. That's the update, the latest, exciting world of sports, Fubara.
0: Thank you very much indeed for updating us. Commentaries in incorporating security science into school curriculum in Nigeria. It was written by Emmanuel Njoku of our Treasure FM, Port Harcourt.
2: Insecurity in Nigeria with its effects cannot be overemphasized in the nation. Its consequences cut across every institution, agency, organization, group, and economic sector, calling for drastic measures to tackle it squarely, which involves incorporating the concept of security and safety science into every policy in the nation. The first step in achieving the objective is by integrating security science in the nation's educational policy from primary to tertiary levels, including this discipline that utilizes scientific methods, engineering principles, and social theories at all stages of learning would go a long way to analyze, predict, and mitigate threats to human life and property effectively. Security science comprises four major branches, which involve physical security that focuses on protecting physical assets, facilities, and persons from threats like terrorism, vandalism, and sabotage. It also has national and international security. This part deals with the analysis of geopolitical threats, military strategy, and terrorism. Another branch is investigative and intelligence, which deals with data analysis, surveillance, and forensic principles to solve crimes, gather intelligence on threat actors, and support law enforcement. The fourth is the cybersecurity and information security that covers the safeguarding of digital assets, networks, and computer systems against hackers and data breaches. It is therefore imperative that security science is incorporated and made compulsory in the country's school curriculum to equip students with veritable knowledge, psychological vigilance, and technical know-how on the dangers of insecurity and mechanisms to counter it. It will also engender quick observation and reporting of suspicious activity in time to prevent impending catastrophe. Integrating security science in the school curriculum helps in the prevention of crimes and managing uncertainties when they arise. Equally, it trains individuals to acquire the digital and physical infrastructures by studying the main causes of insecurity and proffering solutions to it. Besides, security science aids communities and schools to foster awareness, change negative perceptions, and decimate crime rates in the society by the formation of a security network to enable intelligence sharing. It activates non-violent means of resolving conflict and responding to sophisticated, unconventional, and interconnected global threats. Making security science a part of the school curriculum builds the required framework that encourages strong community police relations. However, to realize these benefits, funding should be allocated to procure modern facilities and training of personnel to a globally accepted standard to respond to all forms of threats. Again, curriculum overcrowding.

0: in the nation's educational institutions should be addressed to create space for security science courses to be developed and taught to achieve their aims. If a cross-disciplinary approach which blends physical, psychological, and cybersecurity concepts is adopted, every member of society would assume the responsibility to secure lives and property to the benefit of all.
1: That commentary on incorporating security science into school curriculum in Nigeria was written by Emmanuel Unjoku and presented by Mariam Okisonjo. For weather update, Abuja, Jos, Calabar, Ikeja and Gusau are mostly cloudy, with temperature ranging from 27 to 32 degrees Celsius, while Edo, Ekiti is experiencing intermittent cloud, with temperature at 31 degrees Celsius. To end our news this afternoon, a recap of our major stories. The federal government has urged states to explore stronger revenue diversification sources. Nigeria has targeted $750 million investment in digital infrastructure. The Nigeria Security and Civil Defense Corps, FCT Command, has rescued 80 victims of human trafficking. We also reported that President Hakainde Hichilema of Zambia has been re-elected for a second term. That's the news, edited by Abubakar Bestu and the production team. I'm Fubara Pepu. Very good afternoon to you.
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5: 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And of course, I welcome you back now to Fun on the Radio. It's going to be from now till close down is a drive time. Of course, later dovetailing into the night drift. We look through traffic, we look through music and everything at this time. The finest is in the building. My name is Pretty Radegoke. Of course, Olivia Hefron is working with me this beautiful, beautiful Tuesday. We're gradually getting into the evening, right? That's right, it is. So welcome on board. Welcome to Metro 97.7 FM in Lagos.

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0: Greetings, elders. We have come with good minds and intention. And our handsome Bobo over here, our handsome son, I've seen a very beautiful flower in your garden, and we would love to pluck it.
1: You're welcome. We are a reputable family, as you know. And with the few information we have, your family too is a notable one. It's a good thing you are coming. You have seen well. We like your taste for our daughter. But I would want to ask, do you have all the items on the list?
0: Oh, Shiju, all the items are complete.
2: Yes, they are complete.
1: Okay, good. Okay, so let them come together. Are they? Kechi, come together. So let us do the union. So kneel down.
2: Wait. There's something missing.
1: What is missing? Wait. There's something missing.
3: What?
1: You that wants to marry our daughter, do you have your PVC, permanent voter's card?
4: My PVC?
1: Yes.
4: No, I don't have it.
1: You don't have your PVC? Then you cannot marry our daughter. You cannot.
2: Wait. But what has PVC got to do with marriage?
1: Wait, you say you are ready for marriage, yet you are not even ready to choose the leaders that will determine the future of your family, our family all together. No, this is a calamity. You cannot marry our daughter. No, you don't even know what to do. You don't even know what to do.
2: I think I have your PVC. It is with me.
4: Yes, my PVC. I have it.
1: You have your PVC?
4: Yes, sir.
1: Let me see it.
4: See.
1: Okay. Yes, the marriage can continue.
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0: Tunde, what is this thing you are looking for?
1: Mama, wait. Wait. Mama, wait.
0: I said, Tunde, what are you looking for?
1: Oh, mommy, wait now. Wait.
0: What are you looking for?
1: My PVC, my permanent voter's card.
0: Now that small card,
2: wait till you go do. Now politician get power and I no be us.
1: Mama, that one now your own. Now your own be that. My PVC, now my power, now my future, now my opportunity to make things better for us.
2: But them say they don't choose the best thing for us.
1: They don't choose waiting. That one a lie. Now your enemies, they talk like that. They no want make your future better. Come out with your PVC on that day. Vote. And stand, make you defend your votes.
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1: Most definitely. Yeah, your me is, his song, yeah. It sounds familiar, right? It sounds familiar.
2: That's Busby Boys. Yeah, it's Busby Boys. And I'm just wondering, who is this DJ?
1: This one is King Promise.
2: That is mixing this song.
1: And it is actually King
2: and
1: Promise.
2: It sounds so fabulous.
1: Yeah, King Promise alongside Mr. Easy doing their own version. Oh, it's a brand new one, of course, for the year 2026. A beautiful song right there. That way, the title of that one. The original version was by Backstreet Boys in the early 2000s, and they call it I Want It That way.
2: Yeah. So this that was what we enjoyed in our own most definitely days.
1: Pop culture.
2: Yeah,
1: I was in pop culture. Was everywhere.
2: I mean, this Gen Z, they may not really have a feel of this, except for their dad still playing at home.
1: Yeah, of course. Some of them who grew with their dad listening to some of these songs. Otherwise, they would not even know where this song came from. You know, there was something I said before some time ago that look, there's nothing new under the sky anymore. Mm. There's nothing new that someone is doing that someone hasn't done before. If I start to dig deep back in the day, from the crate, all of the majority of the songs they are doing nowadays have been done. Yeah, they have been done back in the day. So
2: just having like a remix and all of that.
1: Most definitely, exactly. Mm. That's what it is.
2: Well, that sound really, really good.
1: I mean, beautiful. Yeah, that's Ghana, Nigeria represent. Although some people will see Mr. Easy as a Ghanaian more.
2: No.
1: But he's still in Nigeria. His name is Ajibade now. So he's a Nigerian. Husband of Temi. Son-in-law to Tedola. Okay. Now you know. All right. 7 minutes gone past 5 p.m. Of course, that's Yomi's voice, in case you're wondering who is rolling with the finest. Yes, Yomi or Daniel, of course, they represent Atomic A, we call her. Yes, a small boy, mighty, small body, big engine. That's what's up. All right.
2: My head will not bust.
1: Okay, now, don't worry, your head cannot bust. If you bust, I'll repackage it and put it back. Okay, what's popping? Let's check out a little thing concerning... let's talk about Ajah traffic right about now. We're descending Jubilee Bridge inwards Elijah VGC, and of course Ikota, Mega Chicken and Eleganza moving through second toll gate. It's good to go at this time, and the movement from second toll gate in West Chevron, Ibu F1, Agungi is also moving well. Of course, Agungi approaching Jack on the roundabout is slow, but moving gradually due to the early morning, the traffic rush at this time. You know, this is the evening rush, little by little moving on, right there. All right. So immediately after Jack on the roundabout, of course, is looking good from there. No impediment for now. And that's the situation, right there. For Lekki Peninsula, the movement is from Lekki Peninsula gate through Admiralty Way to Farm City, Admiralty Roundabout, Tantalizer Junction, Studio 24 Junction, connecting Freedom Way. They're looking good this time. The return journey, not bad at all. Lekki Kwiling Bridge, it's not looking bad at all. Inwards Alexander Roundabout through Admiralty Roundabout, good to go this time. Freedom Way down to Car Wash Junction and VF's Junction, connecting Ikate exit gate, is also moving well at this time. All right, we're just getting started. I'm just picking a few points. I'll be giving you more. Lagos about Expressway is looking good for those who are moving outside. And for the Third Milan Bridge, is gathering momentum little by little, but it's nothing to worry about. That's from the moving from Obalinde here. Yes, it's still good to go. Yes, it might not be a zoom level, but it's not a bad one to speak about. So keep your eyes on the pedal, as I say every time. Yeah, I mean, your eyes on the road, your legs on the pedal, of course, your hands on the steering. No, don't do style. And all this style of akko, you want to drive just one finger.
2: Some people can be good driving. Some people are good driving with one hand.
1: It's not advisable. You can be arrested if you do that. You can be arrested.
2: This Olokpa, what is happening to you?
1: It's not Olokpa. I'm talking, you've traveled before now.
2: Yes.
1: If you try that elsewhere, you
2: to drive with one hand,
1: they will arrest you. You're supposed to hold steering like this, not the way
2: you grip
1: they
2: it.
1: They will say we do alcohol too much here.
2: Which
1: not gripping alcohol. It like you're just learning driving, like with all your chest. But it's the way you just hold it, double hands, that's a rule, that's a law. I mean, you're talking as if you've not traveled before. Okay, you don't.
2: So
1: you don't
2: even if I've traveled before,
1: you don't drive there. That's why.
2: I do, but I drive with one hand. Yes.
1: When you travel overseas,
2: yes,
1: you have driver's license.
2: Yes, and sometimes I'm even using the other hand to check the GPS. Yeah,
1: I don't believe you.
2: Believe me now.
1: You know, I don't believe.
2: I stop lying.
1: Well, this one you said now.
2: I stop lying since I was 7.
1: Yeah.
2: Yeah.
1: Okay. So that one too is a lie. You see, that one is a lie. Okay, that's what it is. All right, coming through from the presidency now, let me tell you that United States District Judge Beryl Howell has issued Donald Trump appointed attorney, talking about Johnny Pierrot, 4 additional days to release the drug trafficking records of President Bola Tinubu. That's the way it's coming through. Yes, God have mercy. Mm-hmm. Anyway, I won't say more than that. I'll give you update. I give you update when the updates come through. But for now,
2: just swallow it.
1: Yeah, just take it the way it is.
2: Leave it like that.
1: Yeah, just take it the way it is. Okay. All right. And of course, that's just something coming through from the United States. And let's talk Wandeko now. Yes.
2: Wandeko.
1: Yes. Wande. Yes. His name is Oluwatobi Ojoshipe. Of course, popularly known as Wande. The one that is so dark like charcoal. Yeah, he has fired back at his colleague Davido following a revelation regarding why his viral verse on the hit track Come My Way was never officially released. Of course, the development was disclosed when reacting to Davido's remarks on the unreleased track. Yes, Wande expressed frustration over attempts to dictate how his record should be put out, pointing out that the song already had a structured release strategy before any external input. Of course, I actually said a whole lot of things concerning David on that one.
2: Yeah, but really, truly, why would you? I mean, it's costly and it's strenuous putting things, you know, together, especially when it comes to song. Yeah. Because you have to write the song, you have to look for the rhythm, exactly, you know, the beat and all of that. And after putting it together, why would you not release it?
1: Yeah,
2: I mean,
1: it's
2: a waste of time
1: it's
2: and energy.
1: After all of these
2: and resources,
1: waste of energy, resources, intellectual. I mean,
2: so it shouldn't be, honestly.
1: Exactly.
2: Yeah, I feel for him.
1: All right. Before I go back to the deck, yes, 13 minutes gone past 5. I don't forget the news come through at 6. That's the major news. Of course, at 20 minutes past 7, we have a sponsored religious program, 30 Minutes with Jesus. Of course, Michael Okpara will come through again, as we always bring a very beautiful message from the throne of grace. Yes, the story that flew through earlier that Taiwazan Ogogo is dead is a lie. So he's been refuted by the family.
2: Debunked.
1: Yes, he's been debunked. So for now, what they are asking for is help. Yes, the daughter actually clarified that it's not that they are not asking for money. The hospital where he's been taking treatment said his body can no longer take chemotherapy, so he needs something bigger. So the daughter had to use social media to appeal to people that they need help, and the help is not in cash. The help is in referral. If you can refer them to someone who's an expert in cancer, because the man is having stage 4 cancer now.
2: Okay.
1: I mean, that's a very terrible.
2: Oh, okay.
1: Very terrible. You know Google now. You should know Google.
2: Yeah.
1: Taiwazan, Google.
2: Maybe it might be of him. I'll try to reach out.
1: Please. That's why I'm saying it, because I know Atomic A, knows a whole lot of doctors. So please, once you know what we can do, hospital, doctors, specialists.
2: Yeah. We have good doctors.
1: The man must
2: not
1: die.
2: So
1: stage 4 cancer. Although it's scary when you hear stage 4 cancer, there's nothing God can do. And there's nothing medical practitioners can do.
2: And it's very important, too, that every one of us should do our custom checks. We don't have to wait, because people are always afraid to do the checks. They'll tell you that the fear of the unknown. You don't want to. But by the time you know it,
1: then
2: you start to get afraid. But then it's better you know it so that you start to treat it early.
1: Exactly.
2: And you never can tell. It can be something that you continue to manage for the rest of your life.
1: Exactly.
2: But then you will live longer, much longer.
1: Most definitely. All right, taking you back to the deck now. Here's more music. Let's talk in right now. Okay, going back now, here is something from Arosta. Where do we go from here is the title of this one. Where do we go? This one, President Trump is having interest in President Tinubu's issue. Where do we go from here? God have mercy. I'll be back at the other side for more. Keep it locked right here. Don't touch it.

I dey feel like a scuba. Move away the bundle. We here with my for club. Then no go force you to dance. You go move your body as fast in a banger. For me distance, you go feel it. Alright, you want a chance? Me, I better go be this faster. That's a movie, you know, people. Sorry, please, I'm the guy to go faster.

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Drive time in the city. 16 minutes to the top of the hour. Don't forget the top of the hour. They have the major news for the evening. Belt right here. Of course, our Metro 97.7. The finest in the building. Keeping the game tight for you. Keeping you on top of the world right here. On Metro 97.7. Now, Wike is back. For the first time, he has spoken concerning the Osun election. You know, he's been out of Nigeria. He's been holidaying. Yes, on Wike, the FCT minister, says Governor Ademola Adeleke, Mr. Jackson, as I like to call him, of the Accord Party, won the election because President Bola Tinubu allowed the poll to be free and fair. He was speaking during an inspection tour of flood-affected areas in the FCT today. Wike dismissed claims that the federal government manipulated the poll, arguing that Tinubu allowed the democratic process to take its course. According to him, the minister said the custom of the outcome of the election demonstrated that the federal government did not deploy its influence to undermine the opposition. Now, have you been seeing the flood happening in Abuja? Wow, it's been crazy. It's been crazy. I didn't believe it was Abuja in the first instance. Still talking about, leading to the election, there were gbas-gbos between Okwebolo and Davido. And David has said he will not apologize to Monday Okwebolo, the governor of Delta State, over his social media post displaying the governor's alleged WAEC resort. Davido said he did nothing wrong by sharing the resort, insisting that he was merely informing people of Edo State

about the academic records of their governor. Davido said he was not going to apologize because he didn't do anything wrong. Well, the controversy began after Okwebolo criticized Osun State governor, who happens to be David's uncle, during the political activities that leading to the election last Saturday in the state. Okwebolo had mocked Adeleke over his penchant for dancing, questioning his leadership style while campaigning for the APC governorship candidate, Ambo. According to Okwebolo, he said, before somebody signs paper, he will dance. Are you not tired? For 4 years, this man has been dancing. Before he takes breakfast, before he drinks tea, he will dance. So Davido now reacted to that by posting the picture of the resort of Okwebolo, which many people believe the man didn't do well. He didn't do well at all in his WAEC. That's what he said. Okay, moving away from that. Money has come again. Big money. 3 trillion naira is what July. Oh my God. Governors have more money now. The FARC. Yes, that's good. That has been shared by the different governors. Or let me say by the different tiers of government. Rose by 658 billion naira. Wow, this will be the highest in the history of FARC sharing. 36 states, the federal government, and the 774 LGs shared a total of 3.007 trillion naira as federation revenue for July 2026, as statutory collections rose by 658.09 billion naira. Driven by improved receipts from petroleum and non-oil taxes. Money! Too much money for Nigeria now. We'll talk more about that tomorrow morning on AM Lagos Live. So much money. The governors have plenty money now. Wahoo. Wahoo. Money, money, money, money, money. Okay, let me take you back to the day. Don't forget, the news comes through in a bit. That will be at 6 p.m. 11 minutes to 6 right here. Let's go back to the deck. Here is Asake Asambe right here. It's a drive time with the finest. Metro 97.7.

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9: A very good evening to you. Thank you for joining in on Metro FM's News at 6 p.m. this beautiful Tuesday evening. In the headlines, APC governorship candidate Oyebamiji calls for calm following outcome of Saturday's election. NDLEA intercepts cocaine worth billions of naira in Lagos. And teenager shoots self after killing students in Philippines. Details shortly. Thank you very much for being with us. Now, the news in detail. My name is Riti Adegoke. The governorship candidate of the All Progressives Congress, APC, in the 2026 Osun State governorship election, Bola Oyebamiji, has called on members and supporters to remain calm and peaceful following the outcome of the election. In a statement, Oyebamiji thanked APC leaders, members, supporters, volunteers, and voters across the state for their commitment and sacrifices throughout the election campaign. He acknowledged that the party had hoped for a different outcome in the 2026 governorship election in Osun State, but said he respected the position of the electoral umpire and fully supported the party's ongoing review of the election result. Asiwaju Oyebamiji, however, raised concerns over what he described as a growing trend of hostility and violence against APC members and supporters following the Osun 2026 governorship election. He alleged that violent attacks witnessed against APC members during the build-up to the election had taken another dimension within the 24 hours preceding a statement calling on the Osun State government, the Nigerian Police Force, and other security agencies to urgently intervene. Meanwhile, it has become a tradition that whenever a political party wins an election and the ruling party loses, the Independent National Electoral Commission, INEC, is commended for conducting a credible poll. But whenever the ruling party wins, the commission is often subjected to intense criticisms. This was the crux of discussion on Make a Point, a Metro FM's audience participatory program. A caller, Koboko from Ota, said INEC should take responsibility for some of the criticisms it receives from the public, alleging that the commission is sometimes a compromise during and after elections to favor certain political parties. Another caller, Mr. Hianacho from Iba, noted that Nigerians were not asking INEC to favor any political party, but to remain impartial and upright in the discharge of its responsibilities. He likened INEC to a football referee who does not participate in the game, but is responsible for determining whether a goal has been scored. Metro FM's correspondent Faith Mandash and Favor Olubi, who monitor the program, said other callers appealed to political leaders to allow the votes of Nigerians to count. They described the Osun election as an eye-opener for political parties across the country and stressed the need for greater commitment to election integrity. More than 100 residents of Ileepo in the Okeodo area of Lagos have benefited from a free medical screening exercise focused on cervical cancer. The outreach, organized by a non-governmental organization, Save a Soul Initiatives, was aimed at promoting early detection and increasing awareness of one of the leading causes of cancer-related death among women in Nigeria. The convener of the program, Mrs. Gloria Adeyemi, said many lives could be saved through early detection, noting that Nigeria bears one of the highest burdens of cervical cancer in sub-Saharan Africa.
10: To go to each community to make them aware of cervical cancer, because many people don't know about cervical, let's be sincere.
9: Mrs. Adeyemi appealed to the government, corporate organizations, and well-meaning individuals to support similar initiatives and expand access to cervical cancer screening for women in both urban and rural communities. The National Drug Law Enforcement Agency, NDLEA, says it has dismantled a major international cocaine trafficking network, allegedly using Nigeria as a transit route to Europe and Asia. The operation led to the seizure of 184.5 kilograms of cocaine, concealed in a courier consignment in Lagos, described by the agency as the largest cocaine interception involving a courier company in Nigeria. A statement by the agency's spokesman, Mr. Femi Babafemi, the NDLEA chairman, Brigadier General Buba Marwa, retired, says the syndicate planned to make about 39 billion naira from the shipment. The NDLEA boss stated that investigations trace the shipment to a network of individuals and companies, leading to the arrest of two key suspects. One of them, identified as Afolabi Michael, popularly known online as KC Luxury, was allegedly the Nigerian coordinator of the cartel. The agency says the suspect, who presented himself as a luxury goods dealer and social media influencer, was arrested at the boarding gate of Murtala Mohammed International Airport, Lagos, while attempting to leave the country on a business class flight to Paris. NDLEA says foreign currencies and luxury items were recovered from him, while a search of his residence in Banana Island, Lagos, led to the discovery of exotic vehicles. The Pharmaceutical Society of Nigeria, Lagos State Branch, has called on the Federal Ministry of Health and Social Welfare to immediately inaugurate the Governing Council of the Pharmacy Council of Nigeria, PCN. Chairman of the PSN Lagos Branch, Olaitan Ogunlade, made a call at the opening of the 2026 Pharmacy Week in Ogudu, Lagos. He said the delay in inaugurating the council has affected important areas of pharmacy regulation, including accreditation, disciplinary processes, and practice matters. Ogunlade stressed that the PCN has a broad mandate covering the regulation of pharmacy practice, training of pharmacists and pharmacy technicians, as well as disciplinary matters. He said the council requires experienced professionals from pharmacy practice, academia, government and other relevant areas to effectively protect public health. The PCN Lagos chairman also raised concerns over the proliferation of unregistered pharmaceutical premises across the country, maintaining that pharmacy regulation requires professional expertise and a strong oversight to ensure compliance with good pharmacy practice and protect Nigerians from unsafe pharmaceutical services. He said the 2026 Pharmacy Week has introduced reforms aimed at improving members' professional development, participation of technical and interest groups, engagement with pharmaceutical companies, and social activities. Ogunlade urged pharmacies to take advantage of the program and also participate in the 99th Annual National Conference of the PCN, scheduled to hold in Awka, Anambra State. 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In the headlines, APC governorship candidate Oyebamiji calls for calm following outcome of Saturday's election in Osun State. NDLEA intercepts cocaine worth billions of naira in Lagos. And still to come, teenager shoots self after killing students in Philippines. Details of this and more after this short break. Please stay with us.

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1: Thank you very much for being there with us. And now the rest of the news. The Lagos State Commissioner for Basic and Secondary Education, Jamiu Alibalogun, has urged participants at the ongoing capacity development program for education quality assurance evaluators to maximize the opportunity to strengthen their professional skills. Speaking during the 10-day training in Ikeja, the commissioner said effective quality assurance remains official and critical to improving teaching, learning, and school management across the state. Alibalogun encouraged the evaluators to uphold professionalism, integrity, and accountability, and to apply the knowledge gained during the training towards improving educational standards and learning outcomes in Lagos schools. The program, with the theme Building a High-Performing Education Quality Assurance Workforce, ends next Thursday. The Nigerian Customs Service, NSC, has warned that any officer found to compromise his office by aiding illegality will not be spared. The Controller General of the NSC, Dr. Bashir Adeniyi, sounded a warning in Lagos while handing over intercepted illegal arms to the National Center for the Control of Small Arms and Light Weapons. He said that the service is under obligation to protect the borders of the country against the importation of contrabands.

0: any officer who lends himself to this trade or who uses his position to ease the passage of goods like this will not and will never find shelter or protection within the Nigeria Customs Service.
1: Dr. Bashir Adeniyi gave the an assurance that the Customs Service will continue to ensure that arms and other contrabands do not come into the country. Man Fabian Anawo reports that last month the service intercepted a container carrying 399 rifles and drug-laced cookies and other edibles at the Tinkan Island port here in Lagos. President Bola Tinubu has charged Nigerian universities to reposition themselves as engines of research, technological innovation, and economic development by translating academic findings into practical solutions. President Tinubu, represented by the Minister of State for Education, Professor Shuaib Ahmed, gave the charge at the 37th General Assembly of the Committee of Vice-Chancellors of Nigerian Universities, hosted by the University of Ilorin, with the theme Building Resilient Universities for Nigeria. He stressed the need for effective university governance anchored on transparency, accountability, efficiency, academic freedom, and responsible management of public resources, while urging institutions to create pathways for young Nigerians to acquire relevant skills and turn innovative ideas into viable enterprises. The president also called for stronger partnerships among universities, government, industry, development partners, and local communities, particularly in agriculture, healthcare, energy, transportation, manufacturing, environmental sustainability, security, and digital technology. And that takes us now to the foreign scene, where a grade 9 student has reportedly shot and killed a fellow student before taking his own life in a shooting attack at the Ateneo de Zamboanga University High School campus in the southern Philippine city of Zamboanga. Authorities say the student, identified as Mohamed Mail Jalani, was carrying firearms and live streamed the attack using a body-worn camera. Two other people were also injured in the incident, while many students were evacuated after gunshots rang out in the school building. Police say Jalani first fired at a teacher who was sitting in front of a classroom, but apparently missed, then shot the student on the fourth floor before going up to the fifth floor, where he died by suicide. The incident is the second fatal shooting in school in the Philippines in just 2 months, raising fresh concerns about school security and access to firearms. Authorities are investigating the circumstances surrounding the attack. Well, an unfortunate situation there. That leads us to the ever-exciting World of Sports now, where Nigerian team secured some mixed results in their African Nations Beach Volleyball Championships 2026 openers today in Alexandria, Egypt. The women's team recorded a convincing 2-0 victory over Benin Republic at the Abu Haif Beach to announce their presence in the competition. Nigeria dominated the Group D match from the start, taking the first set to 21-7 before continuing their strong performance in the second to claim 21-9 for a straight set win. The winning momentum collapsed in the men's game as Team Nigeria slumped 0-2, 14-21, 14-21 against Algeria in their Group F opener. The championship features 45 teams, including 24 men's team and 21 women's team, representing 28 African countries, making it one of the continent's major beach volleyball events this year. Eventual champions of the men's and women's categories will earn direct qualification for the Los Angeles 2028 Olympic Games. Nigeria tennis icon Nduka Odizo has bagged a Lifetime Achievement Award for his contribution to the game. The award handed by the Lagos Lawn Tennis Club 1895 also recognizes Odizo's accomplishment in the sports. He was honored alongside fellow Nigerian tennis legend Romanus Nwanzu during the Intercity Tennis Classics event last weekend. Odizo, effectively nicknamed the Duke, is widely considered Nigeria's greatest tennis player in history. The Olympian remains the only Nigerian player to compete in the main draw of all four Grand Slam tournaments, securing one ATP title and seven doubles crowns. And our sport as packaged by Kelechi Bernard. And with that, we'll wrap up our news at 6 p.m. for today. But before we go, the recap. APC governorship candidate Oyebamiji has called for calm following outcomes of Saturday's election. NDLEA has intercepted cocaine worth billions of naira in Lagos. And we also reported that a teenager has shot self after killing a student in the Philippines. Remember, we are on Facebook. Facebook.com/Metro977Live. You can also get us on RadioNigeriaLagos.gov.ng. For newsworthy events in your locality, you can reach out to our newsroom on 823-331-3103. Remember this, life is about making an impact, not making an income. The news was edited by Ngozi Kanebi. My name is Pretty Adeguki. Thank you very much for listening. Keep it locked right there. We have more beautiful things coming for you this beautiful Tuesday evening. Good evening to you.

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0: Greetings, elders. We have come with good minds and intention. And our handsome Bobo over here, our handsome son, has seen a very beautiful flower in your garden. And we would love to pluck it.
1: You're welcome. We are a reputable family, as you know. And with the few information we have, your family too is a notable one. It's a good thing you are coming. You have seen well. We like your taste for our daughter. But I would want to ask, do you have all the items on the list?
0: Oh, Shiju, all the items are complete.
2: Yes, they are complete.
1: Okay, good. Okay, so let them come together. Are they? Kechi, come together. So let us do the union. So kneel down.
2: Wait. There's something missing.
1: What is missing? Wait. There's something missing.
3: Listen. What?
1: You that wants to marry our daughter, do you have your PVC, permanent voter's card?
4: My PVC?
1: Yes.
4: No, I don't have it.
1: You don't have your PVC? Then you cannot marry our daughter. You cannot.
2: Wait. But what has PVC got to do with marriage?
1: Wait, you say you are ready for marriage, yet you are not even ready to choose the leaders that will determine the future of your family, our family all together. No, this is a calamity. You cannot marry our daughter.
5: No, you don't even know what to do. You don't even know what to do.
2: I think I have your PVC. It's with me.
4: Yes, my PVC. I have it.
1: You have your PVC?
4: Yes, sir.
1: Let me see it.
4: See.
1: Okay. Yes, the marriage can continue.
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Good morning, everyone. My name is Baki Orefeoluwai Manila, and I am the Yazin and Brand Executive at EPN. I am very, very excited to share with us that the second edition of the EPN Radio Talk Show is going to be live on Metro FM 97.7 this Wednesday, 19th of August 2026, by 11 a.m. And on this edition, we are going to be discussing navigating and licensing compliance, and we will also be looking at why businesses should work with only government licensed agencies. So repeat, employers, job seekers, outsourcing professionals, and other industry stakeholders will have the opportunity to gain valuable insights from our guest speaker, Mrs. Mien Badejo, who is also the Zonal Director Southwest for the Federal Ministry of Labor and Employment. It is going to be a conversation that will enlighten your mind on licensing, recruitment processes, compliances, and every other things that you need to know. So this is a conversation that you definitely don't want to miss out on. So see you there. 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

heart is yours. My heart is yours. Yes, as if you're willing to leave your heart with me. And I'm willing to leave my heart with you. But before I leave my heart with you, I must be able to know. You know, Genevieve needs to come and tell me why she keeps giving me the assurance that heart is mine. You know, I've been saying this every time. So, Genevieve, still waiting for you to come tell me here that your heart is truly mine. Yes, because when I see beauties like this, yes, it won't be a problem for me to have their hearts in my care. I'll take care of the heart very, very well. All right, Genevieve, right there with that beautiful song, My Heart Is Yours. It's still the finest right here, and you're swinging, chilling, rolling with me on the drive time, the traffic watch on Metro 97.7, 27 minutes to 7. Of course, we'll be doing this straight up until 10 p.m. where we'll join the Abuja for the network news. Keeping the game tied for you right here. And, well, so many things to share with you in terms of entertainment gist and latest stories are coming from here, from there, from everywhere. Okay? Talking about latest stories now, yes, let me quickly give you this one concerning what Ademola Adeleke, the man is in the news every day now, is the man of the moment, MOM. Yeah, talking about Jackson, that's who I like to call him, Mr. Jackson. And because he's denied entering into any deal with the ADC. Yes, to emerge victorious at the last Saturday's governorship election in the state. Of course, you remember, a while ago, the ADC National Publicity Secretary, Balaji Abdullahi, claimed that his party worked with the Accord Party to bring on Jackson Adeleke as the governor of the state. Of course, governor, however, in a statement a while ago in Oshogbo, by Olawale Rashid, the man who speaks for him, said he had no deal with ADC before, during and after the election. There's nothing like that. Na lie. Na bobo, na bobo, na bobo. And the governor, who again credited God and Osun people for his re-election win, said ADC was never part of the Rainbow Coalition that canvassed and, of course, supported his battle for last Saturday's election. And, of course, he once again said he's thanking Mr. President for his support and giving all the support to Mr. President in 2027. Just January. And tomorrow, yes, the official countdown, campaign begins tomorrow. Yes, tomorrow. So bring your jingles here. Let's make them blow yaga yaga. That's what I will tell you. All right, so we'll be expecting your jingles, your political jingles and all of that right here. Okay, that's what it is. We'll do you good. We'll do you good like it's a worship, like we're worshiping you. We're not worshiping you, but we're giving you professional service. Talking about worship, here is Ashake. Ololade Ahmed is his name, but your name better as Ashake. 25 minutes to 7, alongside DJ Snake. And this one is worship right here. It's still the drive time with the finest of Metro 97.7. Keep it locked, don't move it, don't touch it. I'll be back for more and with more.

beat. 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Call him with the lambs. Tell him breathe, bro. Nella new to the cross. He walk around like Tizo. What's up, Tony Aaron? Trying to see Compton. The industry can hate me. Marlon Dima. How many ops you really got? I mean, it's too many options. I'm finna pass on this boxing. Beat your not the Bible of God watching. Sometimes you gotta pop out and show. Certified bully, I'm the one that up to score with him. Walk him down whole time, I know he got some him. Pull next door, bully the floor on him. Say Drake, I hear you like I'm young. You better not ever go to cell block one. To any that talk to him in love, just make sure you hide your little sister from him. They tell me Chubbs, get your hand-me-downs. And party at the party, playing with his nose now. And by the weird case, why is he around? Certified lover boys, certified pedophiles. Wop, wop, that's fuck him up. Wop, wop, wop, wop, wop. I'ma do my stuff, trolling like a. Ain't you tired? Trying to strike a chord, and it's probably a minor. They not like us. They not like us. Us. They not like us. They not like us. Us. You think the bay gon' let you disrespect pop? I think that Oak don't let stop. They cold foul. I don't know why you still pretending. Without bird, you just in bird. Go. The audience not dumb. Shape just one. Hey Drake, they're not slow. Rabbit hole is still deep. I can go further, I promise. Ain't P-Rex, that's for bitching. You Malibu most wanted. Ain't no law boy, you ball boy. Fish something. Since 2009, I had this jumping. You need to get a wedgie. Over your boxes. Well, over your foe. The other option. Better straighten they posture. Got famous all up in contact. Might write this with a doctor. Tell him I quit hiding. The caption won't action. No accident. I'm hands on. He around, get polished. No rain grower. He was in jail. That's conniving. Then get his face tatted like a bitch of a Johnson. I'm glad D Rose came home. Y'all didn't deserve him neither. From Alondra down to Central on Serena. And your homeboy needs subpoena. That predator.

need to stay there inside. Ay, roll their ass up, pack a Zion. 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Ay. Not like us, they not like us, they not like us. They not like us, they not like us, they not like us. Once upon a time, all of us was in chains. Homies still double down, calling us slaves. Atlanta was the mecca, building railroads and trains. Bear with me for a second, let me bang. The settlers was using town folk to make them richer. Fast forward 2020, had the same agenda. You run to Atlanta when you need a check balance. Let me break it down for you, this the real challenge. You call future when you didn't see the club. Your baby help you get your lingo up. What 21, get your first street cred. 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Like what Quavo said, you can be. What 2 Chainz say you good, buddy. 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He a fan, he a fan. 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
1: Do you know, like us, Kendrick happens to be the best in rap music right about now. No one comes beating everyone to it. Of course, they're not like us. Not like us, the title of that beautiful song right here. Of course, they're not like us now. We are Metro 97, the very first in the land. You know how it is. They're not like us. They're not like us. That's how we represent. It's a drive time traffic watch with the finest right here in the city. Looking through major happenings here and there. What's happening here, what's happening there, everywhere, in entertainment, in the latest news and much more. All right, the Nigerian musicologist says Nigeria must urgently reposition its music sector as a major contribution to the national economy through improved monetization, music education, technology, tourism, and of course, stronger policy support. The association's president, Professor Femi Abiodun, who said this today at the opening ceremony of the association's annual conference held at Mountain Top University, Ogun State. Because a whole lot of music practitioners, scholars, composers, performers, educators, creators, stakeholders were present at the meeting, at the conference. Now, Kaduna University, you know, some university gearing up to have a showdown with the government. The management of KD University, KASU, talking about the academic staff unions there. The universities of dismiss a misleading claims by ASU State University chapter that more than 200 academic staff have left the institution over poor conditions of service. According to the VC of the university, Professor Ibrahim Musa, the staff movement between universities was a global phenomenon and should not be interpreted as evidence of poor working conditions at school. So that's the situation right there. All right. Very shortly, at 20 minutes past 7, it should be time for Thirty Minutes with Jesus. Of course, Michael Okpara is warming up. Goes through that one. All right. I told you about Gugu earlier. So she's talking about the man. A doctor, Olushina Ajidahun, has spoken on claims by the daughter of Gugu, talking about Taiwo Azan, that hospitals have refused to continue treating their father, who is battling stage 4 cancer. The doctor identified on X as the bearded Dr. Shina said the daughter's description of their father's treatment could be misunderstood, particularly their claim that hospitals had refused to treat him. He explained that patients with stage 4 cancer may be moved to palliative care after chemotherapy and other available therapies have been explored. Into him describing the situation as hospitals refusing to treat the actor could create a negative perception of healthcare workers and potentially trigger hostilities against medical professionals. So, he's trying to clear the air. As what's up. Okay, moving on.

0: 18 minutes gone past. In 2 minutes, we'll get to be with Michael. In the meantime, keep it locked right here. It's Tetro 97.7. My name is Pretty. 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
4: Your words have reassured people, and you have fortified the trembling ears. Job 4. Welcome to 30 Minutes with Jesus with Mike Ara. Your journey with Jesus starts here. I'll be time listening.

Father, we thank you. We praise. Thank you, Jesus, for your faithfulness. Thank you for your love. Thank you for your help. As we go into your word tonight, speak to every one of us. Jesus, be glorified. Thank you, Father. Let every loss surround them. In Jesus' mighty name, we have prayed. Amen. God bless us all in Jesus' name. A beautiful one there by Don Moore, entitled After All Is Said. By the grace of

God, will be continuing with the part of the message titled After These Things. Don't forget our scripture, John chapter number 21, verse 2-3. The Bible says, after these things, Jesus showed himself again to the disciples at the Sea of Tiberias. And unto he himself, there were together Simon Peter and Thomas called Didymus, and Nathanael of Cana in Galilee, and those of Zebedee, and two other of his disciples. Verse number 3. Simon Peter saith unto them, I go a fishing. They say unto him, we will go with thee. They went forth and entered into a ship immediately, and that night got nothing. The Bible says Jesus showed himself again to the disciples at the Sea of Tiberias. Like I was last week, that Jesus showing himself again was not because he was happy with them. Jesus showed himself again simply because their priorities had changed. I was telling us that when your priorities change, it has a way of corrupting your spiritual life. Their spirit atmosphere had changed. And because of that, they started desiring God, desired for them. Men who should go after the biddings of the Father, they went into their plans for their lives. Jesus showed himself again. Why? Because they were beginning to drift. Of course, he didn't approve their condition when he saw what they were doing. Of course, he had to expose them. He had to expose it. Jesus did not admire their ashes, people of God. He showed himself to let them know. Falling. He showed himself to let them know. And he's about to sift them. I beg your pardon. The same way many of us are drifting away gradually, is coming or has come to let us know that, hey, adjust. Because the devil is going about like a roaring lion looking for whom to devour. Many of us, we've gone back to work out of. Many today have gone back to their voice. Many today, they've returned back to their secrets. And because of that, like I said, their prayer life has died. Listen. I came under an alarm that heaven is not moved by your hearts. Heaven is not moved by shouting. God is not your tears. Heaven watches your after. Remember where you danced before God. Remember where you wept before God. Remember the promise you made before God over and over. But what happened after those things? After these things, sir. The Bible says Peter went back to net. Here was a man who, after experiencing the sufferings that led to Jesus' death on the cross, after Peter knowing that the tomb was now empty, after the many revelations Peter had about Christ, after all that Jesus did for them, they still went back to their net. The Bible says, James, Peter went back to net. And how can a man who had risen Christ return to fish? These were men who had great moments with God. These were men who fellowshipped with God. The same way some of us have met with Christ, but our heart is still married to our net. Some, like I said, they are married to the net of alcohol. Some are married to the net of bitterness. Some are married to the net of their

tradition. Oh, this is how we do village. This is what we do. This is how we do. This is what we believe in. What are these nets, people of God? These are the little foxes that are quenching the fire of revival. And Jesus has sent me to let us know tonight that if we don't deal with our nets, then backsliding is knocking at our door. In case you don't know, every man has a net. Every man has a net that is pulling her backward. I'm talking about the net that is against your advancement. I'm talking about the net that makes you go behind time instead of going forward in time. The Spirit of Jesus is sent to every one of us. That any encounter that does not kill your whole life is a wasted encounter. Of course, they had an encounter with Jesus. And this is to tell us that encounters does not lead mission. And how do I mean? I'm simply saying that a man may encounter Christ and still not be transformed. Forget the criminal on the cross of Jesus. That's with Jesus, I mean. The Bible says, listen, this criminal guy had an opportunity to be transformed. But instead, he was speaking against Jesus. He had a good opportunity to be changed. And after all, he was on the cross with Jesus for a number of hours. But instead of hands, he kept speaking fully. He kept speaking foolishness. The one who knew how to speak said, Jesus, when you get to paradise, remember me. Who stole? Here was a man who did all kinds of crazy, abominable acts. But that all he did, listen, he made it with. Why? Because he spoke well. Listen, many criminals have found their way back to Christ. How much you who started in the spirit? Why do you want to wait in the flesh? The one who knew how to speak well said, Jesus, when you get this, remember me. And that was all Jesus was looking for. This criminal didn't do baptism. This criminal didn't attend fellowship. This criminal didn't attend any church. But listen, he saw an opportunity to reign with Christ. You keep going to church, but you didn't know that it's an opportunity to reign with Christ. Some of us are even born into a Christian home. But what has that about to, you know, to your life? Said, you are beginning to drift. You have allowed people who have no encounter with Jesus to be telling you lies. And you have believed in lie. And by so doing, your love for Jesus is fading gradually. I'm saying that the man on the cross with Jesus, the criminal, listen, he believed in Jesus even after his many acts of wickedness. He was on his way out of the world when he said, remember me. Remember me. Remember me. I know I spoke against many people, but I've chosen not to speak against you. Remember me. Jesus, remember me. Listen, sir. Listen, ma. He found mercy on the cross, not. He found the cross, not on the crusade ground. But after all these things, unfortunately, many disciples betrayed Christ. Their love for Jesus was questioned. Their purpose was shaken. And because of this, their fire cooled.

After us, the disciples of Jesus forgot the sins of Jesus over their lives. And the same way many of us are living our lives in a way where heaven is almost in prospering us. Don't forget, we are talking about the part three of after these things. Hey. After these things is when men begin to live on yesterday's oil instead of living on today's fire. After these things is what reveals whether you love God's presence or just the experience. And you know, people of God, what you do after God moves, that you live or die spiritually. And any man who has seen glory and then reached to bondage, listen, has insulted the cross. What are these things? Men is still reaching what God once delivered them from. Jesus is asking you and I, what have you returned to after God touched you? What have you done after God delivered you? Remember the vow you made before God. Remember the promises you made with God when you were dying. Now that God has fulfilled his part, what are you doing to fulfill heaven's part? What are you doing to fulfill your part? I mean, after these things, after the many sermons you've had, after the encounters you've had, after the many layings of hands on your head, after your many going to church, Jesus is asking you, what have you become? Is your life transformed? Are you still living, a fake? Good before God, but terrible before men. Verse 2 says, they were together, Simon and Thomas called Didymus, and Nathanael of Cana in Galilee, and sons of Zebedee and the two other of his disciples. Now, this established the fact that these were not random. This established the fact that these were believers. The Bible says Simon Peter, the same man Jesus looked at and told her, upon this will I build my church. The Bible says he said them, I go fishing. They too, whose eyes had been on fish, they quickly responded, we also see, oh God. He says they went forth and entered into a ship immediately. Listen to me, sir. It showed that the enemy had polluted their mind. It showed that their zeal for God had been tampered with. It showed that these were people, listen, who no longer had conviction. They traded their conviction for fish. They traded their conviction for hunger. And the Bible says, and that's it. Guess what? They caught nothing. The same people who said, I go a fishing. I go a fishing. Listen to me. That was not a suggestion. That was a departure from destiny. They departed from destiny on them. They depart the general assignment. Don't forget that these were men who saw miracles.

These were men who walked with Jesus. These were men who carried the ball. Now, listen. They were now returning to. Why carried fire return to old life? It means revival has entered the grave. The Bible says they went fishing. The quiet sentence that buried a loud encounter. Listen carefully, people of God. They didn't deny Jesus. They didn't curse God. They only returned to what was convenient for them. Hey. Every time a man leaves his divine assignment, listen, a funeral is heard. And the Spirit of Jesus is saying, revival dies suddenly. Revival dies when men quietly go back to their old life. Revival dies when men quietly go back to what Jesus saved them from. You don't bury revival with noise. You bury it with normal life. The Bible says they went fishing. But heaven recorded it as departure. They departed from the truth. Unknown to them, they departed from the way. The Spirit of Jesus is saying that step away from divine purpose is a step towards spiritual barrier. And I hear that to me. He said, tell my people. Many of them have left prayer. Have gone for fishing. Many of them have left Thanksgiving. And they have went for fishing. Many of them have fire. And they have gone.

0: be rewarded for what he sent you. And Jesus is saying, I know you have gone to a fishing, you know, for fishing. But Jesus is saying, return. Return, because the boat is not your destiny, sir. Return, because the boat is not your destiny, man. Listen. In verse 4, Jesus asked a question. The Bible says, when the morning was now come, Jesus stood on the shore. But the disciples knew not that it was Jesus. The disciples knew not that it was Jesus. Which means they knew someone was there, but they didn't know it was Jesus. They didn't know. These were people who could perceive the smell of Jesus before that time. Their love of fish had blinded their eyes to the person of Jesus. The Bible says Jesus was there, but they didn't know. The same way Jacob's the other day said, the Lord is in this place and I do not know it. I do not know. Listen. They forgot, people of God. That the kingdom of God is not meat. They traded the kingdom of God for meat. The Bible says, after some time, Jesus stood at the shore. Of course, he had gathered evidences. Jesus was gathering evidences through observations. Enough observations that, you know, that they loved meat more than Jesus. And after seeing how much the people loved meat, Jesus came to a conclusion by asking them a very sincere question. Don't forget, Jesus was there. He was there looking from a distance. The Bible says, but the disciples knew not that it was Jesus. Then verse 5, the Bible says, Jesus saith unto them, children, have you any meat? Which means, have you now caught nothing? Have you now caught something? The Bible says, they answered him, no. Now, that question from Jesus in John 21 verse 5, children, have you any meat? Now, generally, listen, children are meant to depend on their parents for everything. They are meant to depend on their parents until they get to that point where they are now fit to stand alone. And in Christ Jesus, listen, there's no point to get to where you will say, I no longer need Jesus. Oh, I can stand alone now. Don't forget that Jesus on the cross gave an instruction. He said, son, behold thy mother. Mother, behold thy son. Now, that question is gentle in tone, yet devastating in meaning. Have you any meat? It's a question that exposes the bankruptcy of a busy but barren soul. It is heaven's way of asking. After all your labor, what do you actually have to show? What have you gained leaving me to follow the mundane?
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1: Good morning, everyone. My name is Baki Orefeoluwa Emmanuela, and I am the Yazin and Brand Executive at EPN. I am very, very excited to share with us that the second edition of the EPN Radio Talk Show is going to be live on Metro FM 97.7 this Wednesday, 19th of August 2026, by 11 a.m. And on this edition, we're going to be discussing navigating and licensing compliance, and we will also be looking at why businesses should work with only government licensed agencies. So recruiters, employers, job seekers, outsourcing professionals, and other industry stakeholders will have the opportunity to gain valuable insights from our guest speaker, Mrs. Mien Badejo, who is also the Zonal Director Southwest for the Federal Ministry of Labor and Employment. It is going to be a conversation that will enlighten your mind on licensing, recruitment processes, compliances, and every other things that you need to know. So this is a conversation that you definitely don't want to miss out on. So see you there. Stay tuned. 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Love y'all. Bye.

0: Tunde, what is this thing you are looking for?
1: Mama, wait. Wait. Mama, wait.
0: I said, Tunde, what are you looking for?
1: Oh, mommy, wait now. Wait.
0: What are you looking for?
1: My PVC, my permanent voter's card.
0: Yeah. Now that small card,
2: what he go do? Now politician get power and no be us.
1: Mama, that one now your own. Now your own be that. My PVC, now my power, now my future, now my opportunity to make things better for us.
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1: They don't choose waiting. That one a lie. Now your enemies, they talk like that. They no want make your future better. Come out with your PVC on that day. Vote. And stand, make you defend your votes.
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2: I'm

It's Metro 97, the 7 FM in Lagos. Of course, in the night drift now, we're 27 minutes to the top of the hour, 9 o'clock. We bring you the news beat on the hour. And that's how we represent. Okay, let's look through some latest happenings right about now. Now, Neche has been talking about why she left the BB Naija house on her own. Yes, she has spoken on her decision to voluntarily exit the reality show. Of course, she announced her exit on Sunday shortly after the live eviction show, informing her fellow housemates that she had decided to withdraw from the competition. Now, according to the organizers, the housemate had a situation that required her immediate attention, prompting her to take the difficult decision to leave the show. So Neche herself, in an official statement released today, described her exit as unexpected, noting that she entered the Big Brother house with the ambition of going all the way in the competition. So that's the situation, right? Although not telling us what actually happened. That's what's up. Yes, even after the World Cup, a month after the end of the World Cup, Die Die, the official song of the World Cup, featuring Shakira and Burna Boy, has finally topped the Billboard Global 200 chart for the fifth week. And Billboard Global exclusive US chart for an eighth week. I'm telling you. Dope Star, Big Dope Song. The American Music and Entertainment Magazine, talking about the Billboard, known for its industry chart, crowned Die Die the world's biggest song a month after the tournament. Congratulations to Burna. Of course, you know this feat makes him the biggest Afrobeat star right about now. Not just Afrobeat star, African artist at this time. Yeah, my boy, Shion, yes, my engineer on duty, ICT guy. We were having a discussion earlier in the studio about, PhD, graduate, and all. So many things. So Charles Inoje, I think he's sharing most of our views, talking about what Shion and I were talking about a while ago in the studio. Talking about Charles Inoje, popular Nollywood actor. He has talked about the employability of many Nigerian graduates with an argument that a significant number lack adequate knowledge and skills in their chosen fields of study. That's what Charles Inoje is saying. And most of them don't have the skills. They don't have the knowledge in what they say they studied. He was recalling an encounter with a graduate on a movie set. He said he expressed disappointment over what he described as a poor understanding of a course the individual studied at the university. I remember, as someone who trains young ones in media, you see someone come with a very good grade in mass communication, why not engage these ones? You begin to wonder, where is this one coming from? God have mercy. Well, let me not go too deep into it, because if you check even PhD holders in Nigeria, God have mercy. Let's leave it like that. David O has spoken candidly on the current state of the Nigerian music industry. He pointed out that Afrobeat is now more lucrative than it used to be, but noted that the relationship among Afrobeat artists has significantly deteriorated, explaining that much industry
The music industry used to be harmonious in the early 2010s. Recalling that some of his colleagues were with him in the studio when he made his breakthrough hit record, Dami Duro. The singer said intense rivalry and competition crept into the industry when Afrobeat artists became richer and global. Voila. How's the situation? So you should work on it since he knows where the problem is. They should work on it. I'm still talking about Davido. Well, he said, unknown to many, you know, so many people see him as a rich guy, the son of a rich man, the rich kid, the son of a billionaire. He said he was once broke. Said he was broke at the early stages of his career despite his wealthy background. He disclosed that his debut single Back When, where he rapped about being financially bankrupt and being rejected, was inspired by his real life experience at that time. He explained that he struggled financially after rebelling against his billionaire dad, DJ Adeleke, who wanted him to pursue education instead of music by absconding from home. But everything is now history. So, that's what's up. Okay, before I take you back to the deck, let's talk about Nollywood actor and producer Kunle Omishore. Stated that he was invited to a witchcraft coven to settle a dispute, stating that he was summoned to a witchcraft meeting to settle a dispute with one of their members who made an allegation against him. God have mercy. Witchcraft meeting. Oh my word. Okay, let's leave it like that. So I'll take you back to the deck. And of course, 9 o'clock, I have the news beat for you. And at the other side, I'll slow down the beat. And of course, I'll take you through so many other things. Okay? That's how it is. My name is Pretty, the Nature's Finest right here. And it is the Night Drift on Metro 97.7 FM. Here is Kojo Black alongside Kevin Boyd. Excellent right here. Let's drop it.

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5: 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Here is Newsbeat on the hour. The Minister of Information and National Orientation, Mohammed Idris, has reaffirmed the federal government's commitment to strengthening the security and information environment necessary for peaceful, credible, and transparent elections in 2027. The minister stated this at the 8th Public Lecture Impact Series and Awards of Excellence organized by Blueprint Newspapers Limited, with the theme Security Challenges and Integrity of Nigeria's 2027 Elections in Abuja. Idris stressed that the theme was timely, noting that the integrity of elections was shaped not only on election day but also by the security environment, the credibility of institutions, the conduct of political actors, the professionalism of the media, and the quality of information available to citizens. The minister also highlighted the growing threat posed by misinformation and disinformation, particularly with the rapid development of artificial intelligence, which has made it increasingly possible to create convincing but fabricated audio, video, and images.

The governorship candidate of the All Progressives Congress, APC, in the 2026 Osun governorship election, Bola Oyebamiji, has called on members and supporters to remain calm and peaceful following the outcome of the election. In a statement, Oyebamiji thanked APC leaders, members, supporters, volunteers and voters across the state for their commitment and sacrifices throughout the election campaign. He acknowledged that the party had hoped for a different outcome in the election, but said he respected the position of the electoral umpire and fully supported the party's ongoing review of the election results. Ashwaju Oyebamiji, however, raised concerns over what he described as a growing trend of hostility and violence against APC members and supporters following the Osun 2026 governorship election. It has become a tradition that whenever a political party wins an election and the ruling party loses, INEC is commended for conducting a credible poll. But whenever the ruling party wins, the commission is often subjected to intense criticisms. This was the crux of discussion on Make a Point, a Metro FM's audience participatory program today. A caller, Mr. Koboko from OTA, said INEC should take responsibility for some of the criticisms it receives from the public, alleging that the commission is sometimes compromised during and after elections to favor certain political parties. Another caller, Mr. Hianacho from IBA, noted that Nigerians were not asking INEC to favor any political party, but to remain impartial and upright in the discharge of its responsibility. He likened INEC to a football referee who does not participate in the game, but is responsible for determining whether a goal has been scored. He described the Osun election as an eye-opener for political parties across the country and stressed the need for greater commitment to electoral integrity. The National Drug Law Enforcement Agency, NDLEA, says it has dismantled a major international cocaine trafficking network allegedly using Nigeria as a transit route to Europe and Asia. The operation led to the seizure of 184.5 kilograms of cocaine concealed in a courier consignment in Lagos, described by the agency as the largest cocaine interception involving a counter company, a courier company in Nigeria. A statement by the agency spokesperson, Femi Obafemi. The NDLEA chairman, Brigadier General Buba Marwa, retired, says the syndicate planned to make about 39 billion naira from the shipment. The NDLEA boss stated that investigations trace the shipment to a network of individuals and companies, leading to the arrest of two suspects, one of them identified as Afolabi Michael, popularly known as Online, as KC Luxury, was allegedly the Nigerian coordinator of the cartel. And as it on news with at 9 on Metro 97.7 FM, as edited by Ngozi Kanebi, my name is Pretty Adegoke. Good morning, good evening, and thank you for being there.

From before dawn till way after dusk, she's with me. Whether I'm driving, in a taxi or in a bus, she's with me. Here, there, and everywhere, she's with me. She clarifies my days and suits my nights with friendly voices and great music. I call her the numero uno in my lifestyle needs. I call her Metro FM 97.7.

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Is Your Paradise, and of course Metro 97.7, we are your paradise, bringing you fun every time, of course, just the way you like it, right here on this beautiful Tuesday evening. Of course, they're gradually hitting crescendo on our broadcast for today, but one thing remaining is we must go to Abuja for the network news. But ahead of that, let me thank you for being part of our world for today. It's been an awesome day, a great day, and of course, a beautiful day. Chris the Borg there doing paradise right here with the finest. Is it night drift? We have 5 minutes to the top of the hour. I play you a song, and that takes us to the network service in Abuja. When we return, you'll have our closing formalities for today. Let me thank those that have been part of this beautiful shift, this beautiful evening. Yes, Olivia Hefron. Of course, Yomiya Bayomiya Deniran. Yes, she was here with me earlier, and we had things to talk about. So she gave me moral support. Of course, a beautiful one right here. My name is Pretty Adegoke, the finest. I take you to the network service very shortly. But in the meantime, let's have this one.

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1: 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Here, there, and everywhere, she's with me. She clarifies my days and suits my nights with friendly voices and great music. I call her the numero uno in my lifestyle needs. I call her Metro FM 97.7.

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1: Time is 10 o'clock. 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Good evening and welcome to the news. I am Jeremiah Jime. The headlines. Presidential candidates sign first peace accord ahead of 2027 general elections. President Tinubu charges universities to drive research and innovation for economic growth. First Lady inaugurates Southwest's National Community Food Bank Program in Ogun State. Nigeria Security and Civil Defense Corps rescues 80 victims of human trafficking. The commentary is on incorporating security science into school curriculum in Nigeria. You can follow us on Instagram and X at Radio Nigeria HQ and on Facebook at facebook.com/Radio Nigeria Network. Now the news in detail. Political parties and candidates contesting the 2027 general election have signed a peace accord, committing themselves to peaceful issue-based campaigns as nationwide political campaigns commences tomorrow. The accord signed in Abuja under the National Peace Committee, NPC, witnessed party leaders, presidential, governorship and national assembly candidates pledging to reject hate speech, misinformation and national and political violence. President Bola Tinubu has charged Nigerian universities to reposition themselves as engines of research, technological innovation and economic development by translating academic findings into practical solutions. President Tinubu, represented by the Minister of State for Education, Professor Swaiba Ahmed, gave the charge at the 37th General Assembly of the Committee of Vice Chancellors of Nigerian Universities, CVCNU, hosted by the University of Ilorin, with the theme, Building Resilient Universities for Nigeria. He stressed the need for effective university governance anchored on transparency, accountability, efficiency, academic freedom, and responsible management of public resources, while urging institutions to create pathways for young Nigerians to acquire relevant skills and turn innovative ideas into viable enterprises. The president also called for stronger partnerships among universities, government, industry, development partners, and local communities, particularly in agriculture, healthcare, energy, transportation, manufacturing, environmental sustainability, security, and digital technology. He further disclosed that curriculum reforms had commenced, beginning with agriculture, and to make university education more practical, responsive to labor market demands, and capable of improving graduate employability through internships, industry partnerships, and work-based learning. The Executive Secretary of the National Universities Commission, NUC, Professor Abdullahi Ribadu, announced plans to launch Blueprint 2.0, a 13-point roadmap aimed at revitalizing university education through continuous monitoring, evaluation, and periodic adjustments. The Minister of Finance and Coordinating Minister of the Economy, Professor Taiwo Oyedele, has stressed the need for stronger fiscal federalism and revenue diversification to strengthen the nation's resilience to global economic downturns at the opening of the 2026 National Council on Finance and Economic Development Retreat in Owerri. Professor Oyedele challenged the participants to review the current federal revenue allocation formula that would reflect equity and accelerate development. He explained that the removal of fuel subsidy had increased the finances of government at all levels, but noted that subnational governments must invest in infrastructure, human capital development, and productivity for the policy to yield the desired result. Professor Oyedele called on states to ensure fiscal responsibility in running their affairs and improve revenue generation, noting that no government would function effectively with over-dependence on federal allocation. The Imo State Governor, Chief Hope Uzodinma, represented by the Deputy Governor, Dr. Ihoma Ekumaro, said subnational governments must be empowered to increase revenue generation and effectively manage available resources to accelerate development.
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2: The Honorable Minister of Housing and Urban Development, Engineer Muttakar Abi Dharma, PhD, announces the groundbreaking ceremony for the Renewed Hope Civil Service Estate, a 250-unit of two-bedroom bungalows in Tukpagwagwalada for federal civil servants. The groundbreaking will be performed by Head of Civil Service of the Federation, Mrs. D.D. Esther Walson-Jack, OONMNI. Date, Wednesday, August 19, 2026. Venue, Tukpagwagwalada, Abuja FCT. Time, 10 a.m. Dr. Shwayi Belgore, NIPOM, OON, Permanent Secretary, Announcer.
3: Let's have some peace. 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
4: And countries only develop and grow when there is peace and stability.
3: There are different kinds of problems in every society, and so in every country.
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3: Please let us work together
4: for a peaceful Nigeria.
0: Let us work together. Nigeria will be great. Radio Nigeria, uplifting the people and uniting the nation.
1: Thanks for staying tuned. As earlier reported, political parties and candidates contesting the 2027 general election have signed a peace accord, committing themselves to peaceful, issue-based campaigns and nationwide political campaigns as nationwide political campaigns commences tomorrow. The accord, signed in Abuja under the National Peace Committee, NPC, witnessed party leaders, presidential, governorship and National Assembly candidates pledging to reject hate speech, misinformation and political violence. Correspondent Daniel Adejo has details.
5: The first signing of the National Peace Accord by all political parties and candidates contesting the 2027 general election focuses on issue-based campaign, while the second signing to hold few days to the general election will focus on political parties and candidates pledging commitment to accept the outcome of the election. The chairman of the National Peace Committee and former head of state, retired General Abdulsalam Abubakar, said the agreement was aimed at ensuring that the 2027 general elections was driven by ideas, policies and programs rather than insults and character assassination. General Abubakar, represented by a member of the committee, a former chief of defense staff, retired General Martin Agwe, urged political parties and their spokespersons to focus on issues affecting Nigerians.
6: Compete fairly on the issues of ideas, policies and programs. Give opposition views respectfully. Mobilize supporters peacefully and responsibly.
5: The chairman of the Independent National Electoral Commission, INEC, Professor George Amaputan, said the signing marked a critical milestone as Nigeria enters the final 5 months before the 2027 general election, stressing that voters were demanding credible solutions to the national challenges rather than divisive rhetoric.
7: They are not just asking for much. They are simply asking for a process that is credible and a campaign that respects their intelligence. We must be candid about the realities confronting our democratic space. When we talk of issue-based campaign, we are talking of campaign in line with the Constitution of the Federal Republic of Nigeria.
5: The Inspector General of Police, Olatunji Tisu, represented by the Deputy Inspector General of Police in charge of operations, Umar Nadada, assured Nigerians of adequate security during the electionary period and urged parties to honor the peace accord beyond the ceremonial signing. In a message of peace, President Bola Tinubu, represented by the Secretary General Government of the Federation, Senator George Akume, reaffirmed commitment to peaceful, transparent and issue-based solutions.
8: Civil society organizations, our foreign partners, and the media to join us in deepening and building a stronger, more vibrant, democratic society.
5: Based on the electoral timetable, the presidential and national assembly elections will hold on January 16, 2027, while the governorship and state houses of assembly elections are scheduled for February 6, 2027. In Abuja, Daniel Adejo, Radio Nigeria.
9: First Lady Senator Remi Tinubu has launched the southwest zonal phase of the National Community Food Bank program in Ogun State, reaffirming the federal government's commitment to tackling hunger and food insecurity. The program, launched at Makun Shagamu, featured the distribution of food items to vulnerable households as part of efforts to strengthen social protection and improve access to nutritious food. Senator Remi Tinubu said the initiative was designed to go beyond emergency food distribution by establishing community-based systems that provide regular access to safe and nutritious food for people most in need. She said the program will strengthen collaboration among government institutions, communities, development partners, and other stakeholders in developing sustainable responses to food insecurity. Speaking at the event, Ogun State Governor Prince Dapo Abiodun commended the initiative, saying it would complement efforts to support vulnerable residents and improve food security in the state. The National Community Food Bank program is part of the social investment component of the Renewed Hope Initiative and targets 500,000 vulnerable households nationwide in the first year. Eight federal civil servants have received various awards for outstanding performance and work ethics. The award recipients emerged from the Ministries of Education, Industry, Trade and Investment, Regional Development, Agriculture and Food Security, Sports and Youth Development. Mrs. Clarice Ujam, who won the Star Award of the Presidential Distinguished Civil Service Career from the Ministry of Education, encouraged workers to remain committed to their duties.
10: I have something to show for my hard work, for my going to work early and closing very late at night, and this is very encouraging.
9: The head of the Civil Service of the Federation, Mrs. Didi Wilson-Jack, said the awardees had distinguished themselves through hard work, creativity, discipline, resilience, and commitment, and deserved to be specially recognized.
11: The system operates through three mutually reinforcing components. We have the monthly departmental, the annual ministerial, and service-wide rewards and recognition. Together, they ensure that excellence is identified and celebrated at every level of the federal civil service.
9: Mrs. Wilson-Jack urged permanent secretaries to ensure that deserving officials were nominated for the awards and for the rewards and recognition awards. The secretary to the government of the Federation, Senator George Akume, who was represented by the Permanent Secretary, Special Services Office, Mr. Aminu Yagaya, reiterated federal government's commitment to the growth of the civil service, which had approved the group life insurance, rewards and recognition policy, incentive and consequence management policy, and the civil service mentoring policy. The Minister of Defense, retired General Christopher Musa, has called on Nigerians to work collectively towards strengthening national unity and ensuring the peaceful conduct of the forthcoming 2027 general election. He made the call at the 2026 Blueprint Newspaper Annual Public Lecture, Impact Series and Awards in Abuja. Shekhar Anthony has details.
12: The Minister of Defense, retired General Christopher Musa, said election security must go beyond the protection of polling units to include cyber security, strategic communication, and the fight against misinformation. He noted that emerging threats, including artificial intelligence-generated content, cyber interference, terrorism, banditry, kidnapping, ethnic and religious tensions, could undermine public confidence in the electoral process. General Musa, represented by his senior special advisor on policy and strategy, retired Major General Olufemi Akinjobi, stressed that preparations for the 2027 general election must be treated as a national project involving security agencies and other stakeholders.
13: The integrity of our elections will depend not only on the actions of electoral officials and security agencies, but also on the ability of the media to inform rather than inflame, to educate rather than manipulate, and to build confidence rather than digging division.
12: Former governor of Zamfara State and chairman of the occasion, Senator Abdulaziz Yari, described insecurity as a problem that should not be politicized and expressed optimism that Nigeria will overcome its security challenges. The Minister of Information and National Orientation, founding chairman of Blueprint Newspapers, Mohammed Idris, said his mission behind the establishment of the newspaper was to educate and enlighten Nigerians for national development.
14: I have told them that they should keep my little chair there. Whenever my tour of duty is over, I will have to go back to continue where I saw.
12: The managing director and chief executive officer of Blueprint Newspapers, Salisu Umar, said the newspaper, which commenced operations in 2011, had recorded steady growth in the print media and expanded into the digital space with the launch of Blueprint Radio 105.3 to nation building. The event witnessed the presentation of awards to Nigerians for their contributions to nation building. In Abuja, Shekara Anthony, Radio Nigeria.
9: A professor of economic history and development studies, Professor Yakubu Ochefu, has advocated the creation of state and mapping of Apagba region from Benue South Senatorial Zone. Professor Ochefu was speaking at a public forum concerned Citizens Assembly in Abuja, organized by Citizens Rebirth and Awareness Initiative, C-RAIN. According to Professor Ochefu, the people of Idoma and Igede have been highly marginalized since the creation of Benue State, assuring that Apagba region was what it takes to stand on its own.
15: The way the zone is being structured, bits and pieces of our senatorial zone are being sniped away to other regions because we are contiguous with Kogi State, contiguous with Enugu State, with Ebonyi State, with Cross River State, and the tip part of Nigeria, and of course with Nasarawa State to our northern borders. Then we suddenly realize that when you look at the fundamentals in terms of what we need as a standalone region, we have it all. Why would we now be thinking of cohabiting with other people who don't want us?
9: Professor Ochefu said Apagba region aims to represent both the Idoma and Igede ethnic groups to foster regional balance and grassroots development.
0: Radio Nigeria, uplifting the people and uniting the nation.
9: The Nigeria Security and Civil Defense Corps FCT Command says it has rescued 80 victims of human trafficking and arrested 35 suspects in the last 3 years, with 32 of the rescued victims handed over to the National Agency for the Prohibition of Trafficking in Persons, NAPTIP. The FCT Commandant, Dr. Olusola Odumosu, disclosed this in Abuja during a ceremony organized by the Command's Anti-Human Trafficking and Irregular Migration Unit in collaboration with NAPTIP to commemorate the 2026 World Day Against Trafficking in Persons. Dr. Odumosu, who spoke on the theme, Human Trafficking and Technology, Trends, Challenges and Security Approach, called for enhanced capacity building for investigators and intelligence officers to effectively deploy lawful digital intelligence, data analysis, online monitoring and other technological tools in identifying trafficking patterns and criminal networks. He described human trafficking as a serious security, economic, human rights and development challenge, noting that traffickers exploit poverty, unemployment, ignorance, displacement, family challenges, and the legitimate aspirations of young people seeking education, employment, and better opportunities. According to him, advances in technology have transformed communication, commerce, education, transportation, and social interaction, but criminal networks were increasingly exploiting the same platforms to recruit, devise, transport, control and exploit vulnerable persons. Mr. Odumosu further called on parents to pay more attention to their children's online activities while urging schools to promote digital safety education and religious and traditional institutions to intensify public awareness on the dangers of human trafficking. The Chief of Army Staff, Lieutenant General Wahidu Shaibu, says effective data management and proper record keeping are critical to the ongoing transformation of the Nigerian Army. Speaking in Abuja at the opening of the 4th Army Headquarters Department of Military Secretary Data Management and Record Keeping Seminar, the Army Chief said accurate and timely information remains essential for sound decisions on personnel administration, operations, and strategic planning. The Chief of Army Staff, represented by Dean Faculty of Combat and Research, Nigeria Army Heritage and Future Center, Major General Eyecheo Onyola,
1: also challenged participants from army formations, units, establishments and sister services to use the seminar to share practical experiences and develop innovative solutions to challenges affecting personnel records and data management.
16: Beyond supporting personal administration, credible data strengthens evidence-based decision-making, preserves institutional memory, enhances transparency, safeguards organizational integrity, and enables commanders to make timely and informed decisions across all levels of command.
1: The acting military secretary of the Nigerian Army, Brigadier General Olawale Oyekola, said credible and accessible records are essential to effective decisions on appointments, postings, promotions, and career management.
17: This year's seminar has been carefully structured to address contemporary issues affecting data management and record keeping within military organizations. The lectures and interactive sessions will expose participants to practical approaches for improving efficiency, safeguarding information access, and strengthening institutional accountability.
1: The acting military secretary said the seminar is designed to equip participants with practical knowledge in digital record management, information assurance, cybersecurity, and risk analysis. Patrick Vieira appointed Senegal coach. Amai Ignis brings us details of this and more in our sports outing.
18: Many thanks, Jerry. Super Eagles forward Taiwo Awoniyi has completed a €9 million move to Coventry City Football Club from Nottingham Forest. The 6-foot-tall Taiwo was given a public send-off at the City Ground during Forest 2-0 pre-season win over Brest on Sunday. Taiwo expressed delight about this, saying he can't wait to meet his teammates and get started at City. The 29-year-old made 90 appearances and scored 21 goals for Nottingham Forest. And elsewhere, English Premier League chief executive Richard Masters has criticized the FIFA president Gianni Infantino's World Cup sell-off plan, saying the organization has pressed the destruct button by delivering a self-inflicted wound. Infantino is under increasing pressure over attempt later abandoned to create a new company to manage ticketing rights of all FIFA competitions, including the World Cups, with 21% to be sold off to private company. FIFA Forward Enterprises, FFE, was aborted after the widespread criticism from several confederations led by UEFA, which threatened to boycott off all FIFA competitions. Masters backed the English Premier Football Association's withdrawal of support for Infantino and called for a new candidate for the presidency who could unify football. Former Arsenal and France captain Patrick Vieira has been appointed as the new coach of Senegal's men's national team. The 50-year-old replaces Papa Thiaw, who was sacked in the wake of the country's last 32 exit at the 2026 FIFA World Cup. Born in Senegal capital city, Dakar, Vieira will now manage the country of his birth, having moved to France aged 8 before later winning over 100 caps for the Les Bleus and lifting the World Cup in 1998 and the European Championship in 2000. Senegal Football Federation say the appointment reflects its desire to strengthen its high level of technical staff and is perfectly aligned with the nation's sporting ambitions. That's sports at 10. I am Arma Ignis. Good night.
1: The commentary is on incorporating security science into school curriculum in Nigeria. It is written by Emmanuel Njoku of our Treasure FM, Port Harcourt.
19: Insecurity in Nigeria with its effects cannot be overemphasized in the nation. Its consequences cut across every institution, agency, organization, group, and economic sector, calling for drastic measures to tackle it squarely, which involves incorporating the concept of security and safety science into every policy in the nation. The first step in achieving the objective is by integrating security science in the nation's educational policy from primary to tertiary levels, including this discipline that utilizes scientific methods, engineering principles, and social theories at all stages of learning would go a long way to analyze, predict, and mitigate threats to human life and property effectively. Security science comprises four major branches, which involve physical security that focuses on protecting physical assets, facilities, and persons from threats like terrorism, vandalism, and sabotage. It also has national and international security. This part deals with the analysis of geopolitical threats, military strategy, and terrorism. Another branch is investigative and intelligence, which deals with data analysis, surveillance, and forensic principles to solve crimes, gather intelligence on threat actors, and support law enforcement. The fourth is a cybersecurity and information security that covers the safeguarding of digital assets, networks, and computer systems against hackers and data breaches. It is therefore imperative that security science is incorporated and made compulsory in the country's school curriculum to equip students with veritable knowledge, psychological vigilance, and technical know-how on the dangers of insecurity and mechanisms to counter it. It will also engender quick observation and reporting of suspicious activity in time to prevent impending catastrophe. Integrating security science in the school curriculum helps in the prevention of crimes and managing uncertainties when they arise. Equally, it trains individuals to acquire the digital and physical infrastructures by studying the main causes of insecurity and proffering solutions to it. Besides, security science aids communities and schools to foster awareness, change negative perceptions, and decimate crime rates in the society by the formation of a security network to enable intelligence sharing. It activates non-violent means of resolving conflict and responding to sophisticated, unconventional, and interconnected global threats. Making security science a part of the school curriculum builds the required framework that encourages strong community police relations. However, to realize these benefits, funding should be allocated to procure modern facilities and training of personnel to a globally accepted standard to respond to all forms of threats. Again, curriculum overcrowding in the nation's educational institutions should be addressed to create space for security science courses to be developed and taught to achieve their aims. If a cross-disciplinary approach which blends physical, psychological, and cybersecurity concepts is adopted, every member of society would assume the responsibility to secure lives and property to the benefit of all.
9: That commentary on incorporating security science into school curriculum in Nigeria was written by Manuel Njoku and read by Mariam Okesanjo. And now to end the news, here is a recap of the major stories. Political parties and candidates have signed peace accord ahead of the general elections. President Bola Tinubu has charged universities to drive research for economic growth. First Lady Senator Olorunmi Tinubu has inaugurated Southwest National Community Food Bank program in Ogun State. We also reported that Nigeria Security and Civil Defense Corps has rescued 80 victims of human trafficking. And that's the news as edited by Ibrahim Shuaibu and the production team. I am Jeremiah Jimmy. Thank you for listening and wishing you a lovely night rest.

From before dawn till way after dusk, she's with me. Whether I'm driving, in a taxi or in a bus, she's with me. Here, there, and everywhere, she's with me. She clarifies my days and suits my nights with friendly voices and great music. I call her the numero uno in my lifestyle needs. I call her Metro FM 97.7.

0: 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This is Metro 97.7 FM in Lagos. 28 minutes gone past 10, and this is the point where we thank you for being part of our world for today. It's been an awesome day, and of course, a very beautiful one indeed. Thank you very much for all of your time. And of course, we do not take them for granted. On behalf of everyone that has been part of the broadcast for today, those are the ICT end, those are the engineering unit, and of course, not forgetting the guys at the transmitting end at Shogunle, the team of the producers and my microphone partners all for today. So thank you. God bless us all. My name is Prissy Adegoke. Let me have a breather now so that we rest the equipment and the personnel. We'll be back bright and early tomorrow morning, 5 o'clock, when we begin another day's broadcast. Until then, always remember to switch off all electrical appliances before going to bed. God bless you. Have a superb night's rest. Good night.
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